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2: From the National News Board of the Canadian Press, I'm Hannah Stoles. Canada fans have flooded Vancouver's streets and BC Place Stadium as the city hosts its first home team match of the 2026 World Cup. The stadium's big screen says an overwhelmingly loud crowd inside the arena hit 149 decibels just before kickoff. The Secretary of State for Combating Crime told the House of Commons that people who fired shots recently at synagogues were hired and paid by a foreign entity. Ruby Sahota made the comments this week in response to a question about the government's lawful access bill, which is intended to help police and spies navigate the online world.
3: Every day that we wait, more and more victims are created in Canada. Take, for example, the shootings at the synagogues that have just happened recently. Those shooters were paid for hires, hired by a foreign entity, Mr. Speaker, in our country, online. Had we been able to find those shooters sooner, there would be less victims, Mr. Speaker.
2: Sahota says victims and police chiefs were asking why it has taken so long for the bill to get through the legislative process. Confusion is spreading as Ottawa defends its orders for some applicants to surrender their citizenship certificates. Some applicants for citizenship by descent say they did everything Ottawa asked them to do. The Federal Immigration Department says a few dozen people received the letters, and it's working as quickly as possible to resolve their questions. Black employees of the Montreal Police have sent a letter to management saying some are worried about going to work. The police force recently dismantled a patrol unit over serious allegations of racist misconduct. The black employees note in their letter that they've learned about efforts to identify the whistleblowers in some units. They say the police force must protect those who had the courage to speak up, as well as those who collaborate in the internal investigations. A Canadian has been shot and killed at a South African wilderness park in what appears to have been an accident.
4: South African police say the 69-year-old Canadian man was shot to death when he asked a park guide whether his gun was real. The police say the Canadian tourist had approached the guide holding a rifle, and as the operator was demonstrating it was in fact a real rifle, the firearm reportedly went off. The Canadian was confirmed dead at the scene. South African police have now opened an investigation into possible charges of culpable homicide and reckless handling of a firearm. Jason White, The Canadian Press.
2: Scientists have found the oldest known evidence of the plague, some 200 years earlier than previously thought. Researchers found remnants of plague DNA in teeth from 18 ancient hunter-gatherers in Siberia. They say this type of ancient plague evolved long before bubonic plague, which wiped out much of medieval Europe's population. This is the Canadian Press. In sports, Jonathan David scored his first two World Cup goals as Canada took a 3-0 lead into halftime of their Group B game against Qatar in Vancouver. Canada is seeking its first ever World Cup win. Its last game in this World Cup series, they tied 1-1. The Toronto Blue Jays completed a 3-game sweep of the Boston Red Sox with a 4-3 win. Toronto has taken 5 of 6 matchups against Boston this season. The NHL says it has completed a review of Mike Babcock's tenure in Columbus and cleared him to coach. The league launched an investigation at the request of the NHL Players Association in light of the Edmonton Oilers' interest in hiring him. The 63-year-old has not coached in the NHL since 2019. And the New York Knicks celebrated their first NBA championship in 53 years with a ticker tape parade in Manhattan. From the Canadian Press, I'm Hannah Stoles.
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15: Hi, it's 9 minutes after 6 o'clock. I'm Don Barkman in for Samantha tonight. Be with you till 10 o'clock. And in LaRange and Pelican Narrows, Sandy Bay, Cumberland House, Creighton and Beauval and Buffalo Narrows and Dallacross and La Loche, mainly cloudy with increasing chances of showers. A risk of a thunderstorm this evening with north winds at a low of 8 degrees, a mix of sun and cloud, chances of showers, a risk of a thunderstorm Friday afternoon with a high of 17. Partly cloudy Friday night, a slight chance of showers tomorrow evening, then clear with a risk of a thunderstorm Friday night, a low of 9. Sunny on Saturday with a high of 21. Stony Rapids, Uranium City, and Black Lake, cloudy with a slight chance of showers and partly cloudy, a low of 5. A mix of sun and cloud on Friday. Slight chance of showers late in the morning and afternoon. A high of 16. Partly cloudy Friday night. Chances of showers in the evening, a low 6. Sunny and a high of 20 for Saturday.

0: and Prince Albert Meadow Lake in the Battlefords. Mainly cloudy, a slight chance of showers in the evening, a risk of a thunderstorm clearing overnight, a low of 8. A mix of sun and cloud, chances of showers in the afternoon, a risk of a thunderstorm, a high of 18, partly cloudy. Friday night, chances of showers, a risk of a thunderstorm. Tomorrow evening, a low 8, and Saturday sunny with a high 22. Saskatoon, Regina, and Yorkton. Mainly cloudy, increasing chances of showers this evening with a risk of a thunderstorm clearing before morning. A low of 7, northwest winds at times, gusting to 50 kilometers. A mix of sun and cloud, chances of showers in the afternoon with a risk of a thunderstorm. A high of 19, partly cloudy and chances of showers early in the evening with a risk of a thunderstorm. A low of 9, sunny and a high 22 for Saturday. 13 in Stony Rapids and Collins Bay, 12 in Uranium City, 11 in Key Lake, Buffalo Narrows is 15, 17 in Meadow Lake, and 13 in the Battlefords, 12 in Southend, 15 in the Paw and Flin Flon, 14 in Island Falls, 13 in Saskatoon, 17 in Regina, Estevan is at 16, Yorkton, mainly sunny, and 20, and the provincial hotspot, 14 in Waskasoo Lake, mostly cloudy, Prince Albert is 15, light rain showers in La Ronge, and it's 13.
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0: And welcome to Throwback Thursday, and we're going to get to dozens or so of your classics in just a moment, but first, it is time to meet the challenger in the Real People Playoff. New Horizons scored a victory the other night, and of course, they're going to be going at it again on Tuesday. It's time to meet the one who is going to go up against them recently. She had a triple victory at the 2025 Saskatchewan Indigenous Music Awards for Emerging Artist of the Year, Female Artist of the Year, and Fans' Choice Award. She walked away with the hat trick honors, and with over 90,000 Facebook followers and millions of views on social media, she's embraced digital platforms to connect with fans worldwide. She's a role model on and off the stage, and she was recognized by the Saskatchewan First Nations Circle of Honor Awards for her leadership and influence as a youth role model. So it's Terri-Ann Strongarm. She's your latest Real People Playoff challenger, and she's going to be taking on New Horizon with her latest single. And Sean Hogan is the composer of this future classic. It's Better Angels Prevail. 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

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Terry Ann Strongarm, Better Angels Prevail, your Real People Playoff Challenger on NBC. On with Throwback Thursday, as many classics as you can fit in the time we got left. We're starting off with Lover Boy. And I guess the good news is it's a long weekend coming up. So let's work for it right now on NBC.

0: LaBoya working for the weekend on NBC at 6:21. I'm Don Barkman. I'll be with you till 10 o'clock. Now, do not forget, tomorrow morning, it's from 5 a.m. until 1 p.m., the whole town of LaRange is going to be dark due to a Sask power outage, because they are going to be working to improve the power system in this area. So it's going to be lights out for the morning tomorrow from 5 a.m. until 1 p.m. And the Sask Power does apologize for the inconvenience, and thanks you for your patience. And for further information, just go to saskpower.com/outages.
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0: The Hip with Poets on NBC and the Odds with someone who's cool. 28 minutes away from 7 o'clock. Got your 7 o'clock musical grab bag coming up. And then 2 hours of pick and play tonight at 8. The information is on NBC Radio Saskatchewan's Facebook page. Or you can text or call 306-425-4101. A topic of discussion on said Facebook page. Now, Bob, I can't speak for everybody, but I enjoy movies occasionally. I used to watch them like crazy, maybe not so much anymore. But everybody has a favorite movie, and usually memorable because there's a quote from it, one that stays with you forever. It's made cinematic history, like Clark Gable in Gone with the Wind. Frankly, my dear, I don't give a damn. And one that I like was Jack Nicholson in Batman, when he says, "Wait till they get a load of me." And few other, well, I can't think of, I should have, man, I know, I'm sure there's a site somewhere that where you pop up movie quotes and then there'll be a whole list of them there. But what is your favorite movie quote or catchphrase? If you can think of one, if you have one that stands up for you, join the conversation now at NBC Radio Saskatchewan's Facebook page.
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Thinking of you, that's Harlequin MBC, Saskatchewan's Indigenous Radio Network. I'm Don Barkman. So, in regards to our production or our topic of discussion on NBC Radio Saskatchewan's Facebook page, what is your favorite movie catchphrase or quote? Well, I came across a list. Like I said earlier, you just go online and type in favorite movie quote or catchphrase, and boom, I found at least 100 of them. Famous ones, I guess they're probably favorites to some people. Here's one. I'm surprised this is all the way down at the bottom of the list because the movie was so popular, the actor who said it was so popular. I'm king of the world. Of course, I'm talking about Jack Dawson, a.k.a. Leonardo DiCaprio from Titanic. And I'm not going to say it in her voice, but I'll get you, my pretty, and your little dog, too. Margaret Hamilton as the Wicked Witch of the West and the Wizard of Oz. Yeah,

0: hot one nonetheless. Patrick Swayze from Dirty Dancing. My mother thanks you. My father thanks you. My sister thanks you. And I thank you. Well, yeah, I heard of the movie Yankee Doodle Dandy. I never saw it, so I don't remember that quote. Snap out of it. Cher from Moonstruck after she slaps Nicolas Cage in the face. Carpe diem. Seize the day, boys. Make your lives extraordinary. Robin Williams and Dead Poets Society. I feel the need for speed. Tom Cruise and Anthony Edwards from Top Gun. That's just a few examples. Hey, if you have a few more ones that stand out for you, join the conversation at NBC Radio Saskatchewan's Facebook page.
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6: This weather update is brought to you by Kanakwa Inflinflon, pure water refreshment. Look for Kanakwa water at their numerous dealers across northeast Saskatchewan and northern Manitoba.
0: In La Ronge and Pelican Narrows and Sandy Bay and Cumberland House and Creighton and Beauvale and Buffalo Narrows, Isle of Crosse and La Loche, mainly cloudy, increasing chances of showers, a risk of a thunderstorm tonight. With strong north winds, a low of 8, a mix of sun and cloud on Friday. Chances of showers, a risk of a thunderstorm tomorrow afternoon with a high 17. Friday night, partly cloudy, slight chance of showers in the evening. Risk of a thunderstorm, a low of 9. And sunny on Saturday with a high of 21. In Stony Rapids and Black Lake, Uranium City and Fond du Lac, we got cloudy with increasing chances of showers and partly cloudy fog patches developing, a low of 8. Mix of sun and cloud, chances of showers late tomorrow morning and afternoon, a risk of a thunderstorm, a high of 18. Partly cloudy, slight chance of showers in the evening, a risk of a thunderstorm, a low 10. Sunny on Saturday, a high of 20. Prince Albert, Meadow Lake, and the Battlefords, mainly cloudy, slight chance of showers in the evening, a risk of a thunderstorm, clearing overnight, a low of 8. Friday, a mix of sun and cloud and chances of showers in the afternoon with a risk of a thunderstorm and a high of 18. Partly cloudy Friday night, slight chance of showers, a risk of a thunderstorm, a low of 8. And Saturday, sunny with a high 22. In Saskatoon, Regina, and Yorkton, mainly cloudy, increasing chances of showers with a risk of a thunderstorm, a low of 7. A mix of sun and cloud with a high of

of 18 and clear Friday night with northwest winds, a low 7, Saturday sunny and a high of 22. Cloudy and 13 in Stony Rapids. It's also 13 in Collins Bay. Uranium City's at 12, 11 in Key Lake. Buffalo Narrows 15, 17 in Meadow Lake, and 13 in the Battlefords. 12 in South End, 15. It's 15 in Buffalo Narrows, 17 in Meadow Lake, and 13 in the Battlefords. 12 in South End, 15 in Flin Flon and the Paw, 14 in Island Falls, 14 in Saskatoon. Regina's at 17, 16 in Estevan. Yorkton is at 20, 14 in Waskasoo Lake, mostly cloudy. Prince Albert is 15, and LaRange has light rain showers. It's 13 degrees.

0: Tim Mitchell and Easy to Tame on NBC. Nearing the end of Throwback Thursday. And coming up, we've got your 7 o'clock musical grab bag and 2 hours of pick and play starting at 8 o'clock. So if there's anything you'd like to hear, the information up on NBC Radio Saskatchewan's Facebook page, text or call 306-425-4101.
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12: And LaRange and Pelican Narrows and Sandy Bay and Cumberland House and Creighton and Beauval and Buffalo Narrows all across in La Loche. Mainly cloudy, increasing chances of showers, a risk of a thunderstorm tonight with north winds and a low of 8. A mix of sun and cloud and chances of showers with a risk of a thunderstorm Friday afternoon, a high of 17. Partly cloudy Friday night, chances of showers in the evening with a risk of a thunderstorm, a low 9. And sunny on Saturday with a high of 21. In Stony Rapids and Black Lake, Uranium City and Fond du Lac, cloudy and a slight chance of showers this evening, and then partly cloudy, a low of 5. A mix of sun and cloud on Friday, slight chance of showers late in the morning and afternoon, a high of 16. And partly cloudy, a chance of showers Friday evening, a low 6. Saturday sunny with a high of 20. Prince Albert, Meadow Lake, and the Battlefords, mainly cloudy, a slight chance of showers in the evening with a risk of a thunderstorm clearing overnight, a low of 8. A mix of sun and cloud, chances of showers with a risk of a thunderstorm Friday, a high of 18. Partly cloudy, a chance of showers Friday night with a risk of a thunderstorm and a low of 8. Sunny on Saturday with a high 22. Saskatoon, Regina, Yorkton, mainly cloudy, increasing chances of showers with a risk of a thunderstorm and southwest winds, a low 7. Friday, a mix of sun and cloud, northwest winds, a high of 18. And Friday night, clear, northwest winds, a low 7. And sunny on Saturday with a high of 22. In Stony Rapids, it's 13. It's also 13 in Uranium City and 12 in Collins Bay, 10 in Key Lake, 14 in Buffalo Narrows, 13 in Meadow Lake, and the Battlefords, 11 in South End, 15 in Flin Flon. Island Falls is at 14, 16 in The Paw, 14 in Saskatoon, 15 in Regina, 16 in Estevan, 19 in Yorkton. Wasikasi Lake is at 12, mostly cloudy. Prince Albert is 16, light rain showers in LaRange, and it's 13 degrees.
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0: the next hour, sit quietly and we will control all that you see and hear. We repeat, there is nothing wrong with your television set. You are about to participate in a great adventure. You are about to experience the awe and mystery which reaches from the inner mind to the outer limits.
1: The Venice House in Prince Albert, 2nd Avenue West. Venice House Pizza, 306-922-2222. The Venice House in PA with a song for you.

0: that.
1: NBC Saskatchewan's Indigenous Radio Network. And that was your 7 o'clock musical grab bag, finishing off with Yellow Sky. And actually, that was the Big Tones finishing that off. Creased Ones, Yellow Sky, Outer Limits, ABC, or ABO, rather, one day. And 7:24, 2 hours of Pick and Play, starting at 8 o'clock. And I'm asking you, what is your favorite movie quote or catchphrase? One that stands out for you? And there are some famous ones, perhaps maybe even more famous than the movie it hailed from. And I found the list, according to the American Film Institute, the 100 most famous movie quotes of all time. And I believe we last left off with the one from Top Gun. I feel the need for speed. Life is a banquet. And most poor suckers are starving to death. Rosalind Russell from Anti-Mame. I never heard of that one. This one of my favorite films, comes from Bill Murray and Caddyshack. Cinderella story out of nowhere. Former greenskeeper, now about to become the Masters champion. Looks like a miracle. It's in the hole. It's in the hole. Yeah, that was a favorite. Bud Abbott. And who's on first? A martini. Shaken, not stirred, James Bond, of course, that was his favorite drink. And tell him to go out there and with all they got, win one for the Gipper. Ronald Reagan from Newt Rockne, All-American. Listen to me, mister. Was that old Catherine Hepburn from On Golden Pond? Listen to me. This is kind of lengthy for a quote, but I guess it can count as a cat. Listen to me, mister. You're my knight shining armor. Don't you forget it. You're going to get back on that horse, and I'm going to be right behind you, holding on tight. And away we're going to go. Go, go. Catherine Hepburn from On Golden Pond. Oh, this one's a favorite, too. Attica. Attica. Al Pacino from Dog Day Afternoon. That was actually just on TV the other day. Oh, no, it wasn't the airplanes. It was Beauty Killed the Beast. Carl Denham from King Kong. Listen to them. Children of the Night, what music they make. Count Dracula. And this was on last night, actually, from Animal House. Toga, toga. And Fanny Bryce, Hello, Gorgeous. That's Barbara Streisand from Funny Girl. Just a few more examples, and if you want to weigh in, please do. Your favorite or most memorable movie quote or catchphrase. 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

0: NBC Saskatchewan's Indigenous Radio Network at 7:36, 24 away from 8 o'clock. And 2 hours of pick and play commences at 8 o'clock, going all the way until 10 tonight. Then it is unreserved with Rosanna Deerchild. That's from 10 till 11. And don't forget, the people of the LaRange area, there's going to be a power outage tomorrow from 5 a.m. until 1 p.m. That's all morning, pretty much. Sask Power is working to improve the power system in our area. So they, in order to do their work safely, they need to shut the power off, and they're going to do that tomorrow from 5 a.m. to 1 p.m. So if there's perhaps any way you can get your coffee without the use of an electrical outlet, you might want to look ahead into doing that. If you got a battery-powered coffee maker or something, or one of those Keurig deals that runs on brute force or whatever. Well, whatever the case may be, there will be no power tomorrow morning from 5 a.m. until 1 p.m. That is for people in the LaRange area. The whole town is going to be without power tomorrow from 5 a.m. to 1 p.m. So Sask Power can work to improve the power system in our area. Sask Power does apologize for the inconvenience, and I thank you for your patience.
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3: 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Bradman Noah created People of the West to tell the true story of California, just in time for America's 250th Independence Day. 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
5: On Sunday, June 21st in Yorkton at the Yorkton Tribal Council, 63 King Street East, there will be powwow dance demonstrations, a petting zoo, Indian hand games, a barbecue lunch, and more. 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
6: And in La Ronge and Pelican Narrows and Sandy Bay, Cumberland House and Creighton and Beauval and Buffalo Narrows and now across and La Loche, mainly cloudy today. And a pretty good chance of showers, risk of a thunderstorm tonight, north winds, a low of 8. A mix of sun and cloud and possibilities of showers tomorrow, risk of a thunderstorm Friday afternoon, a high 17. Don't forget about the Sask power outage tomorrow from 5 a.m. to 1 p.m. Partly cloudy, a slight chance of showers Friday evening with a risk of a thunderstorm, a low of 9. And Saturday, sunny with a high of 21. Stony Rapids and Black Lake and Uranium City, cloudy, a slight chance of showers. And partly cloudy, a low 5. A mix of sun and cloud, slight chance of showers late in the morning and afternoon, a high 16. Partly cloudy, slight chance of showers in the evening. Friday night, a low 6. Saturday, sunny, and a high of 20. Prince Albert, Meadow Lake, and the Battlefords, mainly cloudy, a slight chance of showers with a risk of a thunderstorm tonight, a low of 8. A mix of sun and cloud, and chances of showers Friday afternoon with a risk of a thunderstorm and a high of 18. Partly cloudy Friday night, a slight chance of showers in the evening with a risk of a thunderstorm, a low of 8. And sunny, a high 22 for Saturday. Saskatoon, Regina, and Yorkton, mainly cloudy, increasing chances of showers. A risk of a thunderstorm with a low 7 tonight. Northwest winds up to 40 kilometers at times. A mix of sun and cloud on Friday. Northwest winds a high of 18. Friday night cloudy. Northwest winds a low 7. And sunny with a high of 22 for Saturday. 12 degrees right now in Stony Rapids in Collins Bay. 13 in Uranium City. 10 in Key Lake, 14 in Buffalo Narrows, and the Battlefords, 13 in Meadow Lake, 11 in the Battlefords, or 11 in South End, rather, 15 in Flin Flon and the Paw, 13 in Island Falls, 15 in Saskatoon and Estevan, 14 in Regina, 17 in Yorkton, provincial hotspot, 15 mostly cloudy in Prince Albert, Waskasu Lake, and LaRange are both at 12 degrees. And we're starting off our pick and play, going until 10 o'clock tonight. If there's anything you'd like to hear, the information is up on NBC Radio Saskatchewan's Facebook page, or text or call 306-425-4101. Normally, I start off with phone calls, but I think we'll go to our text lines. And this one, going out to Anita Vincent, celebrating 40 years of love, laughter, and bliss. Happy birthday, love mom, or rather love dad, Lila and Liam. This is Eric Clapton, NBC.

Hi, Dom. Can I request I Can't Wait by Akon, going out to my girls, Raven, Bear, Kathy, Jasmine, Amy Lee, and Nevada, coming from Lil Mama Beck. I Can't Wait by Akon, going out to Jasmine, Becky, Raven, Nisha, Wyona, Taylor, and Nicole, coming from Kathy.

0: like to request a song to my beautiful, beautiful, beautiful wife. Or let me rephrase that. Fiance.
1: Okay.
0: Megan. And the song is I'd Be There For You by Ali Gaty, coming from her future husband, Bubs Malone. And it's her birthday also today. Happy birthday, baby. I love you. Mwah. And many, many more to come.
2: Hey.

0: As Ali Gotti, and I'll be there for you on MBC and Pick and Play. And I'm Don Barkman, and we're doing this until 10 o'clock tonight. Then it's Unreserved with Rosanna Dearchild at that time. And some more of these famous movie quotes. Which one stands out for you? Everyone, well, like I say, almost everyone has a favorite, one that sticks in their mind. The one that was on last night, I mentioned earlier, John Belushi, Toga. Hello, Gorgeous, Barbra Streisand. Yeah, we covered that one. An Airplane. That was a comic adventure. Shirley, you can't be serious. I am serious, and don't call me Shirley. Open the pod bay doors, Hal. Don't know if he actually put it that way, but remember that one from 2001. Hasta la vista, baby. Arnold Schwarzenegger from Terminator 2. Oh, he's dependent on the kindness of stranger. Vivian Lee from A Streetcar Named Desire. Forget it, Jake. It's Chinatown. Joe Mantel from Chinatown. And Mother of Mercy, is this the end of Rico? Little Caesar? Not familiar with. Well, maybe I probably heard about it. I never saw it. And, okay, I'll stick with the ones that I saw. And, okay, from Poltergeist, They're Here. Yeah, I was thinking of one earlier. It was from the movie The Shining. I just couldn't recall what it was, but it was Jack Nicholson when he busted the door down with the axe and goes, "Here's Johnny."
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12: Bansu, this is Chief Tammy Cook-Searson. 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It's graduation time. 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Congratulations, including our grads in post-secondary, trades and technical, along with our grade 12 and adult 12 graduates.
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0: And this one is going out to T, and it's coming from Baby Sky. It's Gord Bamford on NBC.

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Ég á nega mótaka á indóttavæk MBC Radio, The Venice House, og tíksta penani. Og ekka sindu på gildu okkur mítsu innu á venicehouse.ca agachi orti sayami 306-922-2222.

0: Hi, Don. Can I request Love Somebody going out by Morgan Wallen going out to Nanu coming from TT? Can I request Love Somebody by Morgan Wallen going out to Cameron Ross coming from Tasha Bouvier? I just want to let him know that I love and I miss him.
1: Love Somebody by Morgan Wallen going out to Cheyenne coming from Ray Ray.

0: There's two from Morgan Wallen. That last one with Lil Durk. I was Stand By Me and then Love Somebody before that. 22 minutes away from 9 o'clock in this pick and play. I'm Don Barkman. And what's your favorite movie quote or catchphrase? We're going to the Facebook page for this one. For those of you who weighed in on tonight's topic of discussion. Nobody puts baby in a corner, according to Danny. That one from Dirty Dancing. And, oh, yes, from Young Guns. And was that Young Guns or Young Guns 2? Well, one of them where Billy the Kid pointed a gun at somebody and said, I'll make you famous. And, yeah, the Joker, let's put a smile on that face. Was that from Heath Ledger or Jack Nicholson? I think it was Heath Ledger. And Arnold, I'll be back. And few others on here as well. We'll run through those for you. And we'll get back to more of Pick and Play after this.
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0: And in LaRange and Pelican Narrows and Sandy Bay, Cumberland House, Creighton and Beauval, Buffalo Narrows all across on the Losh, mainly cloudy, a chance of showers with a risk of a thunderstorm tonight. And a low of 8. Look for some strong north winds. Mix of sun and cloud. Chances of showers on Friday. Risk of a thunderstorm tomorrow afternoon. High 17. And Friday night, partly cloudy. A slight chance of showers in the evening with a risk of a thunderstorm. A low of 9. Sunny on Saturday with a high 21. Stony Rapids and Black Lake and Uranium City. Cloudy, a slight chance of showers, and then partly cloudy, a low 5, a mix of sun and cloud Friday, a chance of showers, Late in the morning and afternoon, a high of 16. Friday night, partly cloudy, a slight chance of showers in the evening, a low 6. And sunny on Saturday with a high of 20. Prince Albert, Meadow Lake, and the Battlefords, mainly cloudy. Slight chance of showers in the evening, a risk of a thunderstorm clearing overnight, a low of 8. Mix of sun and cloud on Friday with a slight chance of showers in the afternoon with a risk of a thunderstorm and a high of 18. And Friday night, partly cloudy, chances of showers in the evening, a risk of a thunderstorm with a low of 8. Sunny on Saturday with a high of 22. In Saskatoon, Regina, and Yorkton, mainly cloudy, increasing chances of showers this evening, a risk of a thunderstorm, clearing before morning, and northwest winds up to 50 kilometers with a low of 7. Mix of sun and cloud, slight chance of showers Friday afternoon with a risk of a thunderstorm, a high of 19. Friday night, partly cloudy, a slight chance of showers early in the evening, a risk of a thunderstorm, a low 9. Sunny on Saturday, a high 22. 12 in Stony Rapids, 13 in Uranium City right now, 11 in Collins Bay, 10 in Key Lake, Buffalo Narrows 14, 12 in Meadow Lake, and 13 in the Battlefords, 11 in South End, 15 in Flin Flon and the Paw and Saskatoon, 13 in Island Falls, and 14 in Regina, 15 in Estevan, 17 in Yorkton, Waskasoo Lake is at 12, mostly cloudy. Prince Albert is 15, and mostly cloudy in LaRange. It is 13 degrees, and going to our text lines for the next request, and this one going out to Tams, Tiny, Angel, Basie, Jasmine, Mary, Nia, and Tia, coming from Dylan.
8: Hi, Don. Can I request What Goes Around by Eliano, going out to Carlos, Ross Boy, Bryce, JL Black, and my best friend Blaine, coming from Angel Baby.
9: What Goes Around by Eliano, going out to my sister Pam, Shania, Jazz, JL Baby, Tia, Mary. 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
11: It's Eliano, man. What's up? 836. What's good?

0: Iliano and what goes around on NBC and almost overlooked the granddaddy of all famous movie quotes. And it comes from pretty much all of his movies, be it Western or, well, mostly the Westerns. What was it from High Plains Drifter? Well, we'll look into that a bit later. But the most famous from one of his Dirty Harry picks. You all know it. Say it with me now.
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0: Taylor Swift and Betty on NBC, and that was going out to somebody, too.
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And going out to Shirley. Shirley, you can't be serious. Shirley from Kayleen. Love you, Mom. It's Blue Rodeo, NBC.

0: Hi, Don. I'd like to request a song, please.
1: Hi, my name's Edson Rivera. I want to hear 365 by Shinedown. Going out to everybody listening out in Saskatchewan. Have a nice day.

0: Shine down in 365 on NBC at 9:17 with hour number two of Pick and Play and Unreserved with Rosanna Deerchild at 10 o'clock. And we're talking about quotable movie lines. Which is your favorite? Which is the most memorable, or which one sticks out in your mind? This is another one of my favorites, and it comes from the master himself, Dirty Harry, the stranger with no name, or Philo Beto. Yeah, he had a good one from there. I plumb forgot what it was, but this, I think, his other most famous Dirty Harry line.
1: You've got to ask yourself one question. Do I feel lucky? Well, do you, punk?
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3: Canadians celebrate National Indigenous History Month to honor the history, heritage, and diversity of Indigenous peoples in Canada. NSCRD is profiling various sport, culture, and recreation professionals and volunteers as part of Indigenous History Month.
4: My name is Janine Dean, and I'm from Treaty 11 Territory. I've been a part of Uranium City for 17 years, and the best part, the outdoorsness of the lake and the nature. It is important to Indigenous culture because it brings inclusion to everybody of all ages. Ever since I was in elementary school, one of the coaches that stood out was Mika McDonald. She is Arctic Winter Games medal holder, so I looked up to her quite a bit. It's good to see good numbers in participation. Even though you don't win, you still persevere to move forward. Have lots of fun.
3: Northern sport, culture, and recreation professionals and volunteers on NBC are a part of National Indigenous History Month, an initiative of the Northern Sport, Culture, and Recreation District.
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9: Today's Word of the Day is rain. Abel, in Cree, how do you say rain?
10: I'm going to say it in a way it's happening now. Kimowan.
9: Kimowan.
10: Kimowan. It is actually happening right now.
9: Kimowan. In Denny Willy, how do you say rain?
11: Cha.
9: Cha.
11: Yes. Cha means rain.
9: Cha.
12: All right. It's going out to my brothers, Keen, Brendo, and KB, Connor, and Michael. And it's coming from Kento. The song I want him to hear is Polo G. To the Stormproof. Thank you, Don.

0: Hi, Don. Can I request Famous by French Montana going out to my sisters, Delora, Pat, Dana, Robin, Tammy, Wyona, Nisha, Clay, Titi, Missy, T, Liz, Harmony, Jail Baby, Nevada, Riri, Chantel, Shay, Shante, Tasha, Ali, and Leslie, and my wife, Jonah. So to let them know that I love them all, and have a great evening.
1: Hey, Don, can I request a song going out to Tiana Gardner? And it's coming from Kendall. Can you play Famous by French Montana?

0: Cochran on NBC at 27 away from 10 o'clock unreserved with Rosanna Deerchild at 10. And we got to wrap up this pick and play that's on until 10 o'clock tonight with more of these film quotes and catchphrases. Heaven is for real. And I want to submit, I just don't know what movie that's from. Maybe it's something more recent. I'll be back. Yeah, that one too. I forgot about Arnold Schwarzenegger from The Terminator as well. There was a good one down here. I'm unfamiliar with it, but so it looks like a good line nonetheless. I just don't know who said it or what movie it's from. Sworn in by a fool, vouched for by a scoundrel. I'm a lawyer at last. Yeah, I love that. Speaking of lawyers, there's that one Al Pacino in Justice for All. You're out of order. You're out of order. This whole trial is out of order. He's out of order.
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14: 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My brothers, Krunk, Kamaz, Zico, Bass, Rodeo, and also going out to my love, Richard, and my sister-in-law, Kathy, and Chernum. Just want to let them know that I love them and miss them coming from Pretty.
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14: Tay-Tay, Kayleen Brass, Cassandra, Madison, Wyona, Lyric, Diamond, Shorty, Shaiji, Rochelle, Kathy, Nicole, Charnel, Baby Ray, and to her love, Richard Wright, and G-Code, and Rodeo, Bam, Kronk, Maz, coming from Nisha, and going out to... And then going out to my girl Tete, coming from Shorty.
3: Can I request Mental Healing by Big Boogie? And it's going out to Romeo and Kiki, and also to Nisha, Chernelle, Kathy, Lyric, Karen, Taylor, Amber, Madison, and Missy, and also to Raylene, Jazzy D, and C Red, and it's coming from Wyona. And I just want to let them know to all have a good night and that I love them and I miss them.
0: And Shauna sending it out to her besties.

Hi, Don. Can I request Heart on Ice by Rod Wave? Going out to Ruthless, CK Shell, Little Jazz, and Abby, Kara Peanut. And it's coming from Cass. Don, can I request Heart on Ice by Rod Wave? And that's going out to all the girls upstairs coming from Marissa.

That's Hard on Ice, Rod Wave, Mental Keeling, Big Boogie before that. So thanks everybody who weighed in on the famous or favorite quotations from movies or catchphrases. We last left off Clint Eastwood. Got to ask yourself one question. Do you feel lucky? And this one, favorite too. Houston, we have a problem. Tom Hanks from Apollo 13 was actually uttered in real life. Of course, it's alive. Frankenstein, Colin Clive was the one who uttered that one. Well, nobody's perfect. Joe E. Brown, Betty Davis. Oh, Jerry, don't let's ask for the moon. We have the stars. And, oh, this one here, another one from Tom Hanks. Mom always said life was like a box of chocolate.

0: You never know what you're going to get.
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2: KFC big old jasi then hel koratiha and you can go the taharatans in nintailas twits and a your host hanule which I would need a thin nanotse a your tenato a your tinto ult hanule KFC we see kazit and kasbagashu tide pek comes in nulat ale canot eosin highway 2 which are at asi KFC ganigasin with the nintailas twits and taharatansin.
3: Black Lake First Nation advanced polling for the election of one chief and seven councillors takes place June 19th at the Black Lake Youth Center and on June 22nd at the Coronet Hotel in Prince Albert, both from 11 a.m. to 7 p.m. Unofficial candidates to vote from are three chief and more than 15 councillor candidates. 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

you don't want me on NBC. And that's going to do it for Pick and Play for tonight. 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Your next Pick and Play tomorrow. Well, actually, the power outage tomorrow from Sask Power. So I'll just say, well, we'll have a Pick and Play tomorrow night at 9 o'clock. Our final one coming up shortly, going out to family and friends from Tutu in Stoon. They want to hear some New Horizon. And this is going out to Slappy, coming from Crystal. Have a good night. It's Winnipeg's most MBC.

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3: It's one of the most recognizable songs in America. First penned as a poem by Catherine Lee Bates in 1893 and later published to commemorate the 4th of July. While traveling by train, Catherine was awestruck by the amber waves of grain and the purple mountain majesties. America the Beautiful has since become one of their most beloved patriotic songs. It's a good story, one about a revolution and a hard-fought declaration of independence. But Indigenous storytellers like Brad Benoa say their stories are left out of July 4th celebrations, and the filmmaker wants America to face its reckoning.
4: We like to tell stories about ourselves that make us feel good. California wants to tell a story about itself that makes you feel patriotic. It makes you feel like, oh, I'm so grateful to be American and Californian, and here's the beautiful stories that I can sort of rally behind. I think the Indigenous perspective is missing because it's hard history to reckon with.
3: Brad created People of the West, a docuseries that tells the true story of California. The West Coast state was once home to over 100 tribes, including the Luceño. That's what the Spanish called them. But to Brad and his people, they were the Payam Cowichum, meaning People of the West. He says if Americans took a hard look at their history, it could lead to a true celebration.
4: While some people might be inclined to celebrate blindly this celebration of our 250th anniversary, I think it's more important now than ever to look at it critically.
3: And maybe that will lead to a better future for everyone.
4: Anything that we want to do in the future.

0: if that can come from an informed place where we know the truth and we're making decisions based off the truth, we'll build a better tomorrow.
1: Dante, Anine, Bouju, hello and welcome. This is Unreserved. I'm Rosanna Deerchild.
2: So most of the time when people talk about the Declaration of Independence and the founding of the United States, they sort of skip over the native part, right? Like we've just been written out of the story of America. But without us, you actually don't know what happened.
1: Cherokee journalist Rebecca Nagel is writing Native people back into American history. First America is a podcast tour across the U.S. Rebecca's first stop, learning what, quote, merciless Indian savages has to do with the Declaration of Independence.
2: According to our founding document, you know, one of the most famous documents in all of human history, the thing that the founders were most upset about was Native Americans.
1: Plus, People of the West is a docuseries that filmmaker Brad Manoa says invites Americans to heal their hard history.
0: America can be a great thing if it can learn from its mistakes and if it can pivot from where we're at right now and being so divisive to being more of a peacemaker and a healer of these hard histories.
1: Today, from sea to shining sea, the true story of Indigenous history in America. July 4th will be a little more jubilant in America. This year marks 250 years since the signing of the Declaration of Independence. You might recall how it goes. We hold these truths to be self-evident, that all men are created equal, that they are endowed by their Creator with certain unalienable rights, that among these are life, liberty, and the pursuit of happiness. But go further down the document, and what you find might shock you. Rebecca Nagel says most Americans don't know the true story of how the United States came to be an independent nation. And so she spent the last year traveling to historic sites across the U.S. to tell it from an Indigenous perspective. Rebecca is a citizen of the Cherokee Nation and the journalist behind a new podcast called First America. Rebecca, welcome to Unreserved.
2: Thank you so much for having me. I'm excited to talk to you.
1: As am I. So, you know, some of our listeners across, Canada, outside of the U.S., may not know a lot about American history. Can you explain what is the Declaration of Independence?
2: Yeah, so the Declaration of Independence is kind of has this mythical status in the United States as our founding document. People have maybe heard quotes from the Declaration of Independence, like all men are created equal, or life, liberty, and the pursuit of happiness. And so it's this really kind of beautiful preamble that sort of sets up the founding values and vision of America. But a lot of people in the United States still sort of hold out as the vision document. The background is that we're at war with England. So the Revolutionary War has actually already started when the founders sit down to write this out. And the document kind of has two purposes. It's kind of one way to justify on a world stage why the colonies are rebelling against the crown. But it's also a rallying cry for just the citizens of the colonies. You know, to win this war, the founding fathers need regular people to pick up a gun, you know, and fight British soldiers. And so when you read the document, the way it's actually formatted is this long list of grievances against George III, who is the King of England, and everything that he has done wrong and every way that he has wronged the colonies. I actually, like, one of the ways that I think about the Declaration of Independence is kind of like a breakup letter, sort of like that point, at least, like, if the breakup is bad, right, where you tell the other person, like, everything that is wrong with them. And so that's kind of what the founding fathers of America are doing in the Declaration of Independence. So after, you know, they pontificate about these Enlightenment ideals of, you know, the

0: consent of the governed and what democracy should look like, they just kind of get into a laundry list of complaints.
1: Yeah. And what does the Declaration of Independence specifically say about the relationship between Indigenous peoples and settlers 250 years ago?
0: Well, that's what's really interesting. So most of the time when people talk about the Declaration of Independence and the founding of the United States, they sort of skip over the native part, right? Like we've just been written out of the story of America. But without us, you actually don't know what happened. And so going back to that list of grievances, there are a lot of historians that think that that list has an order and that basically it's climactic, right? Like, so the last grievance, the last complaint is a thing that our founders were most angry about. And that last complaint contains a racial slur. It calls Indigenous people merciless Indian savages. And so, according to our founding document, one of the most famous documents in all of human history, the thing that the founders were most upset about was Native Americans, and I don't know how much people in Canada are familiar with this, but like the popular story of the revolution is sort of taxation and representation, right? That the King of England was taxing the colonies. We didn't have representation in Parliament, and this was unjust. But when you read the Declaration, that's actually not the main reason. And there's actually a lot of history behind why that complaint is there in the first place.
1: And why would it be left out? Why is that something that they, as you said, skip over? If that's their biggest complaint, you'd think that that would, kind of move up in the little celebration line there.
0: Yeah, right. I mean, I think there's a certain version of the story as Americans that we want to tell, right? And so we want to tell this version of the story where England is the bad guy, we're the good guy. It's kind of David standing up to Goliath. We're the little guy, but we were brave and we loved freedom and liberty and justice. And those were the things that we fought for. And the American Revolution was also a fight over who would control the continent of North America. And so one of the big things that the colonists wanted was land, was more Indigenous land. And for a lot of reasons, but the main one is that basically England had been at war a lot. War is really expensive. Indigenous nations were organized and fighting back against expansion. England didn't want another expensive war with Indigenous nations. And so the Crown was basically telling colonists, no, you can't have more Indigenous land. And what that looked like was this order from the king. It was kind of like a royal proclamation, but basically he said, colonists, you can't move west past the Appalachian Mountains. You can't move west past that mountain range. And that angered the colonists so much that actually a backcountry militia attacked British troops, fired guns on British troops who were going to trade and talk with tribes. And so, we sort of teach the revolution again as being about taxation, representation, liberty, all of these things. But the first time colonists are firing guns at British troops, I think you could argue in some ways the first shots of the American Revolution weren't fired over any of those things, but were fired over native land.
1: Mm-hmm. And of course, what you're saying is that the term merciless Indian savage is not associated with a good guy image so much.
0: Yeah. I mean, to say that one of the things that united the colonists in their fight against England was racial hostility towards Indigenous people. That's a very different origin story than the story of all men are created equal.
1: Mm-hmm. Ironic. In fact, right?
0: Yeah.
1: What types of historic sites did you visit for this podcast?
0: Oh, that's a great question. One thing I should mention too is that we created the podcast in collaboration with some really amazing Indigenous scholars and historians who really kind of guided our thinking. So all this stuff I've been sharing about the real reason for the American Revolution, I learned from a scholar named Ned Blackhawk, who's Western Shoshone. We also talked to Nick Estes, who's a citizen of the Lower Brule Sioux Tribe. Phil DeLoria, who's Dakota descent, and Maggie Blackhawk, who is Ojibwe. And they're, I mean, I just can't stress enough how amazing their scholarship is. But yeah, we went to some, we went to a bunch of different places. So we went to Fort Snelling in Minneapolis. We went to the Boston Tea Party Ships and Museum and watched like a historical reenactment of the Boston Tea Party. We spent actually a lot of time in Ohio talking about some of the early expansion and wars that happened in the early years of the Republic. I visited the town where actually my Cherokee family lived the summer that the Declaration of Independence was signed, where my family was living in 1776. And during the war, colonial militias actually burned their town to the ground and they became refugees. And so, yeah, we went all over the country to kind of visit different people and also report from those places and tell a more accurate and honestly just the true story of our country's founding.
1: Was there a site that impacted you the most, perhaps the village where your ancestors lived? What was that like?
0: Yeah. I mean, it was really powerful. I mean, I think what struck me being there is just how beautiful it is. So we, like a lot of Indigenous nations, but we often built villages or towns next to water, next to rivers. And so this town called Hiawassee is next to a river that still carries that name, Hiawassee. But from the town center, so it's kind of in a floodplain, kind of a river plain. But from the town center, I mean, you're right there, the Appalachian Mountains, and they kind of just rise up in a way that's really beautiful. And so you can just kind of imagine what it would have been like to live there. The other visit that was really powerful, we spent a lot of time with the Miamia Nation or the Miama tribe in Ohio and Indiana. The first big war that the U.S. fights is over Miamia land. And to hear about how strongly and honestly, in many ways, effectively, their tribe resisted U.S. expansion. Obviously, eventually the U.S. did expand. But to hear those stories of Native resistance was for me really moving and inspiring.
1: Yeah. So after all the conversations that you've had over the last year, how much would you say the average American knows about the history of Native Americans in America?
0: Oh, I would say very little. Yeah, no, I would say next to nothing. Yeah, I mean, I think that there's a sense that Indigenous people were here first. I think most Americans know that. I think that the average American thinks that what happens to Native people was wrong, right? That it was bad. But it's sort of treated like this tragic, distant chapter of the American story. It's one of those things where, you know, it happened a really, really long time ago. And, you know, it was really bad that our government did that, but it was a long time ago. And I think most people really don't think that that history affects them. But how our government treated Native Americans became a blueprint, and it became a blueprint that our government used over and over again. And so like one example that we talk about in the podcast is during World War II, when our government wanted to incarcerate Japanese Americans, they actually worked with the Bureau of Indian Affairs to figure out how to do that, because the Bureau of Indian Affairs had experience detaining families and detaining people. And so when our government wanted to build a concentration camp during World War II, it looked very purposely to what it had done to Native Americans. And that happens over and over again in our history. And the way I think about this history is that it's almost like it built these fault lines in American democracy. It sort of maps out these fault lines in our government. And I think we're living through a political moment where those fault lines are actually opening up. And so For me, the big argument isn't you should know this history because history is important. The big argument is you should know this history because actually without it, you don't understand what's happening today. Mm. You know, I keep hearing people go to, you know, with the fear of the rise of authoritarianism in the United States, I keep hearing people look to other countries, right? Look to Nazi Germany or Putin's Russia to try to understand, you know, how does authoritarianism exist? How does it take hold? Where does it come from? And we don't actually have to look outside of the United States to learn those lessons. And if we want to understand authoritarianism in the United States, we need to understand the root. And I would argue that that root is what our government did to Native Americans. Mm. You know, rounding people up and putting them in a concentration camp isn't how democracies govern. And our government did that over and over and over again. And if we think that our government can do those things and that it would never affect anyone but Native Americans, I think we're all kidding ourselves.
1: And are still doing it, quite frankly.
0: Yeah.
1: Because, you know, while this is a history podcast, you also reference current events like the Capitol riots on January 6th and last year's shooting of Renee Good by ICE agents in Minneapolis. Why are current events like that important in this history podcast?
0: The story of why we talked about Renee Good is actually this almost wild coincidence, but coincidence feels so light for how heavy the content is. But we were actually visiting a historic site in Minneapolis called Fort Snelling with a historian named Nick Estes. And during the Dakota Wars, Fort Snelling was a concentration camp where Dakota people were kept. And that concentration camp was actually just one measure of this entire effort to basically force all Dakota people out of the state of Minnesota. There were mass executions, there were death marches, there were bounties placed on Indigenous heads. People who didn't leave were literally hunted to the ends of the earth, right? And so we're at Fort Snelling, and we're in the car, and Nick gets a call from his wife that ICE had just shot and killed someone. And so we were actually there the day that ICE shot and killed Renee Good. And the next morning, I was back at Fort Snelling, but I wasn't there to tour a historic site. I was actually there to document a protest. And there was a protest happening at the Fort Snelling campus, because it's where ICE is headquartered in Minneapolis today. And ICE is there because it's still federal land. And it's federal land because it was once a military reservation. And so there's this way that the history echoes, right? Where, you know, the same thing detaining people is happening in the same place, Fort Snelling. But it's even deeper than that, because the reason why it's happening there legally goes back to what our country did to Native Americans in more ways than one. And so that's really what we're trying to lay out for listeners.
1: Mm-hmm. Well, it's a really excellent podcast. And finally, Rebecca, what do you hope listeners, you know, will take away from First America besides a much needed history lesson?
0: Yeah, I mean, I think that we're at a really critical moment politically in the United States. And I think a lot of people are looking around for an answer to a big question, which is how did we get here? Like, how is this happening in the United States? How did we get here? And a lot of the explanations that I've heard, you know, that it's we're seeing this rise in authoritarianism because of, you know, the YouTube algorithms, or men are lonely, you know, or the economy. To me, all those reasons feel almost kind of too shallow or inadequate. And I really believe that the root of our current political crisis is in our history, and is in the history of what our country did to Native Americans. And I think if we don't try and pull this political trend out at the root, it'll be kind of like chopping off the head of a weed. It'll only grow back stronger. Yeah. And so I think that my main thing that I hope that listeners come away with is an understanding of how we got here as a country, because I think without that, we'll never find our way out.
1: Rebecca, thank you so much for your time today.
0: Yeah, thank you so much for having me.
1: Rebecca Nagel is a citizen of the Cherokee Nation. She is a journalist and the host of a new podcast called First America. This is Unreserved on CBC Radio 1, Sirius XM, U.S. Public Radio, and Native Voice 1. I'm Rosanna Deerchild. Today, the true story of America, how Indigenous creatives are revealing their side of history. Still ahead, imagine having to build a model of one of the most traumatic pieces of your history with sugar cubes. As a child, Brad Manoa had to do just that. In California, Spanish missions date back to the 18th century, and the classroom project that helped tell that piece of history became one of his inspirations.
2: One of the big projects that you do in fourth grade is to build a diorama of a mission, and usually you do out of sugar cubes. So in my case, I made a sugar cube diorama of a mission, and it was meant to sort of celebrate that era of time and kind of romanticize it. And I read an article recently that said literally they sugarcoated that part of history with these sugar cubes. We knew that that wasn't the true, complete history of California, but that's not what was taught in the schools.
1: Brad Manoa on the new docuseries, People of the West. Taking us there, new music from Shawnee Kish. Coming off her first full-length album, Ride at Dawn carries on themes of sexual identity and the reclamation of Shawnee's Haudenosaunee heritage. She says this song is an anthem to bring people together at a time when the world seems more divisive than ever. This is Shawnee Kish with her latest single, Ride at Dawn.

0: That is Shawnee Kish with Ride at Dawn. The United States of America spans thousands of kilometers across the Western Hemisphere. Roughly the size of the entire continent of Europe, every territory holds its own culture, history, and stories. Yet we rarely hear from those who have lived on those territories since time immemorial. What we currently call California was once home to hundreds of tribes, and a new docuseries aims to bring those voices forward to tell the true story of America. Brad Manoa is the creator and producer of People of the West. He's a member of the Toshavo clan of the Pechanga Band of Indians in Temecula, California. Brad, welcome to Unreserved.
1: Rosanna, it's a pleasure to be here, and thank you for having me. Really appreciate this platform.
0: It's a beautiful series, but sometimes difficult to watch because you know these are true histories of indigenous nations across Turtle Island. Why did you want to make this series?
1: Yeah, so, you know, in California, they teach California history in fourth grade. And when I was coming up in fourth grade, that was at a time where one of the big projects that you do in fourth grade is to build a diorama of a mission. And usually you do out of sugar cubes. So in my case, I made a sugar cube diorama of a mission. And it was meant to sort of celebrate that era of time and kind of romanticize it. And I read an article recently that said literally they sugarcoated that part of history with these sugar cubes. We knew that that wasn't the true complete history of California, but that's not what was taught in the schools. But years later, my wife and I, we have six children, and they were coming up through the same school system and being taught the same romanticized, idyllic, whitewashed version of history, not the true version. My oldest daughter was taken on a field trip to our local mission. And on that field trip, as this fun activity, they had them all make adobe bricks as to give them a keepsake and something fun to do. And for us, that's akin to like slave labor, forced labor. And to have Native kids taken to a mission and being made to do that same labor that their ancestors were forced to, that if they tried to run away, they were tortured or killed. There's something out of an alignment here. And I had read a book recently at that time by Deborah Miranda called Bad Indians, where she equates missions in California to plantations in the South and concentration camps in Nazi Germany. And I was just thinking, what would the outrage be if we were taking kids in the South to plantations to pick cotton as this fun activity? You know, it would be, there would be terrible outrage. But in California, nobody seemed to mind. And my second child, he was taken to a gold mining camp where they dressed him up like 49ers and they taught all about how brave and adventurous the settlers were that came to California during the gold rush, with zero mention of the apocalyptic nature of that event for the Native people. But the most outrageous was my youngest son. This is just a couple of years ago. He had this traveling assembly come to his school, which is just a mile or so from our reservation in Temecula. And they had all these kids play different people in California history in this sort of assembly. And so at a 3.5-hour assembly, there was a 2-minute portion where they taught the Native history before European contact. And he brought this darker skinned girl up who was not Native, and he put beads on her and he started playing flute music. And then he taught her to pantomime that she was rowing a canoe. And so she's up there doing that. That's the scene. And then the educator sort of went into this like movie trailer voice and was like, long ago in California, before Europeans made contact, there were Native people on this land. And he started talking about how they hunted and gathered and the life before European contact. But it was only a couple minutes. The next guest was Junipero Serra, who was one of the missionaries that founded all these missions up and down California. And then he turned into like a super fan of this guy. He was geeking out and asking him questions as if he was a celebrity. And he spent about 10 to 15 minutes on him alone. And then he turned to the girl who played the Native girl and he said to her, and at one point, you tried to burn his mission down. Now, what do you have to say for yourself? And then the whole class started booing. And then the girl, shrugged her shoulders and said, I don't know. And the teacher was like, that's not very nice, is it? And that was my son's educational experience about the indigenous perspective, the native history of California. And I was just like, something is grossly out of alignment here. And at that point in time, I started reading all these books, Bad Indians, We Are the Land, California, a Slave State, Murder State, An American Genocide, just trying to get my hands on everything I could about California history and what happened here, but from the native perspective. And then I realized, man, it's a lot to ask anybody, no matter what your attention span is, to wade through these thick, academic, heavy books. And I thought the way to communicate this should be through some kind of premium, prestigious media series that takes you through it all, but not in like a boring

0: you know, we can't have people watch it and get heavy eyed and start to snooze. It has to be compelling and grip them, you know, from beginning to end. So that's how it all came about.
1: So, as you were, you know, building these sugar cube histories, how do you think, you know, that translated into Californians understanding their history and that history that's missing? What do they think happened?
0: It's funny you say that, because before we got funding for this series, I was a fellow of the Native American Media Alliance, and they gave us the opportunity to pitch our series to multiple studio heads and executives. And in one of those pitches, I went through my whole spiel, and the executive at the end, she stopped me and said, "I have to apologize. I was born and raised in California, and I came up through the California education system, and I didn't even know there were natives in California." That tells you right there, in a nutshell, of how important these stories are. She didn't even know we existed. All of her media representation for natives came from the East, from our beautiful relatives to the East. But through Hollywood and stereotypes and Westerns and stuff, she didn't even know there were natives in California. And then it trickles into actual real life policy. And in these efforts that we have to defend sacred places, for example, our tribe went through this crazy, terrible land use battle. And this mining company, Granite Construction, wanted to mine one of our most sacred mountains, like our Garden of Eden, the place where we believe the first funeral in history ever happened. They wanted to mine that mountain for aggregate, not even for our community, but to send to San Diego. And we tried to testify at these hearings, this mountain is sacred to us. And we even told our creation story publicly for the first time ever. And their response was to hire a non-native expert from out of state who never spoke to the tribe to come in and refute what we were saying and say, "I respectfully disagree. This mountain essentially is not sacred to them. They're wrong." And everybody in the room threw their hands up. And so a lot of people say, "Well, look, this happened long ago. It doesn't affect you today. Well, like, why is this history important? Like, you know, let's just get over it and move on." But that's the kind of thing that we're wrestling with. We're trying to protect this mountain. They were going to mine it for 75 years. Every 15 minutes, you're going to hear this dynamite going off where they're blowing this thing up. And we're trying to say no. And it could all be solved if everybody had foundational knowledge of true California history. You know, there's plenty of other places they could go for aggregate, but that to us was sacred. And if they understood that, we could build a better community. You know, there'd be a better future for all of us if they had this as foundational knowledge. Yeah. So,
1: why do you think the indigenous perspective is missing in that history?
0: I think it's because we like to tell stories about ourselves that make us feel good. When I was coming up and what I saw with my kids is California wants to tell a story about itself that makes you feel patriotic and makes you feel like, "Oh, I'm so grateful to be American and Californian. And here's the beautiful stories that I can sort of rally behind." I think the indigenous perspective is missing because it's hard history to reckon with, and it makes people uncomfortable. We don't like to feel uncomfortable. You know, we like to feel good. And so there's been this terrible whitewashing of the history so that everybody who learns it can sort of feel good and feel proud. And I am of the mindset that the truth shall set you free. And if you know the truth, then you can learn and move on and heal. And it's all based in reality. But I think that's one of the reasons why the indigenous perspective is missing a lot of the times.
1: You're listening to Unreserved on CBC Radio 1, Sirius XM, U.S. Public Radio, and Native Voice 1. I'm Rosanna Deerchild. My guest today is Brad Minowa, the creator and producer behind People of the West. The docuseries is meant for the screen, but also the classroom. Back in 2021, California signed a law that requires every high school student to take an ethnic studies class. People of the West is now part of one ethnic studies curriculum at a high school in Temecula, California. And Brad says his team is working with the Department of Education to get the series into every school in the state.
0: For the longest time,

0: other people have told our history. And it's not always a bad thing. Like Benjamin Madley, for example, he wrote this book, An American Genocide. He defines genocide, and then he details and makes an argument for why that term, genocide, can be accurately used in California. And that reference was invaluable to us. He's a real ally, and he did a lot of good work, but it's told from a non-Native perspective, so a lot of people were critical of that. Like 99% of our series is told from California Native scholars, PhDs, historians, culture bearers, linguists, and because of that, there's an authenticity and there's an expertise that you wouldn't get from non-Natives. And there's a passion and a ingrained thematic sense of survival and resilience, right? Because they all exist because of what our ancestors went through. And our collective voice together is louder than any of us could be on our own.
1: For the Payam Kawichim, the first person to be born is the sand, is the land. And that sand and that land is a relative. They have a spirit. And this included all of our plants, all of our stones, our rocks, all the minerals. They're treated just like we treat people today. You need to care for the land, and then the land will care for you.
2: Our creation story is...
3: The series includes several origin stories or creation histories. Why did you want to include those origin histories, those creation stories from an indigenous worldview in the series?
0: So ask any tribe in the world, let alone California, if any of their sacred places have come under threat by development, by some corporation or government or agency. And the answer will always be yes, 100%. In California, these places are threatened left and right, up and down the state. And we're constantly trying to say and explain to people that mountain isn't just a mountain. Like in our case, literally Earth Mother laid down and became that mountain when she gave birth to every living thing. So if you're gonna blow it up and take it for aggregate, for us, it's a sacred being. When we tell our creation histories, it helps people understand what those landmarks, what those features are, what the land is for us. It's something that's supposed to be conserved and protected, and we're supposed to have this reciprocal relationship with these places. If we take a little, we give back so that it can sustain itself. And I wanted everybody that watches the series to have a foundational knowledge that these places to us are much more significant. And also, if you look at creation stories from other, like, more prominent religions like Christianity, it all starts in Genesis with these origins. And it helps establish for Christianity in that sense why everything exists and what our place is in the world and what our purpose is meant to be. And I wanted people to understand on the same level, Native people in these tribes, we all have our own version of that creation history that should be taken on the same level as any more dominant creation's history.
3: Right. You know, it's one thing to learn the history of a place, but you've done something really beautiful and interesting and expansive with the, you know, the dramatizations that you've included in the series. It really brings it to life. Why did you want to reenact some of those historic events?
0: You know, I grew up watching films as this little, like, as you can tell, like a light-skinned Native person living on a reservation. And I'm running around with all my cousins and relatives trying to figure out what my identity is. And I'm watching films like Dances with Wolves and Last of the Mohicans and whatever was out there at the time, right? That's all I had access to. But I was never seeing our people represented at all. And I was seeing Hollywood's version of the story. But I've always longed for that. I've always wanted to see our people represented and our stories represented on the same level as any premium Hollywood, you know, top tier production. And so for me, it was important not to just have talking heads with archival and not to just do pantomime reenactments.

reenactments, like you'll see sometimes on some History Channel shows where actors are sort of pantomiming what's happening while a voiceover is taking you through it. I wanted scripted dialogue. And on top of that, I wanted anybody who watched to relate to these people as real humans.

0: And so the reenactments, that's how we kind of try to drive some of those emotional moments.
1: Yeah.
0: And I find that it's this perfect hybrid of, somebody told me the term recently, edutainment. It's this perfect hybrid of education and entertainment.
1: Good word. Get that in the dictionary immediately. Is there one, you know, particular event that you think or hope will be, you know, most impactful on viewers?
0: Well, the most relevant, I think, is episode 10, because we're talking about the present day and what the future could be like. And we're trying to bring awareness to non-native viewers. Like, one of the most important things was not to just preach to the choir, right? Not to keep telling these stories to native people or allies who already know them, but to reach people who never knew this, to reach across the aisle and to reach new people. And so in episode 10, we try to introduce people to the concept of land back, water back, fire back, repracticing our cultural burnings, NAGPRA, calling out some of the universities that aren't giving the remains of our ancestors back, and they're fighting us on that. We talk about food sovereignty, and we showcase a tribe that's planted this beautiful farm, Tamalpak Farms, and what the work that they're doing in sustainability. And we're trying to show what the future could be like if we reintroduce native knowledge and stewardship and storytelling to the wider world.
1: Speaking of present day, July 4th is just a few weeks away, and that's when America declares its independence once again. How do you typically mark that day?
0: That's an interesting question, because I feel conflicted. Because America has a troubled past, one that we can be critical of. But I'm also patriotic in a sense, that I believe that America can be a great thing if it can learn from its mistakes, and if it can pivot from where we're at right now and being so divisive to being more of a peacemaker and a healer of these hard histories. It's by no mistake that we finished and are releasing this thing this year in 2026, America's 250th anniversary. And I think it's because something bigger at play wants us all to reckon with this history, to address it, to know it collectively, and then to move on and fix the mess that was made. And so I think it's more important now than ever to look at it critically and figure out a better way forward. Because if we can make all of our decisions now, anything that we want to do in the future, if that can come from an informed place where we know the truth and we're making decisions based off the truth, we'll build a better tomorrow than if we're making these decisions based off some fairy tale.
1: Mm-hmm. Mm. You recently did a screening of the series. What was some of the responses you got?
0: Oh my gosh, Rosanna. I've had a few screenings in my life as a filmmaker that were impactful and moments, really. But that the night we screened it for my tribe was one of the most amazing, impactful experiences of my existence. I'm sitting in a room, there were just around 600 of us watching episodes 1 and 2. Episode 1, like I mentioned, is First Contact. Episode 2 is all about the mission era, not the sugar-coated version. We try to get into the harrowing details of that. But we're watching it in this room collectively, all the descendants of the people who experienced this history. And the only reason we exist today is because they fought and survived and resisted and strategized and got through it. So it made it so powerful. And what we did was we put cameras in the front facing back on the audience because we wanted to see their faces so that we could track how different moments were landing. And it was just the most beautiful thing to sit there and watch the footage of them reckon with it. Their brow gets furrowed. They wince. They're emotional. They tear up. They laugh. They smile.

0: it was the most beautiful thing. And then we had this little Q&A after that turned more into a testimonial than them asking us questions. And get this, we had sent episode 6 to a family just to focus test it, because they're also boarding school survivors and they come from that. And episode 6 is about boarding schools. Their two boys used to have long, beautiful hair, and they cut it off for a variety of reasons. And after they saw episode 6, they came to their mom and they say, "Mom, I want to grow my hair long again." And that feedback alone was worth anything. It told me so much. It was so indicative of the type of impact that I want this to have on Native people and what I hope it can do for non-Natives to help understand our plight. But just knowing that two boys are going to grow their hair long again, like, I call it a success.
1: Yes, absolutely. That's a beautiful success. This has been over 6 years in the making. You've talked to all the tribes in California and got their participation. You've learned about their histories, their creation stories, and what happened to them on that land. How has it changed you?
0: Oh, man. That's a great question. So the people that I work with that got into filmmaking, we got into it because we wanted to have fun doing what we do. I didn't get into it to like change the world, just to be totally transparent with you. I wanted to make like movies like the ones that I saw and to have fun and have big explosions and, you know, aliens and all that stuff. But as we worked on this, it changed me because I realized filmmaking and film and the visual medium of film is the most powerful form of communication on the planet, with the music and the spoken word and the visuals, the optics. It has this power to soften hearts and to win over minds in ways that you can try to do in rooms like we were doing while we were in these hearings trying to protect our sacred places. But when somebody's dug in, they almost can't hear you. But if they can sit in their own way in a dark room and just watch something and go through it, there's an openness that I find. And so it changed me in a way of no longer wanting to use this, the power of filmmaking, to just tell like the fast food version of a story that has no nourishment in it, but to really use it for good and for impact.
1: But you kind of did make a movie with explosions and aliens, just not the ones you thought.
0: Yeah, that's funny. You're exactly right.
1: And finally, how do you hope your film will land with viewers? What do you want them to take away?
0: So we launched on all these social media channels like Instagram, Facebook, TikTok. We just met with a local city council, and one of them said to us, you know, that he heard from some of the other more conservative council members that it's not really an issue anymore. There's not really any racism today. Nobody's really racist anymore. And there was a gasp in the room like, oh man, is that really the mindset? Do people really think that that is true? If you look at the comments on any one of our posts on Instagram, Facebook, TikTok, you'll see the racism. You'll see the other side saying terrible things like, boo hoo, you should be mad at your ancestors for not fighting harder, and terrible things like that. And then there's this argument back and forth of people debating all of these facts and details. It's just so exhausting. And so I hope that people will just watch this series with an open mind and an open heart, and then they'll see a bigger picture of what humanity could be if we stop all of that, if we stop that arguing and fighting, and we move on in a better way, in a good way.
1: Well, thank you so much for your time today, Brad.
0: Thank you. I really appreciate you and this platform and you taking the chance to watch this series. It's an honor. Again, it's not my project. It doesn't belong to any one person. It's for the good of the world. And I'd be honored if anybody would check it out and watch it with an open heart. So thank you. Noshin Lovik, we say in our language, which literally means my heart is good. Noshin Lovik. Thank you.
1: Brad Manoa is the creator and producer of People of the West. He's a member of the Toshavo clan of the Pechanga Band of Indians in Temecula, California. That's all our time on Radio Indigenous. This episode was produced by Kim Kasher, Rhiannon Johnson, and Amanda Gear. 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You can also find and follow us wherever you get your podcasts. I'm your favorite cousin, Rosanna Deerchild, coming at you from Winnipeg in Treaty 1 territory. Get an asimit now. I go say. Everywhere, every day, MBC Radio.
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3: Fancy, this is Chief Tammy Cook-Searson. 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It's graduation time. 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Congratulations, including our grads in post-secondary, trades and technical, along with our grade 12 and adult 12 graduates.
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5: 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Then later on Tuesday in La Ronge from 5 to 7 p.m. at the JRMCC. Wednesday, June 24th in Sucker River from 11 till 2 at the Band Hall. Thursday, June 25th in Grandmother's Bay from 11 till 2 at the Community Hall. And finally, Tuesday, June 30th in Stanley Mission from 3 to 5 p.m. at the Band Hall. A meal will be provided at each meeting, and interested members of the public are encouraged to attend. 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
1: 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Small businesses mean we start the Giga, we catch it Nigi Chikotahochi. 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
1: Fancy, this is Chief Tammy Cook-Searson. 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It's graduation time. On behalf of myself, council, staff, and membership of the Lac La Ronge Indian Band, we hope you make the most of the education and find great success in this next chapter of your life, whatever that may be. 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
2: On June 21st in Saskatoon at the Gather Local Market, 414 Avenue B South, the Hindu Society invites all to the International Day of Yoga and Indigenous Peoples Day celebration. 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Start time is 10 p.m., weather permitting. And on Monday, June 22nd at George Gordon First Nations, again at the Education Center, a community celebration and activities will start at 10 a.m.
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2: Ang board issue, management issue, the natalana a job. 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
3: Tansi, hello. This is Chief Tammy Cook-Searson with Lac La Ronge Indian Band. June 21st is National Indigenous Peoples Day. We recognize the contributions of the Lac La Ronge Indian Band members and Indigenous community members across Saskatchewan. On behalf of myself, band council, and staff of the Lac La Ronge Indian Band, and to everyone, best wishes as we celebrate National Indigenous People's Day on June 21.
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0: 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Funeral service for late Candace, Lila, Amber, Kakakawe McLeod in Stanley Mission, Friday, June the 19th, 2026, at the Holy Trinity Anglican Church. 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
1: Black Lake First Nation Advance Polling for the election of one chief and seven councillors takes place June 19th at the Black Lake Youth Center and on June 22nd at the Coronet Hotel in Prince Albert, both from 11 a.m. to 7 p.m. Unofficial candidates to vote from are three chief and more than 15 councillor candidates. General election day is June 26th at the Black Lake Youth Center from 9 a.m. to 9 p.m. For details, contact Rita Benoni or Shirley Sandypoint.
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1: 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Coming up on Saturday, June the 20th, the Father's Day weekend, it is the LaRange Car Show. 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
5: NBC, David McIntyre, who she said, Prince Albert, Otse, Are, Sisi, Chai, Legani, Chanak, Nook, a host, Hase, Cot, a Hundy Dunes, and again, Ashnobo, Shilik, Lu, Environment Canada, a Yaganoni, the Ritin, it out, yes, you know, Habak, it was Hinole, Team Bassi to Temperatures, John NBC. Then a hornike coaching geez okay, hook in on the three yacht son either way at thin and not a queen sass and the cotilla oath, oath and illa conti, not chest hit ide chanis e cast he under the nila yacht son a cochaja, gani, eh, a yat he de goddess, as a go, thou dis here, as never be a tearist, all out, oh, a sedauzi, and then a near tea, Hilda, and this way at here, go as with the hours on us, then a hiring last, and that's a day, go to yat here. I must see salute the old Senegay on the roof as it's a good table, I teen it hasn't taught the near tea, then go the Razaha, Vizini and Derek Cook in a roof as to NBC, then a hornigger. Could I hold you know it's easy? It in a hobby gas hue, go in it on, yes, it's in Bazi to temperatures and environment Canada, but I got it, you know, hobby gas here. Co think it a national indigenous peoples day as you would zula co her youth and a cigar de on the sinunt islan laja you know dasi dana nane lasant esi a gato a no habaka yoaski takarat yesi no nana tenta noanil choosy Yarisisa. Ya must see Chodo Tanega MBC, then a honey roast. I see David McIntyre, who she is. Cha, cha, cha, yeah. Okay, old Hansi, Prince Albert. All right, Country Roast, Nuha, Unisiose Shana. Every sunrise brings new light. 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
1: Hi, Nolan Nile Sana said, Hi, sir, Kiss Ansi, NBC, Dada Honde, Harold Ansi, Kosi, David McIntyre, Hoshi, Songs, Essie, Bicycle, Dio Hadri, National Indigenous People's Day, where Luzon Begay was Chile, Closa, Closin, Wet and Ted Sides and Regina, Indigenous People's Day, Sist Uraza, Capitale Bashit, Healing, Continuant Asi, Pancake Break. Breakfast can be seen June 19th. Esotragani on Esotrazuza, Esotraz or Exquise, 1102 Angus Street, Cosita and Regina. Not this is a honey, no have a gay was tea, three rolled eye, Brandon McGee, McPhee Crossy. Give my love to Rose, NBC, Dana Honike.
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5: 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Rikisuse, Tunzinige, Tanon E, KamakoNorth.com/scholarship. Thorot is a lot in MBC, Dinaho Nero Tasi, Tao Nino, it's easy to have you asked keep. Federation of Sovereign Indigenous Nations, the Karakisa, Ottawa Hel Atiatiha, Vinatide Kodi to Pazioha, Clean Water Legislation, the organization Ratu Tahotse Neatiholini, Kasi Nuke Di Hane, Eye Asnat Saralele, Adint Anto Tatisa, Co Federal Government, Neatinini Sutnisa, First Nations Bazid Tuzeta. 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That is him. Saskatoon City Council, Danish Iasandri, partnership, the Muskeg Lake Cree Nation Health. We da major Roland Eazan, your hiring lads and downtown event to entertainment district, Otseoha, City Council, was El Karazan, another Dratha, and any Zandoha, Ilamashiganat a day, the Asiho Sehayer, Kutabanatiati, Idrit I Honiaza, they call the convention center to arena, Tati. Atane dene you, that sees him, three keredonis in, silt we bazi contraband tobacco operation, OPP, it's in his own, and that's it dene hit, six nations of the Grand River, 40,000 kilograms, quantitade, silt we, narat sees him, that don't est high, Hamilton, home, John, to a silt we hose facility, and ustagaya, and that's it dene aratu, Taj Adel, Naska the Nanoti Dana, foreigners, don't see here not on a border officials, it don't easy. Sandane you, non in a son la bella, Ebanet here, see Eskedi Bas, it asi, onare, Kudon, that he quenning us at Unzenege, or see him Pierre do eat and he'll choose his itzenege, and it rat ha, teen, tened, and not see the Matane, ain't he saw your Eskedi birthplace that he saw. Sit as is then, Quintantine, Nadana Quinilti, Gluhead Nahada, Disant, Quita, Denebaneat, he has a skizzy bazi to robbery. 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Investigators the Hurat Dila Ayer Hul A. Not on Estra Vestchene sawed off firearms to skidio the biz. Kutla Union the firefighters Hayatki. Saskatoon Zen Ratu Bitzet Didoril is province with me. Driganate Dana Nighty Danil Dili. Sansa Ja de Hitri. IFF Local 80 Ratu. Then it's not in county service. So it's not ja kolo staffing to resources. To konel a kusiri aratu kashchane sali mis ansi eskedi vishchanaze. Then in 1989, he's on January 1st with the reside June son lahul tazan. Eo ya ku province aratu edri. Then not orel in wait times. Ka undorel insan. And with it, the addiction services during Ide, Ebeba Tere Ultrase, that the Kota Group First Nation Chiefs, Alberta's Premier Korasni, the Asikanadari treasonous activities, that the Assembly of Treaty Chiefs, Ani Sile, Sarail Gidi, the Nasti Danadores Kariha, three Danes Inha, three fall referendum height Azi Danadores Karibazi, Azi Deliha, treason it was on, into Dayinis Inha, could chiefs Ratu Taho Tamanas Yao treaties, the Nasti Danapolis Koratinism, three safety First Nations Bazi, De aha, kuti krati crown de korati nisi. Esti bazi hokanateha drini a sabatori a eru taho tambanahiani. Kui honi si salatene honi ke yos kiros ele taula si janos inole mvcradio.com.
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5: Hot news, Ansi, Quiet, Ibas, you know, Habagios, Teen, Barb, and Canada, but the Rare, John Tazo, Naro, Horecha, and Cow, Sandy Bay, Cameron House, Creighton, to the Galdes Choco, Choco, he tells Twiz and Dute, Kelgayak, or the Zay, Totanton, or Leather Look, Ambiak, or the Negatunit Al, Chant, the Honiasi, Totanja, the Rosen, or Netherlessy, Hatin, or Hat, Dunt, this child doesn't hold, so Kino, you think, when Dunt, Kelgayak, or the Zay, Get Hotton, or Leather Look, Ambiak, or the Negatunit Al, Chant, the Honium, Eskedi Jadrotan, Honedelasi, and now her Prince Albert says, Katun Regina, don't kill a yacht, Yazi Tadde, Totanton, Honedelok, and Bize, Alasin, Nonen Nautan, Honedelasi. Good temperatures, no Habagayas Chilau, Ansi, don't sinig des Chadson, Tajadrotan, Honedelsi, so Kinitan, D. Jadrotan, Honedelot, and Twitch Collins, B. Sajadrotan, Honedelsi. 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Quit azitzen yazi chai dila don tai jadalzan, onedal of thesis in his sea, sotan jadal de chenazaga. Can well know. Quit Prince Albert, a cha cha, clutinit, azank ani, kuyot son of the Lord is a wordsen, thesis. Ku nak tai jadalzan, onedalsi. Nasitu brata dazuts in his sea, honena de chenazaga. Can well know. Kujinit aunt is in Barman, Canada, but the Garas I eat inch who temperatures to have a ice teas at MBC, then a honey. Ke, the Yatinani, Duth Ade, it's our sloth, it's only. Kill Derek Cook, Billy Altin, it's a good thing. Now, with Azra, MBC, then a honey, ke.
6: Then a honey, SJ.
5: The road is solo to the MBC, then a honey, Ruth Nasa, Kusi David McIntyre, who she is, Prince Albert, who's the RSC, Quintland, then a. Well, yes, Tias, it doesn't quote the co, doesn't quote and the Zinal Tias, Brizaganis and Coatland and Abizini, I be totally LTS. Yes, in yes, don't think it, Derek, so only I done it there. Kudria nezi ni a deneko drezeha kusi nenene tentazen twe daten rus kari pegandani the nezi ni a.
7: Ah, merci. Ku nomination meeting in Lietani last week, this past week, and nominated si no sezini on deneri tani dao and accept asla for a consular position. Found the lagna during low 23 years. Tikwana is the rule. Success Canadani chance at some quit to North Canadani young don't pretend on best Canadani share not do a euro jump sending as job black leak. What thousand of a treaty member has clean to the treaty of the number they change as low transfer that's only low coins and. Because John Tony Young said Kuis Leon's Sabarel Young John said Nene a Yajanes John 3 years ago. Then I had the business key yo John Colour Quandali City did you no Nene a Yidali Adre John Colour Quandari Ton support in a zone from exploration companies and mining companies who locals who support some other. The ass is in the others, and then the two beginners. Then the goal is on the population, it's growing. I say, Sean, there's a lot of opportunities coming our way. This Tana, then the goal is how their members, but the Black League not do, this chava Stony Rapids in not do who urban still sauna de la Hunaga. A yard no hill a sea son or Q the mine basel, exploration basel, a sea sons that no nene no hill there whom say no nor land claims talila young nor the 60 day the ball on a chashon implementation team. The Kelly Hala, your ratification team, then a hill of Aladana. A yard, then a hub of the Garbo on each other, a year, but our business 6 months in the hold us line low. A year, near on the transit, then a hill of Aladana, then a high. Ratified a hill yala doing, you know, the 60 as a deputy of Aladana for my nation, Black Lake, a quantity of a barrel now, from the lack, Kaunatan, then a hill of Aladana, you pause. Yeah, don't bother her in charge. Yeah, you're just touching base a little on that too. You're just, John, when then they know it's a health concerns about, know it's a health. I'm getting quite concerned. They know it's a health department, the Baza. Then a cancer, sound up it. And they just know when then that would agree, you know, there are cancer, but can a cancer, but it's needed on finite. Stage 4 is not good. Then cancer is in stage 1. When it's too late, I'm getting concerned. And it is, look at sources, where we're lacking information and support from the medical system. It's time is changing. It's arising. And one of the concerns is medical. Cancer, you know. And I think our members deserve to know the don't ask. We need to step up on that. Cost of living, About 8 years ago, your safety coordinator needs to the goal you are sitting in law. There John Nico, I do see politics there. I see a shadi of Allah that is on. Then, no, Hanareshi are being leaders. Then, Hathegi is on. And then, the respect of Fano, each member, boy, did is on. In Stone, it's on Black League, they say, oh, you have a not the urbans. Young, they're graduating. I heard some of them are going down south for trades. Slowly showing on your school card. It takes time to get those certifications and practical. Not did as on it on the not this John or Nenek Radalana have about beneath all. Novello, it is on practical, and I do that in school, then that isn't Kau no Hill of Adela Naha Nindinist, and I didn't know, and then it's not deal but divert and on it, then it's from Black Lake on the Tuberty. Those are some of the areas that I want to touch base on. And then there are no who kid in that day, who attend the other day, the Buil Nidas, which I'm there. The Tuludali, some Narel Kishi, Sukid, Nahuz Nijava, the Zuri Dilu, Dana Dizin, Nohena Dil, Dana Shan, General Zeberha. You know, a 10 boundary yard on Lanane no Ronald Cayo, you table with details on exploration, Dalich Ahun, Hunte, Direct Abonnets, a day land claim, Dalli, a Harium, Binuidia, no, a Harium, Behele Valley Dow, Tatusu Vasi, Forest Fire, Dalli Bazo, but Allah Shamani, I have read in another real tale, John. Yeah, Tatusu Vasi, then a Habadari tune, then a Tatusi. There are agencies, no, Haradala, our young offices, Dali Dola, PACL, our young, the point, Yatinan Lands and Resources, North of 60, all these agencies that are representing us, the Aribedil, there are mining companies, the IBA, Impact Benefit Agreement, with these mining companies. Yeah, there are. La hab nede ka udane ha the rest are us and was it dana shon near John Tenedi and the dana shon de kane school dana kede sila. There's a lot of smart people in there. In there, dana they don't got certifications to be sila. Rather now, the law, there where we're lacking. Are you need yeas? Are you dana train up by you? Dana to su gazi la baze ha ba Pavanish Arana. He has. That's one of the reasons I accepted my nomination. There is Assas power, to power build, there are nation, there are past leaders, there are Lana Chadatilsen, I want to acknowledge them. There is Anohanarelia, Lana Chadatilsen, it's a Turinia, Elijah, the Shahalo Dow, Asin is who leader, Nizwa, the Garden, who there. SAS Power, there are mining companies like Orano, Cameco, and Onora, where next gen, the West Side, and all the way, UM City, the mine, the TNS, the gold fuels, the exploration, we got to set them up for success. See, the next term, the big roles, I'm really optimistic. I volunteered lots too. The phone like night, they were on Black League, they had the national, I said, Bazaar, the it's the infrastructure like fire hall Bazaar, that you had the net 8 million dollars in low, the emergency response Bazaar, the Basarit, it is on you. The recreation, the facilities, the rundowns, they're trying to improve the other. There are big companies, billions of dollars extracting. I said, artificial ice could be done with John. It's a cool, talented, hockey players. Unagadali tournament hana yehli yeh da chale cause reckon hagala na the viral and the child si yeh acknowledge as players on all yanga yeh then a goal ka ubetsa ho diho on the yeh si din sa kuhes kyon ka usul kina jan tasin tuhe unagadali dil hene hockey ha. You know, I grew up playing hockey. The guards and the that lobby area, let's see, SAS power, the Ben are retained in there. I know it's a new need to power base, their facility, you know, their mining companies. I don't see any in a couple areas I do, then I see the Zumil area, and then I'm really optimistic that the war into the tourism, this I show that the best show, then I know, and I deal with the camps, the but they are clean, that go there, because there is some. But I had been Scott Lake Lodge, the bill, the Banahi dealing in 3 years ago, the Halas Naku, but 5 years ago. There are no hella Galad Naya, that no hella Galad Nala Elena don't then a hella Galad Nare and Ja. Yeah, guiding Dali Bazo, the Hayun, there are no 60 land came out, there's going to be major changes. AED, Dayun, then a hill, but here, Bagalai, that is on.
5: But Hanel Kine Lana Cha on the Aduvagan Kil Taganandra, Kuya IBA Dinilatri Impact Benefits Agreement, Holy Nanit Indes on the Nidalan on the Bagandulkinia.
7: Hold on, you're a meeting Kanadilla Barista, there's some key points where leadership, hold on, meeting on the Kama Kohelu, Kuweta Yagatila, just your MCD. The cleanup, the transfer, and all that the province. And you don't have your mining base, but you meetings at all and digging lesson. But I mean, it's all really important meeting certain people. Look how they invite a lot of environment base, a lot now, like assessments, as in the IBA buzzer, the spot, I don't know, the Obadaret, every 6 years, Nitiho, and that Diana, your Obadaret, the last knee lot on the meeting in Lissy Barista, the lonely Lanabaran, the recurring lonely low. So I said, they're posing, they ain't sent that in Lenana.
5: That's an idea. Dear Sigan Andre, which I seen it, not a Norus career. Hiring Latin at the Nathan Urban, they ask you, the Shala Treaty 8 Bazi, a Bergan Tantuho Anton.
7: A Treaty 8, the Anted Sambaha Anse, the Ant by Holanian Tia, a question. Could you up her in Nila Barayas Tia, the update on the William Leon Lila, John, the community, and they inform members update of the Ninde, the old Angri Yahane. Yeah, there that all the NLCA AET, the urbans not there, her young behel meetings, or that old a sick and not there, you see, but Babadari Kenya business that you need the hot sambanit on a lay, you get obesity and key. A ye the best business yet all the business are at the rate, John, to then a Hena Chida, and then in the Nibbets are idea, her Junton, it's an a ye bazaar, cut over Babinish, the treaty aidu cool. Then at the hall, the seven generations, the boy, the ones that are entitled to it, 18 are neha, that's in it on his hills. Yeah, there are lawyers, they're on his value, then a hill, Naya Chidara, Chia Ilia, you start delivery kidder, then a hard, you know, Ilia, Ila Valana, that's some Bahadoish, no, the good summer queen door unit, and yeah, a Hano Hill, higher Aralian it all. Yeah, the they can reach out to us all the time. We'll be open. See, I'll be open for discussions. We got to listen to them, you know, wherever they're lacking support, we have to support the urbans. Non school hagedelo afande rentali detchilarasno ko like programs like baseball or hockey dali hasade non fees dali best kana hade ko dali ajila in those areas education bazo that order is there a key.
5: Derek, Marcy Cho, don't you think it's a winning on the last year?
7: I'm not perfect myself. I know what happens. The mental health bazo, addictions bazo, bani snaryon datu atu ano nene. Atu it's ideal si dana hel ya kinuit anes dana hel si yeres an yese. Aja yaga do yena de la bazo de har dana habe bani chada no nene ge. I'll be advocating no har nado ajante. La bazo haryon sit all ano nene. The cost of living o. I'm really thankful and I appreciate your giving me the time to do this. Merci to
5: Derek Cook at this equi, Bizini, Asan, then I go the Razo, Taz and Twets and Kudinizina, Tsi, Asan, Rizag. A thought cut rather who thought it advanced policy, Taz and Twets and Ku, Jahasan, Prince Albert, Nunan, Nanaki, old Tare, Ku, General Election, that Sineke, as in Nunan, Nashketha, old Ta, Taz and Twets and Hasenya, Tabizina, Tazelazima. Good luck, no horosi. While Bellas don't Jenego, MBC, Jenahon near Rostagabi, Saskatono, Tiaris, Hassan, good to enter.

0: Saskatchewan and you. 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

0: Earned her fifth straight national title with a win in the women's hammer throw at the Canadian Track and Field Championships in Ottawa. From the Canadian Press, I'm Rob Westgate.
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6: Quick service for Lee, Candace, Lila, Amber, Kakakawe McLeod of Stanley Mission will begin at 5 p.m. Thursday, June 18th, 2026, in Stanley Mission at the Holy Trinity Anglican Church. Funeral service for late Candace, Lila, Amber, Kakakawe McLeod in Stanley Mission, Friday, June the 19th, 2026, at the Holy Trinity Anglican Church. 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

This next tune you're gonna know from all the square dances and all the meaty kitchen parties. You've probably heard the tune go around. Your auntie said it, or your grandpa said, come on, play that song there, that Big John McNeil. Hug!

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1: From the National Newsroom of the Canadian Press, I'm Rob Westgate. The federal luxury tax on cars, planes, and boats had yielded more than $900 million before it was rolled back because of concerns about the effect it would have on manufacturers.
2: An access to information request shows that the tax has been pouring nearly $390 million a year into federal coffers, well over double the Parliamentary Budget Office's forecast. Economist David McDonald says the windfall amounts to a surprise blockbuster hit and shows that authorities underestimated how much wealthy individuals are willing to spend on big-ticket items. Critics say the tax hurts key industries by discouraging purchases. The 2022 tax measure imposed a 10% tax on cars and planes priced over $100,000 and yachts over $250,000. Hannah Stoles, The Canadian Press.
1: Meanwhile, the Canadian Museum for Human Rights says an exhibit about displaced Palestinians will go ahead as planned, despite criticism of a potentially one-sided story.
3: The exhibit opens June 27th and focuses on people affected by the Nabka, Arabic for catastrophe, when 750,000 Palestinians were forcibly displaced in 1948 during fighting over control of what is now Israel. Jewish groups have raised concerns about the exhibit, saying it could fuel anti-Semitism by not providing more historical context. They've also criticized the museum for a lack of consultation and transparency during the exhibit's development. The museum's Aisha Khan says it's important to tell the stories of displaced Palestinian Canadians and that the exhibit is being handled responsibly. She says the exhibit isn't trying to tell the whole history of the time and that the museum has committed to telling stories of displaced Jewish people in the future. John Kennedy, The Canadian Press.
1: Many small businesses are grappling with a whey protein shortage as consumer demand outpaces supply. However, there is only so much whey protein the dairy industry can produce, and the shortage has pushed prices significantly higher in recent months. That's leaving many small-scale manufacturers scrambling to reformulate their products or digest the higher costs. After her whey isolate supplier backed out last month, Ailey Swift had to find a new provider for her high-protein waffle and pancake mixes. But she realized the ingredients from the new supplier just didn't taste the same for some of her breakfast options. And finally, the Rolling Stones are releasing their 25th album, Foreign Tongues, on July 10th. Guitarist Ronnie Wood says after surviving decades of rock star excess, he has a renewed outlook, and so do his bandmates Mick Jagger and Keith Richards.
4: It's taken a lot of years and a lot of hard work, but they're very close. And there have been a few historic moments over the years where they've nearly separated for good, and I've said that can't happen. You've got to stay, you know, together.
1: Well, nothing's official for 2026. Wood says the band is eyeing the road, adding, "We just love to play." This is the Canadian Press. In sports, it was an exciting win in front of the home team's crowd in Vancouver at the FIFA World Cup. Canada defeating Qatar 6-0 in the team's second contest of the tournament. Previously, they had to settle for a 1-1 draw with Bosnia-Herzegovina. Now elsewhere, Mexico, which is co-hosting the event, became the first team to advance to the knockout stage after defeating South Korea 1-0. Mexico has now won twice on home turf. Over to the MLB we go, where Brandon Valenzuela hit a go-ahead RBI double with two outs in the ninth inning as the Toronto Blue Jays completed a three-game sweep of the Boston Red Sox with a 4-3 victory earlier Thursday. Vladimir Guerrero Jr. and Nathan Lucas homered for Toronto, which has taken five of six matchups against Boston so far this season. And finally, Angel Reese and the Atlanta Dream beat the Indiana Fever in WNBA action 108-101. From the Canadian Press, I'm Rob Westgate.
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6: Here's the National Indigenous Peoples Day calendar of events on NBC. On Sunday, June 21st in Yorkton at the Yorkton Tribal Council, 63 King Street East, there will be powwow dance demonstrations, a petting zoo, Indian hand games, barbecue lunch, and more. The day starts at 8 a.m. In La Ronge at the Downtown Urban Reserve site, activities for the whole family include rattle making, beach volleyball, traditional medicine and teas, beading, and more. 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
8: Black Lake First Nation advance polling for the election of one chief and seven councillors takes place June 19th at the Black Lake Youth Center and on June 22nd at the Coronet Hotel in Prince Albert, both from 11 a.m. to 7 p.m. Unofficial candidates to vote from are three chief and more than 15 councillor candidates. 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
2: National Indigenous Peoples Day is Sunday, June the 21st. 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
1: A couple of years back, I come across a great and wasted friend of mine in the hallway of a recording studio. And while he was reciting some poetry to me that he'd written, I saw that he was about a step away from dying, and I couldn't help but wonder why. And the lines of this song occurred to me. I'm happy to say he's no longer wasted. He's got him a good woman. And I'd like to dedicate this to John and June, who helped show me how to beat the devil. It was wintertime in Nashville, down on Music City Row. And I was looking for a place to get myself out of the cold, to warm the frozen feeling that was eating at my soul, keep the chilly wind off my guitar. My thirsty wanted whiskey, my hungry needed beans. 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

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Actually, I guess you'd call it a tavern. Cigarette smoke to the ceiling and sawdust on the floor. 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And in the mirror I could see him checking me and my guitar. And he turned and said, "Come up here, boy, and show us what you are." I said, "I'm dry." And he bought me a beer. He nodded at my guitar and said, "It's a tough life, ain't it?" I just looked at him. He said, "You ain't making any money, are you?" 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He just smiled and said, "Let me see that guitar. 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Then he laid it on me.

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Back when failure had me locked out on the wrong side of the door. When no one stood behind me but my shadow on the floor. And lonesome was more than a state of mind. You see, the devil haunts a hungry man. If you don't want to join him, you gotta beat him. 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Then I stole his song.

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2: On Sunday, June 21st in Yorkton at the Yorkton Tribal Council, 63 King Street East, there will be powwow dance demonstrations, a petting zoo, Indian hand games, a barbecue lunch, and more. 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

0: that it has endured. The targets included an oil refinery in the capital, the second time it's been hit by drones in 3 days. As Ukraine strikes back harder and harder, some Russian hawks are urging the Kremlin to respond with nuclear weapons. This is the Canadian Press. In sports, what a game for Canada's men's team at the FIFA World Cup. The squad easily outmatching Qatar 6-0 in front of an appreciative crowd in Vancouver. Now, this is Canada's third appearance at a World Cup, but the country's first two trips in 2022 and 1986 saw winless efforts. Last Friday, Canada drew even 1-1 against the Bosnians in Toronto. Now, despite the spectacular outcome, it wasn't all good news. Canadian midfielder Ismael Kone is in hospital preparing for surgery on what is believed to be a badly broken left leg. Canada coach Jesse March said they could all hear it as it happened right in front of Canada's bench. Elsewhere, the Toronto Marlies fell just short of completing a sweep in the Calder Cup Finals as the Chicago Wolves pulled off a 4-3 overtime victory in Game 4. And finally, Cameron Rogers earned her fifth straight national title with a win in the women's hammer throw at the Canadian Track and Field Championships in Ottawa. From the Canadian Press, I'm Rob Westgate.
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2: On June 21st in Saskatoon at the Gather Local Market, 414 Avenue B South, the Hindu Society invites all to the International Day of Yoga and Indigenous Peoples Day celebration. 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Start time is 1 p.m. At George Gordon First Nations at the Education Center Sunday night, there will be a fireworks show with snacks and drinks for all. Start time is 10 p.m., weather permitting. And on Monday, June 22nd at George Gordon First Nations, again at the Education Center, a community celebration and activities will start at 10 a.m.
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6: Lord, I've never lived where churches grow. 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I thank you, Lord, that I'm placed so well, that you've made my freedom so complete, that I'm no slave to whistle, clock, or bell, nor weak-eyed prisoner of wall or street. 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Just keep an eye on all that's done and said, and write me sometimes when I turn aside, and guide me on that long, dim trail ahead that stretches upward toward the great divide.

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1: 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I got to go. I came at scouts to come skiki more. So I don't know what to buy. I'm going to buy. Mistahina watch no witchy he going then. Yak Tasco Hawashimi, Tasta Higak Tamasnehigi, Chicago, Hawashimi, Sonia to me the Goyak Muda, Muda Hawashimi wanted me the going then. Ataya Kidogo Hawashimi at Toski in Yaki to Chigo Gisha. And these are the Saskatoon firefighters, IFF Local 80, you're going to go. Kitu Chigma, the province with the Minom City, Tabaskanig Mawayak. 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
1: 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Funeral service for late Candace, Lila, Amber, Kakakawe McLeod in Stanley Mission Friday, June the 19th, 2026 at the Holy Trinity Anglican Church. 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
3: 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Yeah, I'm all in that boy, didn't you? My Kim Scan on. Not put a whole gas away, high gas or tie with it. Give me arms, come up at his data. Some stay in me an ammonia or isonia height. Yeah, no, my yacht here.
4: Yeah, that one of my yak. You could tell me a pocket to get at the Pasego medicine, or medicine people. You know, the Gawisi Tuskawa, or you go see a bit of man, my yak. You know, Akusu in a hitona, Maggie to anime yak, Kilanagani Hidawia. 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
3: 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Thank you.
5: Tuti Magiaguana, Elder Emil Naramogan, or Tiochagapi Achimot from the Pine House Elders Gathering. Year is 2026, so I think it's the 14th annual, so it's a bit of a Tiocha.

0: Saskatchewan and you. 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
1: From the National Newsroom of the Canadian Press, I'm Rob Westgate. Ottawa's luxury tax on cars, planes, and boats managed to add more than $900 million to the federal coffers before getting rolled back over worries about the effect the tax might have on manufacturers. Data obtained through an access to information request shows that the big windfall amounted to a surprise blockbuster hit. It also shows that authorities underestimated just how much wealthy individuals are willing to spend on big-ticket items. The Liberal budget last fall ended the tax on aircraft and vessels, but not on vehicles, saying the move would provide relief to the aviation and boating industries. Out east now, where Nova Scotia's premier says his government is not actively pursuing data center projects. Tim Houston says he would only support such ventures if the province could meet their energy needs. Data centers are massive operations that require a lot of power to run and cool computer servers and are often used in artificial intelligence and other high-tech industries. At present, there are no active proposals on the table. The Canadian Museum for Human Rights says an exhibit about Palestinian refugees will go ahead as planned, despite criticisms of a potentially one-sided story. Museum CEO Aisha Khan said the museum is handling the exhibit responsibly. However, Jewish groups have raised concerns that the exhibit could fuel anti-Semitism. Noah Sack, chief executive of the Center for Israel and Jewish Affairs, says the museum has not done enough.
2: The lack of transparency from the museum, the lack of engagement to try to mitigate these concerns has led to the inevitable conclusion that this has been grossly mishandled.
1: Khan says the museum has consulted with numerous groups and is also committed to telling the stories of displaced Jewish communities in the future. Meanwhile, Israel is hammering southern Lebanon overnight as the fighting between its military and Hezbollah militants continues to intensify. Local media says at least 16 people were killed in Israeli airstrikes, while Israel says 4 of its soldiers have been killed. There is also a growing concern that the escalating conflict could unravel the newly signed deal between the U.S. and Iran, which is Hezbollah's main backer. And finally, Russia says it was hit by one of the largest drone attacks of the year. Moscow says hundreds of drones were launched at the city, with about 200 of them shot down. Ukraine is calling it a tit-for-tat response to the massive barrages that it has endured. The targets included an oil refinery in the capital, the second time it's been hit by drones in 3 days. As Ukraine strikes back harder and harder, some Russian hawks are urging the Kremlin to respond with nuclear weapons. This is the Canadian Press. In sports, what a game for Canada's men's team at the FIFA World Cup. The squad easily outmatching Qatar 6-0 in front of an appreciative crowd in Vancouver. Now, this is Canada's third appearance at a World Cup, but the country's first two trips in 2022 and 1986 saw winless efforts. Last Friday, Canada drew even 1-1 against the Bosnians in Toronto. Now, despite the spectacular outcome, it wasn't all good news. Canadian midfielder Ismael Kone is in hospital preparing for surgery on what is believed to be a badly broken left leg. Canada coach Jesse March said they could all hear it as it happened right in front of Canada's bench. Elsewhere, the Toronto Marlies fell just short of completing a sweep in the Calder Cup Finals as the Chicago Wolves pulled off a 4-3 overtime victory in Game 4. And finally, Cameron Rogers earned her 5th straight national title with a win in the women's hammer throw at the Canadian Track and Field Championships in Ottawa. From the Canadian Press, I'm Rob Westgate.
3: The red flag loss he had you. Yaguma red flag log I tagati. Kispanoia kick schemo. 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Women agatata we his swing we hoon. Mimi now ek the sikit saho. Maga mawatse. Kaita mahmistata maswin at the muistas. Aputigi wetagi tutamin. So you go Google into Red Flag Laws Canada. 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
4: Tansi, hello. This is Chief Tammy Cook-Searson with Lac La Ronge Indian Band. June 21st is National Indigenous Peoples Day. Igos pio maga mocha pichagi sigag. June 21st. 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On behalf of myself, band council, and staff of the Lac La Ronge Indian Band, and to everyone, best wishes as we celebrate National Indigenous Peoples Day on June 21.
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1: It's 6:30, 11 degrees in La Ronge, 10 in Prince Albert, and 9 in Saskatoon and Regina. I'm David Smith with NBC News. Members of Black Lake Dennis Ulene First Nation will soon be electing their next chief and council. Advance polls in Black Lake are scheduled for today. Advance polls in Prince Albert will be held on June 22nd. Three candidates are in the running for the position of chief. A total of 24 people are running for seven council positions. The general election for Black Lake will be held on June 26th. Health officials say a bat with rabies was found at a daycare earlier this month. The Saskatchewan Health Authority says it was found by staff at a daycare in the town of Spiritwood. The winged mammal was caught by a conservation officer and sent off for testing and tested positive for rabies. The health authority says everyone who may have had contact with the bat was offered treatment that included rabies vaccination. Human rights advocates say Ottawa is turning its back on foreigners, alleging involvement by Canadian companies in forced labor and environmental degradation. Ottawa has eliminated the position of Canadian Ombudsperson for Responsible Enterprise. Canadian Labour Congress Vice President Shobhan Vipon says the federal government is slowly going back on its commitments.
2: CORE exists because people need to trust that our supply chains don't rely on forced labour. The Ombuds Office is where those harmed by the actions of Canadian companies abroad could speak up and get justice.
1: The office reviews complaints about possible human rights abuses by Canadian companies operating abroad in the garment, mining, and oil and gas sectors. And many small businesses say they're dealing with a whey protein shortage as consumer demand outpaces supply.
3: However, there is only so much whey protein the dairy industry can produce, and the shortage has pushed prices significantly higher in recent months. That's leaving many small-scale manufacturers scrambling to reformulate their products or digest the higher costs. After her whey isolate supplier backed out last month, Ailey Swift had to find a new provider for her high-protein waffle and pancake mixes. But she realized the ingredients from the new supplier just didn't taste the same for some of her breakfast options. Rob Westgate, The Canadian Press.
1: That's the latest from the NBC newsroom. Remember, our news is available online anytime at NBCRadio.com. In sports, Jonathan David scored three goals as Canada won its first World Cup match with a 6-0 victory over Qatar. Qatar was reduced to 9 players because of red cards. Over 52,000 fans watched the match at BC Place in Vancouver. In other action, Mexico became the first team to advance to the knockout rounds. They did it with a 1-0 victory over South Korea. In baseball, the Blue Jays got by the Red Sox 4-3. Trey Savage

0: struck out six over seven innings for Toronto. Vladimir Guerrero Jr. hit his first home run in over a month. The Blue Jays play three games in Chicago this weekend against the Cubs. Now taking a look now at your Environment Canada weather forecast, beginning with the north central region, including LaRonge. Northeast, Pelican Narrow, Sandy Bay, Cumberland House, and Creighton. Northwest, Beauval, Buffalo Narrows, Isle La Crosse, and La Loche. A mix of sun and cloud today, chance of showers, high 17. Tonight, a low of 8. Tomorrow, a mix of sun and cloud, high of 21. Athabasca region, including Stony Rapids, Black Lake, Uranium City, and Fond du Lac. Mainly cloudy, high of 18. Tonight, a low of 7. Tomorrow, a mix of sun and cloud and a high of 20. Prince Albert, Saskatoon, and Regina, chance of showers, highs 18. Tonight, a low of 8. Saturday, mainly sunny and a high of 22. And checking our temperatures from around the province. Stony Rapids, Black Lake, Uranium City, Fond du Lac, and Wollaston are 9. Buffalo Narrows, 10 degrees, Meadow Lake, 9, and the Battlefords, 8. Creighton, Flin Flon, and the Paw are 10. Saskatoon is 9 this morning, Regina and Yorkton, 10 degrees. Prince Albert is also 10. And for LaRonge, Stanley Mission, and Grandmother's Bay, mostly cloudy and 11.
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2: 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You are here with Tadamutago, Higunigi Samaran Sakansigi, Gogi Samiskago. You are here with his sessions, Tamatista, Nisugi Sigage, Opi, some distance to Savagimichi, June 23rd. You got the Moses Sagahigan Sisi, Hall Lake. 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

0: 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Public Safety Implementation Advisor sedih kat tawan. 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
1: It's 7 o'clock, 11 degrees in LaRange, 10 in Prince Albert, and 9 in Saskatoon and Regina. I'm David Smith with NBC News. Two men from Edmonton are facing charges after a drug bust in Lloydminster. On June 11th, police searched a hotel room on 50th Avenue. Investigators say officers seized crystal meth, fentanyl, and cocaine, along with $40,000 in cash. The male suspects, aged 23 and 20, are each facing a variety of drug-related charges. They also face a charge of possession of property obtained by crime. Regina's Folk Festival is returning this summer, but under a new name and management. The Exchange Folk Festival is set to take place August 8th in Victoria Park. The Regina Folk Festival ended operations last year due to financial constraints after its 55-year run. The Saskatchewan Cultural Exchange Society will take over operations of the festival. Human rights advocates say Ottawa is turning its back on those it asked to report wrongdoings by Canadian companies. They say they had no warning that Ottawa had eliminated the position of Canadian Ombudsperson for Responsible Enterprise. Amnesty International Policy Director David Matsny says instead of strengthening accountability, the federal government has chosen to dismantle it.
2: At the very moment when communities are demanding justice, when workers are demanding dignity, and when the planet is sounding the alarm, Canada is retreating from even the modest measures of accountability it once claimed as progress.
1: Federal officials say legislation has been tabled to reform how Ottawa monitors imported goods for slave labor. And the federal luxury tax on cars, planes, and boats yielded more than $900 million before it was rolled back.
3: An access to information request shows that the tax has been pouring nearly $390 million a year into federal coffers, well over double the Parliamentary Budget Office's forecast. Economist David McDonald says the windfall amounts to a surprise blockbuster hit and shows that authorities underestimated how much wealthy individuals are willing to spend on big-ticket items. Critics say the tax hurts key industries by discouraging purchases. The 2022 tax measure imposed a 10% tax on cars and planes priced over $100,000 and yachts over $250,000. Hannah Stolz, The Canadian Press.
1: That's the latest from the NBC Newsroom. Remember, our news is available online anytime at NBCRadio.com. In sports, the Blue Jays are back in action this afternoon as they visit the Cubs in Chicago. Toronto capped a three-game sweep of the Red Sox yesterday with a 4-3 win in Boston. Kevin Gausman is scheduled to start for the Blue Jays today. The Cubs are expected to send Ben Brown to the mound. The BC Lions are set to visit Hamilton tonight in CFL action. BC is coming off a season-opening loss at Saskatchewan last week. The Tiger Cats earned their first win of the year last week in Winnipeg. The Rough Riders, meanwhile, go for their second win of the season tomorrow in Calgary. That's the sports. Weather is next.
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5: Good morning, Saskatchewan. It's Friday, June the 19th, 7:07, and here's your NBC weather forecast for today. Starting with the forecast for LaRange and the North Central region, the Northeast, Pelican Narrows, Sandy Bay, Cumberland House and Creighton, and the Northwest, Beauval, Buffalo Narrows, Isle La Crosse, and La Loche. A mix of sunny cloud today with a chance of showers, risk of a thunderstorm and a high of 17. Overnight, partly cloudy, a low of 8, and a mix of sunny cloud tomorrow and a high of 21. Stony Rapids, Uranium City, Fond du Lac, and Wollaston regions today mainly cloudy, a high of 18. Overnight, partly cloudy down to 7, and a mix of sunny cloud tomorrow and a high of 20. North Battleford and Meadow Lake regions today, a mix of sunny cloud, chance of showers, risk of a thunderstorm, a high of 19. Overnight, partly cloudy, chance of showers, risk of a thunderstorm, low of 9. Tomorrow, sunny with increasing cloud in the afternoon and a high of 20. No mention of rain. Prince Albert, Saskatoon, and Regina, mix of sunny cloud today, chance of showers, risk of a thunderstorm, a high of 18. Overnight down to 8, and sunny tomorrow and highs of 22. And for the Yorkton region, a mix of sunny cloud today, 60% chance of showers, risk of a thunderstorm, a high of 17. Partly cloudy overnight, risk of a thunderstorm, a low of 7, and sunny for tomorrow with a high of 19. It's currently 9 degrees in Stony Rapids, Black Lake, Uranium City, and Fond du Lac. Collins Bay and Wollaston Lake are at 8. La Loche and Buffalo Narrows at 10. Meadow Lake and Green Lake at 9. North Battleford's 8. Flin Flon and Creighton, 10. Saskatoon's at 9. Regina, 10. Yorkton, 11. Waskasu and Montreal Lake at 10. In LaRange, Stanley Mission, and Grandmother's Bay regions this morning, it's cloudy and 11 degrees. And in Prince Albert, it's currently sunny and 10 degrees.
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5: Yay! Good morning, Friday to you. Happy Friday. Happy payday, too. Looked at the old bank account this morning. It's like, hoo-hoo, yes. And then I paid bills, and then I went, okay, well, I guess still got a roof over my head, and the lights are still on, so I got to take that as a small consolation. Good morning. Rise and Shine time in the morning wake-up call. David Smith, Joel Willett, Ken Landers, Friday morning from NBC. From U-City to the Queen City and around the world on the web. Heading into a big weekend. Lots of activities going on. We'll check the community calendar coming up. Also, of course, National Indigenous Peoples Day weekend, and Sunday is the day for that. Also, Sunday is the first day of summer and Father's Day. Whew. Could we jam any more in there? Oh, yeah. The Riders play tomorrow, too. So there's all that and a whole lot more. And, of course, we're here to try to keep it all straight for you and keep you in the know with Saskatchewan's Indigenous Radio, NBC. Let's fire up the show this morning. A little gold from 2002 from T-Bird. It's Tracy Bird going 10 rounds with Jose Cuervo on NBC. Good morning.

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0: Every challenge, every late night, every grind of the work week has led to this one day. And there's one radio show that has been with you every step of the way. Every step of the way. A show dedicated to lifting you higher, to remind you that the struggle wasn't wasted. This is the payoff. The week is just about over. Your time is right now.
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0: Bailey Zimmerman, Luke Combs from Different Night, Same Rodeo. That's Backup Plan, Saskatchewan's Indigenous Radio, MBC. Good morning. Cumberland House, 89.9 FM. Meadow Lake, 89.9. Buffalo Narrows, 89.3. As we roll you through a Friday morning here on NBC, all across the province, with a look at a whole bunch of good stuff coming up for you. We're going to take a look at the community calendar and also a bunch of the National Indigenous Peoples Day events that are planned for today. Also, got some news for you about a bunch of power outages going down. There's actually one right now in the Patchinac area. About 6:30 this morning, that went down. Crews are on the way and looking to get it fixed. Coming up later on this morning at 8 o'clock, there is a planned power outage for areas in LaRonge, affecting customers on Cuthand Street, Backland Street, and LaRonge Avenue. So that'll be 8 until about 1 o'clock is what they're saying. So be aware of that. And you can always find all that information for the power outages by going to our website, NBCRadio.com. Under the link section, there's a link there for Sask Power Outages.
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0: Pitter-patter, let's get you some good news stories of the day. Start your day off with a little positivity. It's your good news stories brought to you by our friends at Carleton Trail College, where their students' futures are bright and community is at the heart of everything they do. 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Well, this is kind of a wild, and it's an animal story, which I love sharing, especially when it's in a good, happy ending. A great horned owl that was found stuck in a concrete mixer in Utah is now flying free after recovering at an annual animal sanctuary. Workers had discovered the owl back in late October and quickly took action to save it. The Best Friends Animal Sanctuary spent days carefully removing concrete from the bird's feathers. Now, when the owl didn't molt as expected, they performed a procedure called imping. This involved grafting donor feathers onto the owl's damaged wings, and after the procedure, the owl successfully flew silently, which eventually allowed it to be released back in the wild back last in May. What a cool story that is, and so good. So nice to be able to save the wildlife and protect them. That is a good news story of the day, brought to you by our friends at Carleton Trail College.
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0: 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Man, she's doing good to that song. Number 21 on the Indigenous Music Countdown coming up tomorrow afternoon at 4. 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
0: And on the calendar of events for today, Friday, June the 19th, Buffalo River Dene Nation, another day of Treaty Days activities. Coming up for you, 1 o'clock, kids events, horseshoe finals also at 1 o'clock, elders bingo at 1. 3 o'clock, it's the Community Recognition Awards, Chief and Council Barbecue at 3. And then James Desjardins Band takes over tonight with great entertainment all into the evening, followed up by a drone light show at 11 o'clock. That should be fun. Also, part of National Indigenous Peoples Day celebrations, there's a pancake breakfast in North Battleford this morning at the Battle River Treaty 6 Health Center parking lot. That's at 1192 101st Street. Come on out, check it out. Breakfast starting at 8:30 till 11:30. Live entertainment includes Terry Ann Strongarm. And Whitecap Dakota First Nation, National Indigenous Peoples Day activities going on today with breakfast starting at the Charles Red Hawk Elementary School gym at 9 a.m. Then there's a parade at 10:45 from the school to the Dakota Dunes Resort, a lunch and cultural events reception and more, and a lot more that's going on at the Dakota Whitecap First Nation, a part of Indigenous Peoples Day. Also, a pancake breakfast in Regina presented by Eagle Heart Center. That's at 1102 Angus Street. That breakfast starts at 9 o'clock this morning. And there you go. That's some of the things that are happening on the community calendar. And there's a lot more which we will share with you throughout the morning here on NBC. You know what else we're going to share with you? The latest news and sports. Stuff you need to know. And the man that's got that, the man, the myth, the legend, Mr. David Smith. Straight ahead after Nate Holler, Ain't Like Me, NBC.
2: Lonely night, neon bar, candlelight, mason jar, wishing time would stop, but it's almost 2 o'clock. Your blue eyes locked on mine, I don't want to say goodbye. I like the way we talk, so we should take a walk and talk about the things you like. Anything you want to say, girl.

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2: It's 7:30, 11 degrees in LaRonge and Regina, 10 in Prince Albert and Saskatoon. I'm David Smith with NBC News.
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2: Members of Black Lake Denisoulané First Nation will soon be electing their next chief and council. Advance polls in Black Lake are scheduled for today. Advance polls in Prince Albert will be held on June 22nd. Three candidates are in the running for the position of chief, and 24 people are running for 7 council positions. General election for Black Lake will be held on June 26th. Health officials say a bat with rabies was found at a daycare earlier this month. The Saskatchewan Health Authority says it was found by staff at a daycare in Spiritwood. The winged mammal was caught by a conservation officer and sent off for testing and tested positive for rabies. The health authority says everyone who may have had contact with the bat was offered treatment that included rabies vaccination. Human rights advocates say Ottawa is turning its back on foreigners, alleging involvement by Canadian companies in forced labor and environmental degradation. Ottawa has eliminated the position of Canadian Ombudsperson for Responsible Enterprise. Canadian Labor Congress Vice President Sloban Vipont says the federal government is slowly going back on its commitments.
5: CORE exists because people need to trust that our supply chains don't rely on forced labor. The Ombuds Office is where those harmed by the actions of Canadian companies abroad could speak up and get justice.
2: The office reviews complaints about possible human rights abuses by Canadian companies operating abroad in the garment, mining, and oil and gas sectors. And the Canadian Museum of Human Rights says an exhibit about displaced Palestinians will go ahead as planned later this month.
6: The exhibit opens June 27th and focuses on people affected by the Nabka, Arabic for catastrophe, when 750,000 Palestinians were forcibly displaced in 1948 during fighting over control of what is now Israel. Jewish groups have raised concerns about the exhibit, saying it could fuel anti-Semitism by not providing more historical context. The museum's Aisha Khan says it's important to tell the stories of displaced Palestinian Canadians and that the exhibit is being handled responsibly. She says the exhibit isn't trying to tell the whole history of the time and that the museum has committed to telling stories of displaced Jewish people in the future. John Kennedy, The Canadian Press.
2: That's the latest from the NBC newsroom. Remember, our news is available online anytime at NBCRadio.com. 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
2: Jonathan David scored 3 goals as Canada won its first World Cup match with a 6-0 victory over Qatar. Qatar was reduced to 9 players because of red cards. Over 52,000 fans watched the match at BC Place in Vancouver. In other action, Mexico became the first team to advance to the knockout rounds. They did it with a 1-0 victory over South Korea. In baseball, the Blue Jays got by the Red Sox 4-3. Trey Savage struck out 6 over 7 innings for Toronto. Vladimir Guerrero Jr. hit his first home run in over a month. The Blue Jays play 3 games in Chicago this weekend against the Cubs. That's the sports. Weather is next.
0: Hey, do you like the two-step? Sunday morning at 11 o'clock, join me, Brian Sklard, Rodeo Red's Country Dance Hall, 10 miles east of town on the River Road for great country music from the 50s, 60s, and 70s featuring the Grand Ole Opry superstars of the era. That's Rodeo Red's Country Dance Hall every Sunday morning at 11 o'clock here on NBC.
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8: 7:37, good morning. It's Friday, June the 19th. Here's your NBC weather forecast for LaRonge and the North Central region, the Northeast and Northwest parts of the province as well. Mix of sun and cloud today. Chance of showers and risk of a thunder shower. A high of 17. Overnight down to 8. Tomorrow, a mix of sun and cloud and a high of 21. Stony Rapids, Uranium City, Fond du Lac, and Wollaston, mainly cloudy today. A high of 18. Overnight down to 7. A mix of sun and cloud tomorrow and a high of 20. North Battleford, Meadow Lake regions today, mix of sun and cloud, chance of showers, risk of a thunderstorm, a high of 19. Overnight, partly cloudy, chance of showers, risk of a thunderstorm, and a high of, or a low, I should say, of 9. Tomorrow, looking at a high of around 20. North Battleford, Meadow Lake regions today, a mix of sun and cloud, chance of showers, risk of a thunderstorm, high of 19. Partly cloudy with a chance of showers and the risk of a thunderstorm overnight down to 9. And sunny tomorrow with increasing cloud in the afternoon and a high of 20. Prince Albert, Saskatoon, and Regina, mix of sun and cloud today. Chance of showers, a risk of a thunderstorm, and a high of 18. Partly cloudy overnight down to 8, and sunny tomorrow, a high of 22. And for the Yorkton region today, a mix of sun and cloud, a 60% chance of showers, risk of a thunderstorm, a high of 17. Partly cloudy overnight, risk of a thunderstorm, a low of 7. And sunny tomorrow with a high of 19. Currently, it's 10 in Stony Rapids, Black Lake, Uranium City, and Fond du Lac, 8 at Collins Bay and Wollaston Lake, Alosh and Buffalo Narrows at 11, Meadow Lake and Green Lake and North Battleford at 10, Flin Flon and Creighton at 9, there's some light rain in the region there, sunny and 10 in Saskatoon, 11 in Regina, 12 in Yorkton, and 10 in Waskasoo and Anglin Lake. In LaRonge, Stanley Mission, Grandmother's Bay, and also in Prince Albert, it's a mostly cloudy morning, and it's currently 11 degrees.
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8: 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Also on our Facebook page, we posted up, Chris actually created a post for grads, a chance for you to honor and recognize any grads that you may know. You can tag them. It's on our Facebook page, MBC Radio Saskatchewan. And we also were running a contest this past week for Isle of Cross for the Blackhawk concert. Winner announcement coming up 8:45 this morning. Let's fire up the morning wake-up call. Another new song from Sully Burrows. This is called Put It On Me.

0: 7:42. Just put it on me. New from Sully Burrows, new Canadian artist, Saskatchewan's MBC. 18 before 8 o'clock. You know, one of the things that I really enjoy, the fact that I have a window with a view in my studio here in Prince Albert, get to see the outside world. And just a couple of minutes ago, kind of bizarre, downtown Prince Albert, a couple of rabbits went shooting across the street. They've been, the Jack's rabbits have been kind of hanging out all over Prince Albert, and really started to notice it right after COVID started. When everybody was kind of locked down, the city got a lot quieter, all of a sudden wildlife started showing up. I started getting deer in my backyard, and I'm like kind of like right in the center of the city. And rabbits, yeah, kind of cool. It's kind of neat. Almost feel like I'm in a Disney movie. Well, sort of. hey, today's a big day. Of course, Friday, payday, end of the week, weekend just around the corner. It's also NBC's $10,000 Super Bingo Night coming up 5:30 for you tonight on the NBC Radio Network. 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Entertainment news for you this morning, and your heart may grow three sizes because a sequel to How the Grinch Stole Christmas is in the works. Universal Pictures developing a live-action sequel to the 2000 holiday blockbuster film. Jim Carrey in talks to reprise his role as the Grinch in the new one. And Ron Howard, who directed the original, also said to be returning. The original, Dr. Seuss's How the Grinch Stole Christmas, opened in theaters in November back in 2000. A lightsaber with Luke Skywalker's severed hand from The Empire Strikes Back headlines an upcoming auction of valuables from movies, music, and other pop culture things. The lightsaber, of course, used on screen by Mark Hamill in the climactic Cloud City fight in the 1980 Star Wars sequel, is expected to sell for over $1 million at auction July 13th. And Jimmy Kimmel's longtime sidekick Guillermo Rodriguez is headed to the ballroom. He's the newest celebrity announced to take part in season 35 of Dancing with the Stars. Jimmy surprised viewers by making the announcement on his show the other night, while Guillermo appeared in salsa gear and joked he has no plans to lose weight for the competition. And that's your entertainment news for this morning.
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3: 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June 21st. You tell me what's in this, what's in this, what's in urban reserve, what's in this, what's in this, what's in this, what's in this, group of businesses.
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0: flashback. 7:48, this is the last call for birthdays. 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Now, text me, 306-425-4101, or on the Facebook page, MBC Radio Saskatchewan. On this day in music history, June the 19th, back in 1997, singer Bobby Helms passed away at his home. Of course, known widely for Jingle Bell Rock and also a great song, his first hit called Fraulein. And on this day in 2006, Taylor Swift released her debut single, the lead from the self-titled debut album. She wrote the song during her freshman year in high school, knowing that she and her senior boyfriend would break up at the end of the year when he left for college. The song, all about the different things that would remind the subject of Swift and their time spent together once he departed. It eventually hit top six on the charts. Taylor Swift, Tim McGraw on the Morning Flashback on NBC.

0: Taylor Swift, her debut single. Out in this day back in 2006, and Tim McGraw, which started out a whole theme thing for her, writing songs about broken relationships. Seemed to work for her. I think the last I checked, she's got to be approaching a billionaire status. Yeah. 7:52, your morning flashback here on MBC. Good morning.
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0: Well, a happy, happy birthday to one and all having birthdays today. And let's say happy birthday to our local celebrities in the NBC universe saying good morning. I'd like to wish my husband, Garth Okemason, an early happy birthday wish. His birthday is tomorrow, the 20th. That's coming from your wife and children, Garth. Birthday greetings going out to Mom Shirley Weenie in North Battleford. Happy birthday coming from Ron and the family in PA. And Shay checked in to say happy heavenly birthday going out to my kid's late father, William. We miss you and love you. And Vanessa checked in, not necessarily a birthday, but said congrats to the graduates of Beardies and Okemason today. And as well, happy Father's Day to all the dads out there. Yeah. And if it is your birthday today, you're sharing it with Hall of Fame race car driver Shirley Muldowney, 86 today, one of the first female race car drivers. Actress Felicia Rashad is 78 from The Cosby Show. Ann Wilson from Heart is 76. Actress Kathleen Turner turns 72 today. Singer and dancer Paula Abdul is 68 today. Actress Mia Sara, she was Ferris's girlfriend in Ferris Bueller's Day Off, she's 59 today. Ryan Hurst from The Walking Dead and Sons of Anarchy is 50. And actress Zoe Saldana turns 48 today. And also celebrating a birthday is an old country singer guy by the name of Doug Stone. He's turning 70 today, and all he wants for his birthday is a jukebox with a country song on NBC.

Happy birthday to Doug Stone, turning 70 today on the NBC Birthday Show. That's a big hit of his called Jukebox with a Country Song on NBC. Wrapping up the birthday show for you this morning, we say happy birthday to one and all that are having birthdays today. And one late one just snuck in here. Says, like to send happy birthday to my son Tyrell, coming from Mom, Chris, Shan, and the family. Well, happy birthday to you. Taking us up to news time with David and Joel. It's the Black Eye Crease. Oh.

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1: It's 8 o'clock, 11 degrees in LaRange and Regina, 10 in Prince Albert and Saskatoon. 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
3: 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Still the toughest name in the game.
1: Two men from Edmonton are facing charges after a drug bust in Lloydminster. On June 11th, police searched a room in a hotel on 50th Avenue. Investigators say officers seized crystal meth, fentanyl, and cocaine, along with $40,000 in cash. The male suspects, aged 23 and 20, are each facing a variety of drug-related charges. They also face one charge of possession of property obtained by crime. Regina's Folk Festival is returning this summer, but under a new name and management. The Exchange Folk Festival is set to take place August 8th in Victoria Park. The Regina Folk Festival ended operations last year due to financial constraints after its 55-year run. The Saskatchewan Cultural Exchange Society will take over operations of the festival. Human rights advocates say Ottawa is turning its back against those it asked to report wrongdoings by Canadian companies. They say they had no warning that Ottawa had eliminated the position of Canadian Ombudsperson for Responsible Enterprise. Amnesty International Policy Director David Mastany says instead of strengthening accountability, the federal government has chosen to dismantle it.
4: At the very moment when communities are demanding justice, when workers are demanding dignity, and when the planet is sounding the alarm, Canada is retreating from even the modest measures of accountability it once claimed as progress.
1: Federal officials say legislation has been tabled to reform how Ottawa monitors imported goods for slave labor. And many small businesses say they're dealing with a whey protein shortage as consumer demand outpaces supply.
5: However, there is only so much whey protein the dairy industry can produce, and the shortage has pushed prices significantly higher in recent months. That's leaving many small-scale manufacturers scrambling to reformulate their products or digest the higher costs. After her whey isolate supplier backed out last month, Ailey Swift had to find a new provider for her high-protein waffle and pancake mixes. But she realized the ingredients from the new supplier just didn't taste the same for some of her breakfast options. Rob Westgate, The Canadian Press.
1: That's the latest from the NBC Newsroom. Remember, our news is available online anytime at NBCRadio.com. 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
15: Good morning, I'm Joel Withick with NBC Sports. Jonathan David scored 3 goals as Canada won their first ever World Cup match with a 6-0 victory over Qatar. Qatar was reduced to 9 players because of red cards. Over 52,000 fans watched the match at BC Place in Vancouver. The win was historic for the Canadians in multiple ways. It was their first ever win at the World Cup, and it was also the first time a non-European or South American country has won by a margin of 5 or more goals in the tournament's history. The Canadians will next play Switzerland on Wednesday in a match that will determine the winner of Group B. In other action yesterday, Mexico became the first team to officially advanced to the knockout round. They did it with a 1-0 victory over South Korea. Switzerland down Bosnia-Herzegovina 4-1, and Czechia tied South Africa 1-1. In news out of the NHL, the Toronto Maple Leafs have made a major addition to their blue line. Toronto acquired defenseman Darren Radish from the Tampa Bay Lightning in a sign-and-trade deal and immediately signed the Toronto native to a reported 8-year contract. Radish is coming off a career year, posting 22 goals and 70 points in 73 games with the Lightning. The 30-year-old was set to become an unrestricted free agent on July 1st. In baseball, the Toronto Blue Jays got by the Boston Red Sox 4-3 yesterday. Trey Savage struck out 6 over 7 innings for Toronto. Vladimir Guerrero Jr. hit his first home run in over a month. The Jays will now turn their attention to the Chicago Cubs for a weekend series starting this afternoon. In the CFL, the BC Lions are set to visit the Hamilton Tiger Cats tonight. BC is coming off a season-opening loss at Saskatchewan last week. The Tiger Cats, meanwhile, earned their first win of the year last week in Winnipeg. The Rough Riders will go for their second win of the season tomorrow in Calgary. Well, that's NBC Sports. Weather is next.
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5: It's 8:11. Good morning. Here's your MBC weather forecast for Friday, June the 19th, starting with a forecast for LaRonge and the North Central region, the Northeast, Pelican Narrows, Sandy Bay, Cumberland House and Creighton, and the Northwest, Beauval, Buffalo Narrows, Isle of Crosse, and La Loche. A mix of sunny cloud today, chance of showers and a risk of a thunderstorm, a high of 17. Partly cloudy overnight, down to 8, and a mix of sunny cloud tomorrow with a high of 21. Stony Rapids, Uranium City, Fond du Lac, and Wollaston today, cloudy, highs of 18, partly cloudy overnight, down to 7, and a mix of sunny cloud for tomorrow with a high of 20. North Battleford and Meadow Lake regions today, a mix of sunny cloud, chance of showers, risk of a thunderstorm, a high of 19, partly cloudy overnight, chance of showers, risk of a thunderstorm, and a low of 9, and sunny tomorrow with increasing cloud in the afternoon and a high of 20. Prince Albert, Saskatoon, and Regina today, a mix of sunny cloud, chance of showers, risk of a thunderstorm, and a high of 18. Partly cloudy overnight, down to 8, and tomorrow sunny and highs of 22. And for the Yorkton region today, a mix of sunny cloud, a 60% chance of showers, risk of a thunderstorm, and a high of 17. Partly cloudy overnight, risk of a thunderstorm, a low of 7, and sunny tomorrow, a high of 19. 10 degrees in Stony Rapids, Black Lake, Uranium City and Fond du Lac, Collins Bay and Wallace and Lake at 8, La Loche, Buffalo Narrows 11, Meadow Lake and Green Lake at 10, North Battleford 11, Flin Flon and Creighton at 9, it's 10 in Saskatoon, 11 in Regina, 12 in Yorkton, Waskasoo and Montreal Lake at 10. In La Ronge, Stanley Mission, Grandmother's Bay regions this morning, cloudy and 11 degrees. And in Prince Albert, it's also cloudy and 11 degrees.
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5: 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One of those events is getting underway very, very shortly in the Battlefords. Good morning. North Battleford, 95.5 FM. National Indigenous Peoples Day annual pancake breakfast. Battle River Treaty 6 Health Center starting at 8:30 this morning until 11:30 in the parking lot behind the center. That's at 11201st Street in the Battlefords. And a whole lot of fun going on. There will be an elders tent, vendors, kids activities, and live music from a gal who's just jumped into the Real People Playoff last night. Yes, Terry Ann Strongarm is going to be in North Battleford this morning. Maybe she'll be playing this song. Never know. It's a darn good one, too. And it's the challenger on the Real People Playoff. Vote now at mbcradio.com for Better Angels Prevail.

0: That's brand new from Terry Ann Strongarm. Better Angels Prevail. That's your challenger on this week's Real People Playoff, which just got started last night. She's going up against New Horizon, who's been the champ now for 2 weeks with their song, Why Did You Leave Me? 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
0: 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Today's birthday sign, Gemini. 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Domestic improvements require attention to avoid emotional interference. Choose your battles wisely today. Keep in mind that it's what you accomplish that counts, not taking on a no-win situation. Let go of what's standing in your way. 4 stars for Gemini. Cancer, be realistic about what you can and can't do before you make promises. Being precise and finding out what others want from you will help you negotiate your way forward. Emotional spending will leave you worse off and regretful today, so rethink that purchase. 3 stars for Cancer.

0: 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Capricorn, search for opportunities and speak passionately about how you feel, what you care about the most, and how you intend to proceed. 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It's a 5-star day for Capricorn. Aquarius, shift your attention to what's necessary before you make a move. Getting things right the first time is essential if you want to make the most of a volatile situation. Keep your plans secret and your responsibilities up to date. 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Pisces, take time to research. Being well informed is the key to better outcomes. Conversations with those with common goals will offer insight into how you can expand your interests and create a sustainable lifestyle that satisfies your needs and intellectual growth. 3 stars for Pisces. Aries, take advantage of an opportunity to mingle with industry people who can help you further your professional career or explore the possibilities of using your skills to generate some new extra income. An attitude change will help seal a deal today. 5 stars for Aries. 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
5: 8:26 on the NBC Morning Wake-Up Call. Heading into National Indigenous Peoples Day weekend. Let's take a look at some of the events that are on the way for you today. Coming up at Whitecap, Dakota First Nation today. Pancake breakfast starting at 9 o'clock at the Charles Red Hawk Elementary School gym. Then a parade from the school to the Dakota Dunes Resort at 10:45. Lunch and cultural events reception at 11:30. There will also be activities going on in the Sports Center and a supper tonight at 5 o'clock. In Regina this morning, the Eagle Heart Center is presenting an Indigenous Peoples Day pancake breakfast, 9 o'clock. That's at 1102 Angus Street. In Lumsden, the Lumsden Library presents Indigenous Storytelling in the Teepee at 10 a.m. at the Lumsden and District Museum site with Carol Rose Golden Eagle. Regina's got a ton of events going on today, starting with an events in Victoria Park from 10 a.m. to 1 p.m., Indigenous performers, family-friendly activities, and a whole lot more. Also in Regina, the National Indigenous Peoples Day Community Celebration at the Circle Project, 3433 Fifth Avenue, 10 a.m. to 1:30. There's a barbecue lunch and cultural activities, and it is free. Saskatoon, it's the Rock Your Roots Walk for Reconciliation and National Indigenous Peoples Day event this morning, starting at 10 o'clock at Victoria Park in Saskatoon, running from 10 a.m. to 2 p.m. Tisdale and District Museum has an event going on today starting at 11 a.m. for National Indigenous Peoples Day. That'll run till about 2 o'clock. Stanley Mission Indigenous Peoples Day events today. Coming up at noon, it's Horseshoe and Ladder Ball Tournament doubles at the beach area. Bouncy Castles at the Youth Center at 1 o'clock and a beach volleyball tournament at 2. That's in Stanley Mission. Isle of Cross Friendship Center, Indigenous Peoples Day activities today from 1 to 4. Traditional feast, Métis fiddling by Adam Daniel, plus the square dancers and crafts. And tonight in Melford at the Kerry Vickers Center, National Indigenous Peoples Day celebration, live music with Aaron Arcand and Donnie Perrotto. Doors open at 7 o'clock at the Kerry Vickers Center in Melford. That's the rundown of things that are going on today. Coming up on Sunday, of course, lots of events going on. And in Creighton, these guys are going to be the headliner for National Indigenous Peoples Day in Creighton. It's Just the Boys on NBC.

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1: It's 8:30, 12 degrees in LaRonge and Prince Albert, 12 in Saskatoon, and 11 in Regina. I'm David Smith with NBC News.
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1: Members of Black Lake Denisoulinay First Nation will soon be electing their next chief and council. Advance polls in Black Lake are scheduled for today. Advance polls in Prince Albert will be held on June 22nd. Three candidates are in the running for the position of chief. A total of 24 people are running for seven council positions. The general election in Black Lake will be held on June 26th. Health officials say a bat with rabies was found at a daycare earlier this month. The Saskatchewan Health Authority says it was found by staff at a daycare in Spiritwood. The winged mammal was caught by a conservation officer and sent away for testing and tested positive for rabies. The health authority says everyone who may have had contact with the bat was offered treatment that includes rabies vaccination. The federal luxury tax on cars, planes, and boats yielded more than $900 million before it was rolled back.
7: An access to information request shows that the tax has been pouring nearly $390 million a year into federal coffers, well over double the Parliamentary Budget Office's forecast. Economist David McDonald says the windfall amounts to a surprise blockbuster hit and shows that authorities underestimated how much wealthy individuals are willing to spend on big-ticket items. Critics say the tax hurts key industries by discouraging purchases. The 2022 tax measure imposed a 10% tax on cars and planes priced over $100,000. And yachts over $250,000. Hannah Stoles, The Canadian Press.
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10: Good morning. I'm Joel Withick with NBC Sports. Jonathan David recorded a hat trick as Canada earned a historic 6-0 victory over Qatar at the World Cup yesterday. Qatar finished the match with just 9 players after 2 red cards, while more than 52,000 fans packed BC Place in Vancouver to watch Canada's breakthrough performance. The win was Canada's first ever at a FIFA World Cup and marked the first time a nation from outside Europe or South America has won a World Cup match by 5 or more goals. Canada will now turn their attention to Switzerland with next Wednesday's match set to decide top spot in Group B. The Toronto Blue Jays are back in action this afternoon as they visit the Chicago Cubs. Toronto capped a 3-game sweep of the Boston Red Sox yesterday with a 4-3 victory. Kevin Gausman is scheduled to start for the Jays. Well, that's NBC Sports. Weather is next.
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5: 8:37, good morning. NBC weather for La Ronge and the north central, northeast, and northwest parts of the province. A mix of sun and cloud today. Chance of showers, risk of a thunderstorm, and a high of 17. Overnight, partly cloudy and down to 8, and a mix of sun and cloud tomorrow, a high of 21. Stony Rapids, Uranium City, Fond du Lac, and Wollaston regions, cloudy today, a high of 18. Overnight, down to 7. A mix of sun and cloud tomorrow, and a high of 20. North Battleford, Meadow Lake regions, mix of sun and cloud, chance of showers, risk of a thunderstorm, highs of 19. Overnight, partly cloudy, chance of showers, risk of a thunderstorm, lows of 9. And sunny tomorrow with increasing cloud in the afternoon, a high of 20. Prince Albert, Saskatoon, and Regina, mix of sun and cloud today, chance of showers, risk of a thunderstorm, a high of 18. Overnight, down to 8, and sunny tomorrow, and highs of 22. And for the Yorkton region today, a mix of sun and cloud, 60% chance of showers, risk of a thunderstorm, highs of 17. Overnight, to risk of a thunderstorm, low of 7, and sunny tomorrow, a high of 19. It's 12 in Stony Rapids, 10 in Uranium City, 8 in Wollaston, 12 at Buffalo Narrows, 11 in Meadow Lake, 12 in North Battleford, Flin Flon and Creighton, 9, Saskatoon, 12, Regina, 11, light rain at 13 in Yorkton, Waskasoos at 11. In La Ronge this morning, it's currently cloudy and 12 degrees. And in Prince Albert, it's partly cloudy and also 12 degrees.
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5: 8:38, good morning. Your morning wake-up call with Ken and David and Joel taking care of business for you this Friday morning. And it's a winning morning here on NBC. Coming up in about 6 minutes' time, we'll be announcing the winners of our Facebook contest to see Blackhawk in Isle of Crosse, part of the 250th anniversary celebrations going on there. Two lucky folks are going to wear a pair of tickets, so be listening for your name and be watching. We'll be sending you a message when we make the announcement. That's coming up for you shortly. And, of course, mentioning the fact that it's National Indigenous Peoples Day weekend, let's call it that. Lots of events going on today, and including tonight in Melfort. This guy, along with Mr. Aaron Arcan, going to be performing at the Kerry Vickers Center. Doors open 7, showtime 7:30. It's Donnie Parato.
9: Without saying goodbye, kept his eyes on the road and his fist clenched tight. It was all over something that didn't matter at all. He just had to tell her that she was wrong.

Check him out tonight in Melford along with Aaron Arcand. Donnie Parado, The Last Thing You Do, that song, the new number one song on the NBC Indigenous Top 5 Music Countdown on Monday nights. 8:42 as we roll along. Coming up for you next, big concert and contest announcement. Keep getting my words mixed up. Must be a Friday morning. Contest announcement for Blackhawk tickets after Ella Langley. She

0: Number one, Ella Langley, Be Her. 846, Saskatchewan's Indigenous Radio Network, MBC. Good morning to you on the morning wake-up call. And oh my goodness, here we are already. Time to wrap up our Blackhawk contest. Chance to see Blackhawk performing July the 4th at the Isle of Cross Arena as a part of their 250th anniversary celebrations going on. And two tickets to see Blackhawk from two winners. So we're giving away two pairs of tickets to all the folks that did all the liking and the sharing and the tagging on our Facebook page. Let's get to our announcement. Oh, there we go. And after all the entries were randomly generated, we come up with two winners. We say happy, happy day and congratulations to Kathy LeMaig and Patricia LaFleur Upanchaw.
1: Hoo-ah!
0: Yeah, they're our lucky winners of our Blackhawk contest this morning. Congratulations. Watch your inbox in your Facebook page for a message from moi as we let you know how to claim your tickets. So congratulations once again. The winners of our Blackhawk giveaway, Kathy LeMaig and Patricia LaFleur Upanchaw. Congratulations and enjoy. 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

Oh, there's some classic gold from some classic artists. Johnny Cash, Waylon Jennings, Willie Nelson, Kris Kristofferson, The Highwaymen, and Highwayman, 854 MBC. Congratulations once again to our winners of our Blackhawk Facebook giveaway, Kathy LeMaig and Patricia LaFleur-Openshaw. 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On the way for you, Zach John King, new artist with a song called Get to Drinkin', working towards 9 o'clock. And this is the latest from Josh Ross.

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1: It's 9 o'clock, 12 degrees in LaRange, 12 in Prince Albert and Saskatoon, and 11 in Regina. I'm David Smith with MBC News.
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1: A new soccer pitch is coming to Beardies and Okemos's Cree Nation. The project is being funded through Canadian Tire Jumpstart Charities and its partners. It is the only First Nation selected for the national initiative. Band officials say the project is about more than sport, calling it a commitment to children, health, and community well-being. The pitch will be located at the community's elementary school. Most crops in Saskatchewan are developing at a normal pace, but some are behind. The province's crop report says cereals, pulses, and forages are growing at a normal pace, but 46% of canola is behind. Most crops are rated as fair, although there is variability across the province. Seeding is 97% complete. The East Central region is furthest behind, with 90% of crops in the ground. Retail sales rose slightly across the country in April. There were increased sales at gas stations and auto dealers. Higher fuel prices helped lift gasoline station sales 5.1%. Sales at motor vehicle and parts dealers were up, and there was a 5% climb at used car dealers. But there were drops at food, beverage, and general merchandise retailers. The Canadian Museum for Human Rights says an exhibit about displaced Palestinians will go ahead as planned later this month.
2: The exhibit opens June 27th and focuses on people affected by the Nabka, Arabic for catastrophe, when 750,000 Palestinians were forcibly displaced in 1948 during fighting over control of what is now Israel. Jewish groups have raised concerns about the exhibit, saying it could fuel anti-Semitism by not providing more historical context. The museum's Aisha Khan says it's important to tell the stories of displaced Palestinian Canadians and that the exhibit is being handled responsibly. She says the exhibit isn't trying to tell the whole history of the time and that the museum has committed to telling stories of displaced Jewish people in the future. John Kennedy, The Canadian Press.
1: That's the latest from the NBC Newsroom. 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
10: 907 in your NBC weather forecast for today. For La Ronge and the North Central region, the Northeast, Pelican Narrows, Sandy Bay, Cumberland House, and Creighton, and the Northwest, Beauval, Buffalo Narrows, Isle of Cross, and La Loche. Mix of sun and cloud for today. Chance of showers, risk of a thunderstorm, and a high of 17. Overnight down to 8, and a mix of sun and cloud tomorrow, a high of 21. Stony Rapids, Uranium City, Fond du Lac, and Wollaston regions, mainly cloudy today, a high of 18. Down to 7 overnight, and a mix of sun and cloud tomorrow with a high of 20. North Battleford, Meadow Lake regions, a mix of sun and cloud today, a chance of showers, risk of a thunderstorm, and a high of 19. Partly cloudy, chance of showers, risk of a thunderstorm overnight, down to 9. Mainly sunny with increasing cloud tomorrow afternoon and a high of 20. Prince Albert, Saskatoon, and Regina, mix of sun and cloud today, chance of showers, risk of a thunderstorm, a high of 18. Down to 8 overnight and sunny tomorrow with a high of 22. And for the Yorkton region today, a mix of sun and cloud, a 60% chance of showers, risk of a thunderstorm, a high of 17. Partly cloudy with a risk of a thunderstorm overnight, down to 7. And tomorrow sunny and a high of 19. Stony Rapids at 12, Uranium City's 10, Wollaston 8, Buffalo Narrows 12, Meadow Lake 11, North Battleford 12, Flin Flon and Creighton 9, Saskatoon at 12, it's 11 in Regina, Yorkton, some light rain in the area, 13 degrees, and it's 11 at Waskasoo. In La Ronge this morning, it's cloudy and 12 degrees, and in Prince Albert, it's partly cloudy and also 12 degrees.
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0: Jordan Davis, turn this truck around. It's Saskatchewan's Indigenous Radio, MBC. Kyle McCarney, Trey Hensley, and before, I like that one. Good kicker for a Friday morning and lonesome. 16 after 9 o'clock. Well, a couple of folks aren't going to be lonesome when they go see Black Hawk this coming July the 4th. Our winners of our Black Hawk ticket giveaway. Kathy LeMeg, she said she tagged Debbie Mongrand. I said, this is going to be a person she takes. And Patricia Openshaw tagged Colton LaFleur. So they're going to have some fun. Two tickets to see Black Hawk July the 4th at Isle of Cross as a part of the 250th anniversary celebrations. And we posted up the picture of the Isle of Cross Monument. Oh, my God, that is beautiful. Check it out. It's on our Facebook page at NBC Radio Saskatchewan. Just an incredible monument that is up, and it's going to be, well, stand to commemorate this amazing 250th anniversary. And as a part of that, the big Black Hawk show, July the 4th, with Happy Hour as the opening act. Black Hawk takes the stage after that, followed by a JTB, Just the Boys reunion, and Half Seas Over. It's going to be a heck of a night, Saturday night. Don't think there's going to be a whole lot of sleep had that night. Folks going to be up having a fun old time at the Isle of Cross 250th anniversary celebration. So once again, congratulations to our winners of tickets, Kathy LeMeg and Patricia Openshaw. Tickets to see Black Hawk in Isle of Cross.
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0: Hey, let's get you some good news stories of the day, as always, brought to you by our friends at Ben's Auto and House Glass on 15th Street East in Prince Albert. 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Ask for details at Ben's. And this is one of those great animal stories that it's always a feel-good when an animal gets rescued by a human. A great horned owl was found stuck in a concrete mixer in Utah, but now is flying free after recovering at an animal sanctuary. Workers discovered the owl back in October. Quickly took action to save it. The staff at Best Friends Animal Sanctuary spent days carefully removing the concrete from the bird's feathers. Now, unfortunately, the owl, for some reason, perhaps the trauma, didn't molt as it was expected to do. So they performed a procedure called imping in early May. This involved grafting donor feathers onto the owl's damaged wings. And after a 90-minute procedure and some rest, the owl successfully flew silently. And with that, they allowed it to be back into the wild. Pretty cool. Pretty cool. Some good stuff there. And that is your good news story of the day, brought to you by Ben's Auto and House Glass.
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7: I'm going to say it in a way it's happening now. Kimowan.
6: Kimowan.
7: Kimowan. It is actually happening right now.
6: 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In Dene Willy, how do you say rain?
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3: Dan, say hello. This is Chief Tammy Cookserson with Lac La Ronge Indian Band. June 21st is National Indigenous Peoples Day. We recognize the contributions of the Lac La Ronge Indian Band members and Indigenous community members across Saskatchewan. 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Egoshe tinige.
0: 9:21. Thank you, Chief Tammy. It's your 9-to-5 workday with Ken, and more music on the way for you. But first of all, you know what we got to do: stop and check what's making the news, and bring it to you in your language. It's time for the Cree News Update, as always heard at this time, with our friend Abel Charles. 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
13: Black Lake Denny Sulini First Nation there'll be an advance poll June 22nd. Black Lake Denny Sulini First Nation elections and stopping battaog machanoche gohaya mtonaya nishtana neoshapin battaog ayakocho the show it no piego gmechan tenosho now tipo go for the show it no. So in stopping battle, I'm going to say, So the general election, I'm going to say, Black Lake on June the 26th. And he's going to say, Lloyd Minster. Edmonton, Alberta. So there was a drug bust in Lloydminster on June the 11th. Lloyd Minster on June the 11th. Fentanyl, meth, fentanyl, cocaine, $40,000 in cash. So you're going to go property obtained by crime. So NBC Radio.
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15: Earlier this month, I returned to my hometown of Fredericton for the 60th anniversary of my high school graduating class. It was held at Willie O'Ree Place, named in honor of the first black player in the NHL, who hails from the New Brunswick capital. The facility is close to one of the most dynamic urban reserves in Canada, the St. Mary's First Nation, or Sitansisk-Willistiqui. The First Nation is a major economic driver in Fredericton North, a city divided by the St. John River, or Willistiq, which means beautiful river. Among the band-owned and operated enterprises are St. Mary's Retail Sales, which oversees several businesses such as Two Nations One Stop, which includes a convenience and grocery store, along with a gas bar and a commercial center. They run St. Mary's Entertainment Center, a popular bingo and gaming facility. The band also owns Willistiq Enterprises, also owns Willistiq Adventures, offering illuminated kayaking and guided river cultural tours. They run a leasing company and perhaps Fredericton premier destination for fine dining, a highly rated restaurant called Willistiq Wharf, renowned for its fresh seafood and congenial service. Sacred Arts retails items made by local Indigenous artists. Another outlet sells hand drum and split ash basket kits, and it formerly housed the studios of a community radio station, 95.7 The Wolf, Fredericton's home of the blues. For NBC, I'm Eric Forbes in Regina.
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There goes Tracy Bone. Latest release from her that did very well in the Indigenous Music Countdown. That is Brave. Don't forget the Indigenous Music Countdown, Saturday afternoons at 4.

0: and a special replay Sunday nights at 9, in case you missed it. Boy, we've got, what do we got? 2, 4, 6. We got 8 Saskatchewan artists on the countdown. Jer Carrier debuted last week at number 38 with her song Honeybees. Big Tones was at number 37 with Things Get Better. The Northwest Kid out of Saskatoon and Sacred Trust was at 35. Tegan Littlechief at 21 with Resified. Smokey Campbell at 12 with Why She Lied. Burke Jodewin was at 8 with It's All Good. Hearts Roller at 6 with Let Me Love You. And Love, Lavina Tatusis, was at number 5 with Generations of Strength, GOS. Yeah, lots of great Saskatchewan talent in the top 40 across Turtle Island. Make sure you check it out. Again, that's coming up tomorrow afternoon at 4 and Sunday night at 9. 9:37, let's take a look at some events that are planned for the weekend for National Indigenous Peoples Day. Tomorrow, the Treaty 6 150th Commemoration and National Indigenous Peoples Day event takes place at Fort Battleford National Historic Site. This will be on from 11 a.m. until 4 p.m. It starts with the grand entry, elders' prayer, and opening ceremony at 11 a.m. This is being put on by the OTC. Coming up in Regina tomorrow from noon to 3 at the Mamawayetan Center, it's an all-families welcome event for National People's Day. Family story walks, storytelling, arts and crafts, a sacred buffalo drum group, and more. That's at the Mamawayetan Center in Regina. Manitou Beach, the Little Manitou Art Gallery is doing a cool event. They're hosting a traditional dance demonstrations and Indigenous recognition 1 o'clock at the gallery, and admission is free. On Sunday, National Indigenous Peoples Day in LaRonche, lots of activity going on starting at 9 a.m. at the Downtown Urban Reserve. There will be a massage therapy, paddle making, birch bark baskets, and a whole lot of other fun stuff. 9 until 6 with lots of activities for the whole family. Yorkton Tribal Council hosting events on Sunday at 63 King Street East. The day starts at 8 a.m. with a pipe ceremony, grand entry at 10. And the event runs right through until wrap up at about 10:15 with fireworks at Jubilee Park. In Meadow Lake, everybody welcome to attend the event, starting with a breakfast at 8 a.m., which is also a Father's Day pancake breakfast. And then the Indigenous Peoples Day celebration starts at 10. This is at 205 Center Street in Meadow Lake. Wanuskewin hosting activities on Sunday as well. National Indigenous Peoples Day opening starts at 10 a.m. and then activities throughout the day until 4, including a bannock bake in the Teepee Village, plant walks, and more. The Hindu Society of Saskatchewan is doing an International Day of Yoga and National Indigenous Peoples Day celebration Sunday morning, 9 a.m. at the Gather Local Market. That's at 414 Avenue B South in Saskatoon. Come on out and check that out. And that is just some of the events that are planned for you this weekend on National Indigenous Peoples Day. Now, let's see what's happening on the Powwow Trail.
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4: 942 in your NBC weather forecast for LaRonge in the north central, northeast, and northwest parts of the province. A mix of sunny cloud today. Chance of showers, as always, a risk of a thunderstorm, a high of 17. Overnight down to 8, and a mix of sunny cloud for tomorrow with a high of 21. Stony Rapids, Uranium City, Fond du Lac, and Wollaston, mainly cloudy today, highs of 18. Overnight down to 7, and a mix of sunny cloud for tomorrow with a high of 20. North Battleford, Meadow Lake regions today, mix of sunny cloud, chance of showers, risk of a thunderstorm, high of 19. Partly cloudy overnight with a chance of showers, risk of a thunderstorm, and a low of 9. And tomorrow mainly sunny with increasing cloud in the afternoon and a high of 20. Prince Albert, Saskatoon, and Regina today will see a mix of sunny cloud, chance of showers, risk of a thunderstorm, highs of 18. Overnight down to 8 and sunny for tomorrow and a high of 22. And for the Yorkton region, a mix of sunny cloud, a 60% chance of showers, risk of a thunderstorm, highs of 17. Down to 7 overnight with a risk of a thunderstorm and sunny tomorrow, a high of 19. 12 degrees in Stony Rapids and Black Lake, 11 in Uranium City and Fond du Lac, 9 at Collins Bay and Wollaston Lake, 13 at La Loche, Buffalo Narrows, Meadow Lake and Green Lake, 14 in North Battleford, Flin Flon and Creighton, 9, it's 14 in Saskatoon, 13 in Regina, Yorkton, Waskasoo and Anglin Lake. In LaRonge this morning, it's cloudy and 13 degrees. And in Prince Albert, it is partly cloudy and 14 degrees.
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0: Mr. Riley Green, Change My Mind. 13 before 10 o'clock, Saskatchewan's Indigenous Radio Network, MBC. On the way for you, got a good old homegrown song. As a matter of fact, is your current champion on the Real People Playoff from New Horizon coming up next.
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0: Time for another dose of dumb criminal activity. It's your Dumb Criminal File Report, brought to you by your LaRon J&W. Don't forget to try the Brew Bar. There's lots of great things on there. They're mixed berry smoothies, there's strawberry sweet cream shake, and more. It's all part of the Brew Bar. It's your LaRon J&W. Well, let's go to our international file for one on this Friday morning, where we go to Malaysia, where three guys tried to hold up a cell phone store. While one of them asked the manager to take a look at his broken phone as a distraction, another pulled a knife and demanded cash. Well, the manager was having none of this and fled as soon as he saw the knife. The crooks decided to grab up several cell phones and head for the door themselves, but at that very moment, the manager returned with a baseball bat and started going Willie Mays on them. Yeah, actually smoked one of the guys in the head. They beat a hasty retreat on their getaway vehicle, a motorcycle, with the manager in hot pursuit. Well, the driver only made it a short distance before losing control and crashing the bike, and by this time, passers-by had arrived and started issuing street justice and hold the crooks down until police got there. And to add insult to the physical injuries, how about this one? The phones they stole, they were fake display models. Weren't even actual real phones. I like that. Oh, my goodness. Justice and stupidity. It all comes together in the Dumb Criminal File Report here on NBC, brought to you by your LaRon J&W.
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1: It's 10 o'clock, 13 degrees in LaRonge and Regina, 14 in Prince Albert and Saskatoon. I'm David Smith with MBC News.
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1: Members of Black Lake Denisoulinay First Nation will soon be electing their next chief and council. Advance polls in Black Lake are scheduled for today. Advance polls in Prince Albert will be held on June 22nd. 3 candidates are in the running for the position of chief. A total of 24 people are running for 7 council positions. The general election will take place in Black Lake on June 26th. Regina's Folk Festival is returning this summer, but under a new name and management. The Exchange Folk Festival is set to take place August 8th in Victoria Park. The Regina Folk Festival ended operations last year due to financial constraints after a 55-year run. The Saskatchewan Cultural Exchange Society will take over operations of the festival. Human rights advocates say Ottawa is turning its back on foreigners alleging involvement by Canadians.

0: in companies in forced labor and environmental degradation. Ottawa has eliminated the position of Canadian Ombudsperson for Responsible Enterprise. Canadian Labour Congress Vice President Shobhan Vaibhan says the federal government is slowly going back on its commitments.
1: CORE exists because people need to trust that our supply chains don't rely on forced labour. The Ombuds Office is where those harmed by the actions of Canadian companies abroad could speak up and get justice.
0: The office reviews complaints about possible human rights abuses by Canadian companies operating abroad in the garment, mining, and oil and gas sectors. Now, federal and BC governments are pledging $100 million each to build a new high school in Tumbler Ridge and modernize the community's health care center.
2: BC Premier David Eby promised last month that students wouldn't have to return to the school, which was the site of a mass shooting in February. The Prime Minister says he and the Premier were in Tumbler Ridge after the murders of eight people and heard from students, parents, and teachers, as well as first responders, on how to help heal from the trauma of the unspeakable tragedy. He says work on the new school will start this summer, beginning with the removal of the existing school. John Kennedy, The Canadian Press.
0: That's the latest from the NBC Newsroom. Remember, our news is available online anytime at NBCRadio.com. 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
10: Good morning, I'm Joel Withick with NBC Sports. Jonathan David recorded a hat-trick as Canada earned a historic 6-0 victory over Qatar at the World Cup yesterday. Qatar finished the match with just 9 players after 2 red cards. The win was Canada's first ever at a FIFA World Cup. Canada will now turn their attention to Switzerland with next Wednesday's match set to decide top spot in Group B. The World Cup continues today with 4 matches on the schedule as Group C and D take center stage. Spain opens their tournament against New Zealand while Japan takes on Morocco. Later in the day, Brazil begins its quest for another World Cup title against Cameroon. The Netherlands will cap off the evening by facing off against Costa Rica. In hockey news, the Toronto Maple Leafs have added a major addition to their blue line. Toronto acquired defenseman Darren Radish from the Tampa Bay Lightning in a sign-and-trade deal and immediately signed the Toronto native to a reported 8-year contract. Radish is coming off a career year with the Lightning. The Toronto Blue Jays are back in action this afternoon as they visit the Cubs in Chicago. Toronto capped a 3-game sweep of the Red Sox yesterday with a 4-3 win in Boston. Kevin Gausman will get a start for the Jays. The CFL season continues tonight as the BC Lions are set to visit the Hamilton Tiger Cats. BC is looking for their first win of the year after losing to Saskatchewan last week. The Tiger Cats, meanwhile, earned their first win of the year last week in Winnipeg.

0: The Rough Riders will go for their second win of the season tomorrow in Calgary against the Stampeders. Well, that's NBC Sports. Weather is next.
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4: 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Friday, June 19th, 10:09 in the NBC weather forecast for today for LaRonge and the north central, northeast, and northwest parts of the province. Calls for a mix of sun and cloud today with a chance of showers and a high of 17. Also a risk of a thunderstorm thrown in there as well. Partly cloudy overnight down to 8 and a mix of sun and cloud for tomorrow with a high of 21. Stony Rapids, Uranium City, Fond du Lac, and Wollaston regions, cloudy today, highs of 18, overnight down to 7, and a mix of sun and cloud tomorrow with a high of 20. Battleford, Meadow Lake regions today, mix of sun and cloud, chance of showers, risk of a thunderstorm, a high of 19. Overnight, chance of showers, risk of a thunderstorm, a low of 9, and then tomorrow sunny with increasing cloud in the afternoon and a high of 20. Prince Albert, Saskatoon, Regina regions, mix of sun and cloud today, chance of showers, risk of a thunderstorm, a high of 18. Partly cloudy overnight down to 8 and sunny tomorrow, highs of 22. And for the Yorkton region, a mix of sun and cloud today. 60% chance of showers, risk of a thunderstorm, a high of 17. Partly cloudy overnight, risk of a thunderstorm down to 7 and sunny tomorrow, highs of 19. Stony Rapids and Black Lake at 12, Uranium City and Fond du Lac at 11. 9 at Collins Bay and Wollaston Lake, 13 at La Loche, Buffalo Narrows, Meadow Lake and Green Lake, North Battleford's 14, 9 at Flin Flon and Creighton, 14 in Saskatoon, 13 in Regina, Yorkton and Waskasoon. In LaRonge this morning, cloudy and 13 degrees, and in Prince Albert, partly cloudy and 14 degrees.
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4: 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Pop by and say hi to Sheldon, Jeremy, Leo, and Steve, and the entire crew of Carlton Honda and get what you need and get on the road. As we take a look at this day in music history, June the 19th, in 2017, the tragically hip frontman Gord Downie was appointed to the Order of Canada. He was among 29 recipients honored by the Governor General for leadership and raising awareness on Indigenous issues. He would unfortunately die in October of that year from brain cancer. 1976, Wild Cherries Play That Funky Music debuted on the Billboard Hot 100 chart. It would eventually go to number one. We'll hear that coming up in a few minutes. But some birthdays to celebrate today as well. Singer Mark DeBarge from the family group DeBarge turned 67 today. Singer, dancer, choreographer, and sometimes a little odd gal, Paula Abdul, is turning 68 today. And celebrating her 76th birthday is one of the sisters from the group Heart. The group... well, featuring Ann's sister Nancy on guitar, sold more than 30 million records in their career, among them their 1976 debut album, Dreamboat.

0: Oh, play that funky music, white boy. Wild Cherry, 1976, and a song that debuted on the Hot 100 in this day and eventually would hit number one on the charts. Precursor to the disco era, sort of, kind of. And in before that, a great track, the title track to their album, Dreamboat Annie, which was the 1976 debut album for Ann and Nancy Wilson, and Heart, as Ann Wilson turns 76 today. And your classic rock coffee break brought to you by our good friends at Carlton Honda in Prince Albert. Well, we had a big morning earlier this morning. We announced our winners of the Blackhawk giveaway. Congratulations, Kathy LeMaig and Patricia Oopenshaw. They will be going to see Blackhawk July the 4th at the Isle of Cross Arena as part of the 250th anniversary celebrations. And Kathy, I'm still waiting to hear back from you. You check your inbox and your Facebook page, please, and let me know that you got it. Okay. But the contesting fun isn't done. Still got a great contest going on for the Yorkton Exhibition Association Summer Fair. That's coming July 1st to 4th in Yorkton. Rides and games and live entertainment. And we want to send you. 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You could win a pair of one-day admission passes and a midway ride bracelet. That contest continues until June the 28th at NBCRadio.com, which is also where you can go to find out about Radio Bingo. Coming up tonight, it's our big $10,000 Super Bingo on the way for you at 5:30.
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4: Canadians celebrate National Indigenous History Month to honor the history, heritage, and diversity of Indigenous peoples in Canada. NSCRD is profiling various sport, culture, and recreation professionals and volunteers as part of Indigenous History Month.
5: My name is Robert Yu. I'm originally from

0: Bo Val, and I'm a member of the Canole Cree Nation. Some of the Indigenous hockey players that have inspired me, like George Armstrong, Jim Nielsen, like these are the ones I kind of, when I was young, I listened to. Most children and youth shown a lot of appreciation, and they're thankful for a lot of the opportunities that they are given to participate in sports and cultural events. And they're also always very willing to learn. It gives them a lot of opportunity in sports or in canoeing or camping out and stuff like that. And then they really enjoy it.
1: Northern sport, culture, and recreation professionals and volunteers on NBC are a part of National Indigenous History Month, an initiative of the Northern Sport, Culture, and Recreation District.
2: Petro te salo te de ta honi no it is no hapi wa ski members doesn't told them feel it do and go the right to then go the rest de tal ya sam is in al chi advanced post doesn't twe don't ne ke ha sam could the prince albert send no na na ko ul tare ku tani then be jise asim het deli then go the ro ha ku lasting council positions then go the ro ha no na dingi then het deli could that senior general election seat has in Twitter as a non in Asketraultrade? Health officials rat do threat anase. Rabies bits only hole asa, John Daykirk ani drizage. Sketchon Health Authority rat do e staff yuns asa, your daycare at John Spiritwood, qui conservation officer, yil shu testing ha, go positive, dat dila rabies ha, co health authority rat do tlan horel yun ayer. 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Not then a dena Edmonton or Zibanayat Kiasi, drug bust John, Lloyd Minster Zen, Rizagi Tata, the old crowd and Nazi Dene, John Zet his quen, not only Trazan, 50th Avenue, John Donet Caradu, the Nazi Dene, the Nazis, crystal meth, fentanyl, the cocaine, the Tamba Donen Ali Mil. Could then a unit than a nonen not ha beray to nonen na beray, clones a sketch a drug related charges banayat hiasim. Could that usa charge possession of property a crime a banatiat hiasim? Corrigina's folk festival, dunsin in unt asan grube zi et dunesin, the tainan eshni, qui exchange folk festival. August is getting old karin unt asan Victoria Parkson. Regina Folk Festival, Bellani Tiru, Taganati and Itoasit, some Bat Aradila, Kusalona, son Lat Naneha, Oi Anisam, Kusaskatchewan Cultural Exchange Society, E. Duina Lechniasi, E. Festival. Queer on this is a lot in the Honigay Old Heroes, and it all is on old Inule NBC Radio.com.
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Smokey Campbell, Why She Lied, number 12 on the Indigenous Music Countdown on NBC. Wrapping up your Schmaltz triple play for you this morning. Hearts Roller in there, number 6 with Let Me Love You, and the number 5 song on the IMC from Love with G.O.S.

0: Generations of Strength. As I mentioned, make sure you tune in tomorrow afternoon at 4 to hear Jeff Wood's Top 40 Countdown across Turtle Island. And again, Sunday nights at 9. Here on NBC. 10:37, let's take a look at some things other than National Indigenous Peoples Day events that are going on, because there is a lot of other events on the way for you this weekend. Prince Albert's Downtown Street Fair is on tomorrow. That's on from 10 a.m. to 6 p.m. All kinds of fun stuff. Children's entertainment, live music, Velvet Threads and Southwest Music, among a couple of the acts that are going to be playing there tomorrow. Downtown Prince Albert on Central Avenue. In LaRange, do the drive and check out the Father's Day Weekend Car Show tomorrow, set for 1 to 4 at Patterson Park on LaRange Avenue. The Thunder in the Parkland Truck and Tractor Pulls in Yorkton getting underway actually today and running into tomorrow. 5 o'clock is the Vintage Pulls. 6:15 is the Thunder in the Parkland. And also there's a Saturday Cabaret at 9 o'clock featuring the Country Band. In Prince Albert tomorrow, the Northern Prairie Indigenous Peoples Collective Summer Solstice event is going down at the Prince Albert Exhibition Center. And this is a free event. Workshops run from 10 to 5 on things like teepee teachings and bear claw necklaces, drumming, and a whole lot more. All activities and food are free of charge tomorrow at the Prince Albert Exhibition Center in Prince Albert. And a reminder that tomorrow is another day for the Buffalo River Dene Nation Treaty Days. Boy, it's been a busy week, and they continue right through until Sunday. And tomorrow there will be all kinds of great events that you can check out in Buffalo River's Dene Nation, including fireworks tomorrow night. So there's some things that are going on across the NBC universe. Plus, of course, like I said, our National Indigenous Peoples Day activities. Our list on our website is probably the most comprehensive one you can find. Check it out to find an event near you.
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0: 10:41 in your NBC weather forecast for this Friday morning for LaRange in the north central, northeast, and northwest parts of the province. A mix of sun and cloud today. Chance of showers, risk of a thunderstorm, a high of 17. Overnight down to 8, and a mix of sun and cloud for tomorrow with a high of 21. Stony Rapids, Uranium City, Fond du Lac, and Wollaston, cloudy and 18 today. Overnight down to 7, a mix of sun and cloud, and a high of 20 tomorrow. Battleford's Meadow Lake regions today, mix of sun and cloud, chance of showers, high of 19. Partly cloudy overnight, chance of showers, a low of 9, also a risk of a thunderstorm. And tomorrow sunny with increasing cloud in the afternoon and a high of 20. Prince Albert, Saskatoon, Regina regions, mix of sun and cloud today, chance of showers, risk of a thunderstorm, a high of 18. Down to 8 overnight, sunny and a high of 22 for tomorrow. And for the Yorkton region, a mix of sun and cloud today and a good chance of showers, 60% worth. Risk of a thunderstorm as well, a high of 17. Overnight, partly cloudy, down to 7. And sunny tomorrow with a high of 19. It's currently 13 in Stony Rapids, 12 in Uranium City and Wollaston, 13 at Buffalo Narrows, 14 in Meadow Lake, North Battleford, 15, Flin Flon and Creighton at 11, 16 in Saskatoon, 14 in Regina and Yorkton, 13 in Waskasoo. In the Range this morning, cloudy, 13 degrees, and in Prince Albert, cloudy, winds gusting up to 33. It's 15 degrees.
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0: Luke Combs from The Way I Am. Sleepless in a Hotel Room, his latest hit on the charts, MBC, and he's actually got more on the way for you, including a new one that's currently number 13 called Be By You. 10:46 and your 9-to-5 workday. I haven't done this for a while.
1: You know what really grinds my gears?
0: You know, there are people like this who think they know better than anyone else. And in this case, it's a male version of a Karen. An independent contractor for a Mississippi real estate company has been fired after confronting an Oklahoma father who took his two young daughters into an empty woman's restroom at an Alabama Quick Trip. Tyler Brodsky said he chose the women's restroom because he didn't think the men's room was a safe place for his daughters to be. After announcing himself and finding the restroom empty, he was confronted by this angry bystander, which ended up turning his daughters into a crying mess. Police responded, but told Tyler he had done nothing wrong. Now, a viral incident has sparked nationwide debate over parents using opposite-sex restrooms with young children. And the contractor's employee says his behavior did not reflect the company's values. Yeah, that kind of makes sense to me. Yeah, just keep your nose out of it. You know, it's tough. I mean, they'd be yelled at if the guy went into the women's bathroom with the girls, right? Just, as Casey Musgraves says, just follow your own path and mind your own biscuits, okay? All right, my friends, there we go. Another day is done and another week is done and the last week of spring. First day of summer coming up on Sunday. Hope you enjoy it. And, of course, all the National Indigenous Peoples Days events that are going on and Father's Day as well. Wishing all the dads with us and no longer with us a good one. And a happy one for one and all. On the way, Genevieve Fisher and Morgan Griffiths. Have a great one.
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1: It's 11 o'clock, 13 degrees in LaRange, 15 in Prince Albert and Saskatoon, and 14 in Regina. I'm David Smith with NBC News.
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1: A new soccer pitch is coming to Beardies and Okemosis Cree Nation. The project is being funded through Canadian Tire Jumpstart Charities and its partners. It's the only First Nation selected for the national initiative. Band officials say the project is about more than sport, calling it a commitment to children, health, and community well-being. Most crops in Saskatchewan are developing at a normal pace, but some are behind. The province's crop report says cereals, pulses, and forages are growing at a normal pace, but canola is behind. It says most crops are rated as fair, although there is variability across the province. Seeding is now 97% complete. Retail sales rose slightly across the country in April. There were increased sales at gas stations and auto dealers. Higher fuel prices helped lift gas station sales 5%. Sales at motor vehicle and parts dealers were up. There was a 5% climb at used car dealers, but there were drops at food, beverage, and general merchandise retailers. Many small businesses are dealing with a whey protein shortage, which has pushed prices higher. Graham Crosby is a senior economist at Farm Credit Canada. He says that because whey is a byproduct of the cheese-making process, increasing its production isn't very easy.
4: They're capital intensive. They require a lot of time, money to bring into production. So it's not something in the super short term that can be adjusted quickly to meet that additional demand.
1: Whey protein concentrate, the type often used by food makers and supplement companies, is up.

0: 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Weather is next.
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0: Taking a look now at your Environment Canada weather forecast, beginning with the north central region, including LaRonge. Northeast, Pelican Narrow, Sandy Bay, Cumberland House, and Creighton. Northwest, Beauval, Buffalo Narrows, Isle of Crosse, and La Loche. And also for the Athabasca region. A mix of sun and cloud, chance of showers, high 17. Tonight, partly cloudy, a low of 7. Saturday, a few cloudy periods and a high of 21. Prince Albert, Saskatoon, and Regina, a mix of sun and cloud, chance of showers and a high of 18. Tonight, a low of 8. Saturday, sunny and a high of 22. And checking our temperatures from around the province, Stony Rapids and Black Lake are 14, Uranium City, Fond du Lac, and Wollaston 12, Buffalo Narrows region 15, Meadow Lake and the Battleford 16, Creighton, Flin Flon, and the Paw 11. Saskatoon is 17 this hour, Regina 16 degrees, Yorkton 13, Prince Albert is 15, and for LaRonge, Stanley Mission, and Grandmother's Bay, mostly cloudy and 14 degrees.
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0: 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With the item, I'll be taking a son in the Montreal in Canada. We speak out here. July, Nagotasa, Pagamish, Chochisco, Gigam Tatosa, Nitigi Abjachim, Gigam Scheme, back to Batosh.ca.
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0: The marsh hawk glides and the marsh hawk flies. Earthbound brother am I to the marsh hawk hanging on the prairie sky. The marsh hawk hanging on the prairie sky. Well, I stopped my truck just to look him in the face. He thought I was his enemy giving chase. 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Trimming off the beard on the barley and the rye. And he flew high all over the sky. The marsh hawk glides and the marsh hawk flies. Earthbound brother am I to the marsh hawk hanging on the prairie sky. The marsh hawk gliding in the prairie sky. The marsh hawk flying on the prairie sky. The marsh hawk floating on the prairie sky.
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4: Tämä voi patsa, ispi ei kiskehtä koo. Deisi niemen nana koota. And I was right in the midst of that. I didn't participate in the big early beginnings of the concept of this recovery lake, addiction, AA programming task force out in the bush land-based healing kaitakoma. But see, we start get the schemes with the quest. Yet the magu he got check. And kikskit tamaku ya wow. Sissagots tanagata menohuki go your addiction success. They could do harm to your body, and withdrawals earlier on we stog in stone walk. So yagwan ma the recovery lake sisha gagi recovery lake actually is osaga hega negotinanto noche mihigiduga igiduga so check away from the temptations, what was quite heavy back in those times, the early beginnings. Colonization, separations, social services, crippled us from the well-being, cultural. So we depended on social services. So your pride and kisigi kitwani tan piski tatawimson and hence kisigwa, how do you drown those things? Kimini kwanati, you go to these things. Same thing like our kids kiwi gamagwi higwichikwaspata or drugs kisigi tawanapa wata chik tawana maso chikta skoch matwai. Yuxisigigwa was created, Xisa. So Gutiga Sagahigi Tamo Chiktas Gutuge. Yago Leonard and McCallum, we are on Stamoa, even our president, Glenn McCallum, we Matoi, Egotine, Igi Sagahat, we sticky magwigi magwigi good. We stamina Glenn, Matoi, was Tokisi, Kisigo, oh my, but back then it was just alcohol, like we used to have, we get drugs other than the odd acid, and mushrooms was the strange things that came in. But basically, it was just pot and marijuana, was the only drugs. So this we're talking about in the late 70s. The concept of recovery lake. I got the papa mentioned to me, ei mi tsuunne suksisse ta nii maa tsekken ai appi et tahko nii wa pagane gamgo during the as early as they can in April to an tomana sa se ga ta ta ta ta tikki tikki ga 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utamachige but now it's in Musqua Lake across the road at Matuai I got a Philip Tinkerigich Matach a cafe so I want my the cafe is gone we have to take me tawag beach got a sti second kage papam scan xisigi goya and like I said, the withdrawals and ma, a couple of bottles of wine, ginima, okay, ga, donita, tamagu, he go check, and gamana, koeska, my skago, and gasa, six, well, harm reduction, apua, six, speak, we are all key, what see, walk, a mat dry. Wish we were give mama open our so check, and they brought in spirituality. I can, yeah, that's your conventional CCA Mahat, Catholicism, later on, peace, born again Christianity. And Nista Nani Gutame Gonista, I got involved. I don't know Nagamusta Mua Goma and Nista. Mahmiti Toyak, Enia, Hitukta Nani Gakotia. We don't even step off the plane coming back home. You're right back into your same environment. Well, she magasim na nukpigo na anak. Well, the mochigeta we celebrated. We yes, deep yeah, 30 days. I'm nifitakwa, you know, just to celebrate. You won your battle. Tasko taksi sa you would. So umay ko kasta yahu ko ma yugo tigo ano si may da kage yakam gutsi yahu may ko. When they're done the program to try to put them in a different environment, but because of lack of housing, what are you going to do? Your family start. I 1984, 40 years ago, I say a steep yan. But my victory is. I am a Hawaiian, but through Christ Jesus, he must hit to avoid it. So, but nistangi pinakskini pigiyan. I had to go to the same house. He happens to go to party as tigi yapista kausyan in the room. Ega tagogya gawatamog. I'm had to put through the doors, through the walls. Kipitina matimotsaga what you used to do. So I cried out nista. Center piece, kyuhti pa in exist, but there's a more story to that too. Mm-hmm. So, kwaesa ma kuchiwak, kwaes miu pa in, kyapits, there's some struggles, even omagay to how colonization puts those walls, gosh, the hindrances, transigo gisi pamihisu eki and no, transigo gisu ski paitaya. But because fancy pagit nati, we still, you have to have this, hoops, you have to jump some hoops before they fund you, that's good. You have to have stats, you have to have professionals in there, itui, that's good. There was nobody there in 79 to check and see. He's been we tipped to go in. We winged it, and that's the best way we could. We had to go at nanam paid, nix hitting and. They have to go they don't even want to go check the clinic, but the clinic has to check them off before they can even come there. They have to fill this form up before you take him. We don't give away. I know why not pani bagat in daksin gabito go on and sweep by Hanan. We don't have to jump through all these hoops, but that's created those same barriers are created when you rely on funding yksi se giga ja so cabin time husnan sa party guys at the we started there on the bandwagon to no guys consistent funding satan and for a tista con nomina infrastructure xi se giga better cabins at tista con noxi se giga ya but we're capitan jagistan on the old 10 xi giga ya the environment pe want to ask to my elders gathering how unity we talk and it doesn't matter who's who xi se that's what Recovery Lake is about. You create family, strangers. Let's go fishing. Let's go snaring. Let's go listening to the birds, whatever. Yes, I'm
3: awesome. I'm Scott and Frank, harm reduction. I'm going to or safe injection site. It's again says again that I got me get to me go that ya in skidi tini sto ma ya mini ko uno man gi pi mo ta ne ko ta ke nu isk ya mo de pi musta ya mista mo de pi musta pi ta man mag ne sti ko ta gi mo te an it's again ya you know kissing your body na ka das kam ki ko ka pi pi ot na ta sa che pa ke chi the risk withdrawal ta gi ya ko sho ya ko che ga ne ma ya gi mini has mina hasi ko che ga na ya You got it that mistake that was check. So, with our senior government, it is that I know more than mistake. I got the horse. I got maybe some tents. I got see what I got the mustaskamigak, maybe a cabin or two. I know to come to Naya to Niga, Michi, Chiswaska Hagansa, a point you can tell about the Nama Center. Yeah, when you do depend on funding, government funding, they do, you know, they do have some. Conditions, criteria, standards that you have to meet. Like, you have to have that medical clearance, you know, as a patient. Like, so, yeah, there's lots of red tape. But, is there a big demand? Recovery Lake?
4: On a consistent basis, top, we, but, you got to mean, Nistanan. Stone that was part in Antance, how to do the intake task. There's going to be a hit and miss. Who is truly ready? Who's truly committed? Who's trying to use the program to get a jail free card? You could be used in Antance. So you can have Pierwan, I see no Takakwitao, he get well. Recovery Lake Pierwan, a job, no scog, preference, Kamiga, on Agati, a home, Apoxi, right? So good thing of Papa Sigua, you know, for 4 to 5 days, Anigo, Anusdatita San Ananto, the program limit, we 30 days, we extended, and we're hoping to extend it as long as they want us good. Some of them consecutive 90 days peace of mind there this is my safe haven I'm not ready so get machika when get to mato egunigomina pugusto to go honor ya he success you apartama but like you said consistently over 6 demana, we have a maximum 15 clients tagiut naiako and that because of manpower gaita gomana kusisige funding as sixisigigoya we're stretching our neck to accommodate 15 at a time and most of the time we have a list of 60 plus on and it's not Pine House it's from Stanley, it's from Isle of Cross, Buffalo, Beauval, and even Saskatoon, and Prince Albert, and they seen in Managi Sepuhti, seeing the success is happening here in Pine House. We still on of Tipigiwi Tutamak, but they had Guti, we still Gunoki, Wegido, Naxkako, well, we Bitakwami, well, there's help. the help there now. Now I saw Uta in their home. Speaking with Tepo, you have to have those criteria. You have to have those professionals that's good, somebody with degrees and whatnot before they'll fund you, accredited that's good, I say nye gispin awyek ta wee wee head agati awyek apaksim wee ta wee his. Somebody has to walk a mile in those shoes. A trapper, a 20 years ago, TASTP, the Mamiayat, Nadona Taukia, not a day in school, I had special work with Tatago Tatnando 10 master degrees, Xisigi, Vitagogi, which is just because he read somebody got drunk. But Nimagui, he go, yeah. Kap mi sweeping ge ha po put up mit sa hami go ma this is the policy success ge go ya ego gi se ket ne ga o ya ta sko so you go ne dancing around there can be difficult too so and but in sometimes you have to make and we shouldn't have to make compromises to do the best what we know best helps our people but that's the way the world is that's the way colonization is
3: to run my kita pano ko heko to friend kita puista ni stane ma ya you know na what show ya ki pi mini ku is ki pi kwata ki heko mini ku yun ma ki kwa ki timino ki te ku is ki ya kwana kan tawi de 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yeah a credential on the wall may be beneficial in some cases but you know I'd rather hadan tawe ga ki pick what ge ko tawe che ti okan tawe de mak so mto no mana ma ga ya ki sa me do shno motta ya ka 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gone through that program and got te ki support che got recovery legs that are doing all right that some people that have we chihi ko chagani the program.
4: So we utaniyan our own people, our own children, that wap mana anak a bit of faith yet I achik in our endeavors. Exist at the mamichi tamo we still at the mamichi so utamachin magatim yain pride yet I yain. Okay, I guess I can make it. Exist gigo ya ati tamo and the minds at the pistugi wak. Homes at Taya, Waka Mata, Wistawa, Oxis, Amato, Egutoma, Kami, Wistamana, and Nistana, Metis Nation, Osto, Wichi Hiwi, Wak, and Sas government, Wistawa, Tonet Atua Patamok, Yetapasaguns, Wistawa, at the Kogiwichi, Wak, housing funds, Xisigi, Etapaget Nako, but our peoples who got these clients. Those are being hopeful. A walk ago, got in the mines in Dayan, sweetie. I've got all kinds of clients. Guy to in and my masnegi chigwisto Kamako site elders. They tapian mina. You could tigo in those hitos kawa. So now, igogi paspi so our people are being dance kai tehtu gimana yetapachihi check to save money for them and what I mean by that is gagwe gum step miaga ni gawa gagihti so 2 weeks and yetaha check and then our young kids are getting lost and no guidance. Marriages are being shaky because kakonisi nagatto check you know and of course you know things develop from that and hardship loneliness kapigiwi chikomina. What are you doing? And some we do have kiam ka sepuhtito ya kan asoni ma addictions kai muta ma ka ge ya che ute ga pigi wi che ka ahti 1 week in 1 week out well you only have a small window tapi aku sih sereno ta. But now it's 2 weeks, 10 days kau tewas tapi ini kau ani tiga sih sih kau terwira. 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That's as long as they're saving money ta kau tu sih sih. So, kau ni mina I have to deal with those over there kau tiba naga ayan. Kau as ted da over maski kau as ted that are getting way. You know, it's not just potas, good, they're methoxy, nitiwa those kisque, when they don't have it, and psychosis and whatnot, they don't address it quickly, yeah.
3: Frank, finally, atishwayach, in a few words, Frank, people relapse, Pakistan, you know, ashtipiok, kaimacha minigoyok.
4: Gapo da pagiti tigko kisa no gapo tapto be on the ready mode whenever say I'm ready I'm come irregardless I irregardless amato tansapione amato kai tamanda the selection anagai tu tamamana it is hard to turn away somebody but kikskitin biskta tikskima oh yeah. Okay, 2 minutes more. The next guy's cow and a piece that takes 15 and recognize consistently. He's not ready to task with exigiguaya. But I'm awake, he's been a cow, over and over opportunities put up meeting. Let him know. They won't be refused, that's good. When they reach out, you go mios and always in the hearts of the servants that amigo, yeah, those opportunities to always have your door open.
3: Our elders, our libraries. Nimiskin pampia ko the library tinigi.
4: Thank you so much. It blesses me to hear that. An man mamana eldership, I mean, kita to ikay motis, you know, but eldership, what is it? And it has some to do with age, but it's not necessarily, it's experience, it's xisigigaya. And it's humbling to be in the position of my aguase, to take that blessing you gave me, but thank you so much. I am blessed, and I think I'm in the right place.
3: Tinigi, Frank McIntyre. He was. That's a minute when tonight when Tinigi, Frank Naramagan, when he was going to go check us out.
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0: Got plans tonight? Cancel them. Tonight, we're playing our next $10,000 Super Bingo, and we want you to be a part of it. It's got a pair of $2,500 blackout games and lots of other patterns to win on. Everything you need to know, including where to get cards, is at NBCRadio.com under the Bingo link. The $10,000 Super Bingo, tonight, starting at 5:30, here on the NBC Radio Network. Lottery license number NB25-0013.
1: Nochmanna Maganian, Nogisago, Tat Gigam Tat or Sapagimarigo, Pinari Pisim, a Piagachimon Shoti was a gift, Kiwit, Noga, Cotna, Macaco, Gayakichanis, we tie and no Sonic at Setnogni, Tigo Tagisho Chigay, Black Lake, Denny Sulini, First Nation Show, Tita, no Soniok, Ogimaka, and I got a show it no had to be Pachisoma. Gohaya Niagisman Agapan Patanwick, Advanced Pulse at the Mogmana. We there you could stog with the kichip and batterisaga of the general election. Magi got niagis mina dotinamok, a put to gigat and a hip at the hikotawiak to gi, now a sonigit. You could speak of kichanim from batterisaga, put to gawi a goop me, upikachaika, puya yat. So dotinamok be niagis and the batan. We get one of my like in Black Lake to take in the notchagisaga the advance poll. You could hold ticks to banana. Timina Niagista Pumbattaok on June 22nd. So there'll be an advance poll June 22nd. Stepanani, I got your Black Lake, Denny Sulene First Nation elections, and Stopumbattaok, Machanoche, Guayak, Tonayak Nistan and Yosap Pumbattaok, Ayakocho the Suitno, Piego Gamachan, and also now Tipo go for the Suitnok. So in stopping better, I'll give you a nice and new sap and better, you know, till the show it new. So the general election, I go here, keep chipping better, I go Tiriti Black Lake on June the 26th, and then I got toss up again, which you go open now, you piece him. You go pick a chimney, so go to Tagaya, go to Muchaya. Mitchas, we ask him, and it's Namagaya Lloyd Minster. Magog Nishon Apiog Yachimichiniti, Yochichigay, Edmonton, Alberta, Magigotegi Pitachi Hochigisa, Nigahoma Yakigimus Nichigisa, Machamaski said to Man Magotegi Pietagichik. So there was a drug bust in Lloyd Minster, Omaya, on June the 11th, Kagin Tonigichik Smagan success to Tanchi Yachimustachik, Ayak, Sasoy the Gigoygi Pitaqua to Gi. We that's been a Takamigis to go to Smagan, so man, yeah, Mitan, man, I kissed Moody the Miogoya. We go see drugs, Yaki at Tawagi, Kimota, Mioca, you know, Tantigati, Totiho, to see it to go to take to Ganamigakagi, yeah. Give Moody the match to go to Kagin Tawapinikichiko, Lloyd Minster on June the 11th. Xigo Hantakapi, Sigamoki, Miskamok, fentanyl, meth, they got me the cocaine, Kigimin, Nimitanawa, Kichim, Tatum, and that. So that is meth, Gimskako, and fentanyl, cocaine, you got $40,000 in cash. So you're going to go niche on Apiok, Skinapiok, a pianist, and I would ask you, new pianist, and this to sap. You're going to get a man to make a tattoo of the SWAT dog at Nigano. You could take me in Sagigogi, Kigimiskawago, my Kimoto into the property obtained by crime. So you could, you're with Dominigi, a Tonsigimoto in Hegi, Kigimiskachik. So you're going to put the match when and told him, Tinigin, talk to me, NBC Radio.
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1: Got plans tonight? 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
2: Ogemaka and the Gompina to Sri Lagan go to Prince Albert Grand Consul, Lilitamagomaya, Minagati Ditama, in his win note, Pin Tuktawanok, Kitia Gachamustago, Nathan of Managipi, Mukti Chigasco Magipi Sabuskamoga Guido. 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
2: More than you wait to go, that's a good man. Classic taste, he don't know man of son of A&W Matza burger. He said, I got see a nugota teen burger. He got a tom, he got give me no meat, so nugota, Uta A&W, Mr. Hisaga Higani. I got see Kigagi pizza, nugota, Tiba of the buy and the gigi see by a passisti negative. He got a gigi me no gigi see by meat, so Anamana bacon and negro, he said, they got it. Gutom A&W, Mr. Hisaga Higani. Pizza Guta, Pasiti Negatio Isco, I knew the Bayan. I got see what Takagi was Kagutsen, he got on Tutamanugutau Sanama, Wasinamani, Isco Mita the Bayan.

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1: Good afternoon. It's 14 degrees in LaRonge, 15 in Prince Albert, and 17 in Saskatoon and Regina. I'm David Smith, and this is NBC's The North at Noon. In today's news, members of Black Lake Dene Sulane First Nation will soon be electing their next chief and council. A bat with rabies was found at a daycare in Spiritwood earlier this month. Two men from Edmonton are facing charges after a drug bust in Lloydminster, and Manitoba has appointed that province's first associate chief judge for reconciliation. I'll have the details on these and other stories just ahead during the noon news. Joel Willick is here now to preview the sports and what's coming up today.
2: Well, coming up in today's sports, one of the greatest Canadian hockey players of his generation is calling it a career. The Toronto Maple Leafs have made a major addition to their blue line, and the Canadians are back to practice today after their historic 6-0 victory over Qatar yesterday. All of this and more coming up in today's sports.
1: Also coming up later on this hour, provincial weather details, today's edition of North Notes, and the wildfire reports. That's all on the way, but first, the new news.
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1: Members of Black Lake Dene Sulane First Nation will soon be electing their next chief and council. Advance polls in Black Lake are scheduled for today. Advance polls in Prince Albert will be held on June 22nd. Three candidates are in the running for the position of chief. A total of 24 people are running for 7 council positions. The general election will take place in Black Lake on June 26th. Health officials say a bat with rabies was found at a daycare earlier this month. The Saskatchewan Health Authority says it was found by staff at a daycare in the town of Spiritwood. The winged mammal was caught by a conservation officer and sent for testing and tested positive for rabies. The health authority says everyone who may have contacted the bat was offered treatment that included rabies vaccination. Two men from Edmonton are facing charges after a drug bust in Lloyd.

0: Minster. On June 11th, police searched a hotel room on 50th Avenue. Investigators say officers seized crystal meth, fentanyl, and cocaine, along with $40,000 in cash. The male suspects, aged 23 and 20, are each facing a variety of drug-related charges. They also face one charge of possession of property obtained by crime. The federal and BC governments are pledging $100 million each to build a new high school in Tumbler Ridge and modernize the community's health care center.
1: BC Premier David Eby promised last month that students wouldn't have to return to the school, which was the site of a mass shooting in February. The Prime Minister says he and the Premier were in Tumbler Ridge after the murders of eight people and heard from students, parents, and teachers, as well as first responders, on how to help heal from the trauma of the unspeakable tragedy. He says work on the new school will start this summer, beginning with the removal of the existing school. John Kennedy, The Canadian Press.
0: The Manitoba government has appointed that province's first associate chief judge for reconciliation. Officials say it is a step toward building a court system that better reflects Indigenous traditions and values. The role is also to strengthen relations with Indigenous peoples and ensure their perspectives are better reflected in court. Judge Geralee Ryle is a member of the Lac St. Martin First Nation. Human rights advocates say Ottawa is turning its back on foreigners alleging involvement by Canadian companies in forced labor and environmental degradation. Ottawa has eliminated the position of Canadian Ombudsperson for Responsible Enterprise. Canadian Labour Congress Vice President Shobhan Vipond says the federal government is slowly going back on its commitments.
2: CORE exists because people need to trust that our supply chains don't rely on forced labour. The Ombuds Office is where those harmed by the actions of Canadian companies abroad could speak up and get justice.
0: The office reviews complaints about possible human rights abuses by Canadian companies operating abroad in the garment, mining, and oil and gas sectors. Many small businesses are dealing with a whey protein shortage as consumer demand outpaces supply.
3: However, there is only so much whey protein the dairy industry can produce, and the shortage has pushed prices significantly higher in recent months. That's leaving many small-scale manufacturers scrambling to reformulate their products or digest the higher costs. After her whey isolate supplier backed out last month, Ailey Swift had to find a new provider for her high-protein waffle and pancake mixes. But she realized the ingredients from the new supplier just didn't taste the same for some of her breakfast options. Rob Westgate, The Canadian Press.
0: A federal luxury tax on cars, planes, and boats yielded more than $900 million before it was rolled back.
4: An access to information request shows that the tax has been pouring nearly $390 million a year into federal coffers, well over double the Parliamentary Budget Office's forecast. Economist David MacDonald says the windfall amounts to a surprise blockbuster hit and shows that authorities underestimated how much wealthy individuals are willing to spend on big-ticket items. Critics say the tax hurts key industries by discouraging purchases. The 2022 tax measure imposed a 10% tax on cars and planes priced over $100,000 and yachts over $250,000. Hannah Stolz, The Canadian Press.
0: That's the latest from the NBC Newsroom. Remember, our news is available online anytime at NBCRadio.com. Weather is next.
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5: Taking a look now at your Environment Canada weather forecast, beginning with the north central region, including LaRonge, northeast Pelican Narrows, Sandy Bay, Cumberland House, and Creighton, northwest Buffalo Narrows, Beauval, Isle of Crosse, and La Loche. A mix of sun and cloud, chance of showers, high 17. Tonight, a low of 8. Saturday, a mix of sun and cloud and a high of 21. Athabasca region, including Stony Rapids, Black Lake, Uranium City, and Fond du Lac, mainly cloudy, high of 18. Tonight, a low of 7. Tomorrow, a mix of sun and cloud and a high of 20. Prince Albert, Saskatoon, and Regina, a mix of sun and cloud, chance of showers, high 18. Tonight, a low of 8. Saturday, mainly sunny and a high of 22. And checking our temperatures from around the province, Stony Rapids and Black Lake are 15, Uranium City, Fond du Lac, and Wollaston, 13. Buffalo Narrows and Meadow Lake, 16, the Battlefords, 18, Creighton, Flin Flon, and the Paw, 13. Saskatoon, 18 degrees. Regina is 17 this hour. Prince Albert's also 17. Yorkton, 14. And for LaRonge, Stanley Mission, and Grandmother's Bay, mostly cloudy and 15 degrees.
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8: Good afternoon, I'm Joel Willick with NBC Sports. In news out of the NHL today, one of the greatest Canadian players of his generation is calling it a career. Jonathan Toews announced his retirement today after 17 NHL seasons, 3 Stanley Cups, and 2 Olympic gold medals. The Winnipeg native returned to the NHL last season with his hometown Jets after a 2-year absence and appeared in all 82 games. Toews finished his career with more than 900 points and a reputation as one of hockey's best leaders and two-way forwards. Meanwhile, the Toronto Maple Leafs made a major addition to their blue line today. Toronto acquired defenseman Darren Radish from the Tampa Bay Lightning in a sign-and-trade deal and immediately signed him to a reported 8-year contract. The 30-year-old was set to become an unrestricted free agent on July 1st. In other news in the league, the Edmonton Oilers were given clearance by the NHL to hire Mike Babcock as head coach. This comes after the league concluded an investigation into his conduct with Columbus in 2023. No word yet on if the Oilers will hire Babcock as their next head coach. At the World Cup, Canada head coach Jesse Marsh says the team is shaken after Ismail Kone's injury and the team's win over Qatar. The Canadians made history last night with a 6-0 victory, their first in the tournament's history, and the first time a non-European or non-South American team has won a game at the World Cup by a margin of 5 goals or more. At the game, Kone was tackled by Asim Madibo of Qatar, an act that ended up breaking the 24-year-old Montrealer's left leg. Madibo was shown a red card, and Marsh said the Qatar midfielder later apologized to Kone. But Kone's World Cup is over with the devastating injury. The Canadians will now look forward to a matchup against Switzerland this upcoming Wednesday, a match that will determine who wins Group B. In other action yesterday, Mexico became the first team to advance to the knockout rounds. They did it with a 1-0 victory over South Korea. 4 World Cup matches are on tap today, with the United States facing Australia, Scotland taking on Morocco, Brazil meeting Haiti, and Turkey playing Paraguay. The U.S. and Morocco can take a major step toward the knockout round with a victory. Turkey and Paraguay are both looking for their first points of the tournament. In some soccer a little closer to home, a new soccer pitch is coming to Beardies and Okemos's Cree Nation. The project is being funded through the Canadian Tire Jumpstart Charities and its partners, making the community the only First Nation selected for the national initiative. Chief Edwin Nananis says the project is about more than sport, calling it a commitment to children, health, and community well-being. The pitch will be located at the community's elementary school. In baseball, the Toronto Blue Jays are back in action this afternoon as they visit the Cubs in Chicago. Toronto capped a 3-game sweep of the Red Sox yesterday with a 4-3 win in Boston. Kevin Gausman is scheduled to get the ball for the Blue Jays. The Cubs are expected to send Ben Brown to the mound. In the CFL tonight, week 2 kicks off with a matchup between the BC Lions and the Hamilton Tiger Cats in Hamilton this evening. BC is coming off a season opening loss to Saskatchewan and will be looking for their first win of the year. Meanwhile, the Tiger Cats earned their first win of the year last week in Winnipeg. The Saskatchewan Rough Riders will go for starting their season with 2 wins in a row tomorrow in Calgary against the Stampeders. Well, that's the latest in NBC Sports. Our next sports update comes your way at the bottom of the hour, right after the 12:30 news and weather. The word of the day is next.
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11: I'm going to say it in a way it's happening now. Kimowan.
10: Kimowan.
11: Kimowan. It is actually happening right now.
10: Kimowan. In Denny Willie, how do you say rain?
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10: Cha.
12: Yes. Cha means rain.
10: Cha.
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15: 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Take part in National Indigenous Peoples Day celebrations in Flin Flon this Sunday, June 21st. 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Watch the drums come together as one during Calling of the Drums. See headliners, Just the Boys. There's an Indigenous market, DJs in the teepee, a bannock baking contest, and free barbecue and cake while supplies last. 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
17: It's 12:22 on the North at noon. The Saskatchewan government's independent review of the 2025 wildfire season was recently released. It painted a harsh picture of the province's response to last year's fires. The 107-page report found the Saskatchewan Public Safety Agency was not prepared for the scale and complexity of the wildfire season. It forced more than 10,000 people from their homes and destroyed a number of homes. Thin Air Beach resident Dustin Trumbly had some choice words for the government on the day the report was released.
18: It's tough to talk about still a year later, but I want to make this as clear and as blunt as possible for you guys. I mean, everybody thinks we're sitting here and whining.

0: complaining and we're not. The report obviously shows the clear negligence of the SPSA and Scott Moe's party members, ministers, managers. I don't know how to explain it without being rude. I don't know how you could keep your ministers in place and your managers of the SPSA after a report comes out. Marlo and Steve, you know you did wrong. There will be no apology. There never has been an apology on their behalf. The people in the North deserve better, clearly. The report is going to prove all this, that we're not sitting there whining and complaining. The truth is the truth. They can try hide it and cover it up all they want, but we're not going away. I haven't gone away. There's many of us that won't go away until this is fixed and fixed properly, and the time is now. I'm happy the report did come out and they did find wrongdoings, but again, I'd like to meet with Mike as soon as possible so we can clear this up. He wasn't in error. We talked, seems to be really good, but I think it's time to start looking at the management end of things, and maybe it's time for some of these guys to go to different positions where they're capable of doing their jobs, in my opinion, because I don't think they are very good at doing their jobs. With that also being said, I'd like to thank everybody on behalf of the NDP. They've really stuck their neck out for us and brought light to the North in general and all wildfire victims. This isn't just about Dunnera Beach. This is about East Trout Lake, Suckert River. And we're talking thousands of cabin homeowners that have lost generational cabins that have been around for hundreds of years. And you just don't go build a cabin in the bush. It's a lot of work and it's a lot of time. The stress and mental health of this, I cannot express to anybody what we're going through and continue to go through. And we are rebuilt. I have a house, I have a garage. I cannot complain. I am one of 11 buildings that are up out of 236 that were lost. Those are just houses, not structures. There's thousands of structures lost. That's just in Dunnera Beach alone. So the importance of this, I cannot express enough. Nobody deserves this. North, south, across the province has to be better. You just seen in Shelbrooke how fast it can happen and their late response to that. And I really hope Mike is addressing that situation, because it was too long of a response. And in that response time, 6,500 hectares overnight. And I mean, that's in farmland. So we're hot, we're dry, we have to do better, and we must do better, because we can't keep burning. And I'm pretty sure all of you out there are not looking forward to choking on wildfire smoke for another summer. So I'd like to thank everybody involved and all the media as well, of course, for shedding light to our story. It's not a good one, but you are bringing attention to us, and I appreciate it. Thank you very much.
1: That was Dunnera Beach resident Dustin Trumbly, and he spoke following a report which was released into the Saskatchewan government's response to the 2025 wildfire season.
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2: It's 12:30, 15 degrees in LaRange, 17 in Prince Albert and Regina, and 18 in Saskatoon. 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
2: Fond du Lac Dene Sulane First Nation has marked a major milestone with the grand opening of the Fond du Lac Grocery Store. It is a community-owned and operated store. The project is aimed at improving access to quality food and essential supplies while keeping prices fair and sustainable. The store is also expected to create employment and training opportunities that will support long-term economic growth within the community. Users of Regina's largest community garden are facing eviction after 40 years on the University of Regina campus. The area is set for possible commercial redevelopment. More than 400 gardeners have received notice that they may have to leave as early as this summer. The gardeners say it has always been understood that they would move when the university needed the land. Most crops in Saskatchewan are developing at a normal pace, but some are a bit behind. The province's crop report says cereals, pulses, and forages are growing at a normal pace, while canola is behind. It says most crops are rated as fair, although there is variability across the province. Seeding is nearly complete across the entire province. Many small businesses are dealing with a whey protein shortage, which has pushed prices higher. Graham Crosby is a senior economist at Farm Credit Canada. He says that because whey is a byproduct of the cheese-making process, increasing its production isn't so easy.
8: They're capital intensive. They require a lot of time, money to bring into production. So it's not something in the super short term that can be adjusted quickly to meet that additional demand.
2: Whey protein concentrate, the type often used by food makers and supplement companies, has gone up around 250% from a year ago. And the Canadian Museum for Human Rights says an exhibit about displaced Palestinians will go ahead as planned later this month.
9: The exhibit opens June 27th and focuses on people affected by the Nabka, Arabic for catastrophe, when 750,000 Palestinians were forcibly displaced in 1948 during fighting over control of what is now Israel. Jewish groups have raised concerns about the exhibit, saying it could fuel anti-Semitism by not providing more historical context. The museum's Aisha Khan says it's important to tell the stories of displaced Palestinian Canadians and that the exhibit is being handled responsibly. She says the exhibit isn't trying to tell the whole history of the time and that the museum has committed to telling stories of displaced Jewish people in the future. John Kennedy, The Canadian Press.
2: That's the latest from the NBC Newsroom. Remember, our news is available online anytime at NBCRadio.com. Weather is next.
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2: Taking a look now at your Environment Canada weather forecast, beginning with the north central region, including LaRonge, northeast Pelican Narrow, Sandy Bay, Cumberland House, and Creighton, northwest Beauval, Buffalo Narrows, Isle of Crosse, and La Loche. A few cloudy periods and a chance of showers this afternoon with a high of 17. Tonight, a low of 8. Saturday, a mix of sun and cloud and a high of 21. Athabasca region, including Stony Rapids, Black Lake, Uranium City, and Fond du Lac, mainly cloudy, high of 18. Tonight, a low of 7. Tomorrow, a few cloudy periods and a high of 20. Prince Albert, Saskatoon, and Regina, a mix of sun and cloud, chance of showers, and a high of 18. Tonight, a low of 8. Tomorrow, mainly sunny, and a high of 22. And checking our temperatures from around the province. Stony Rapids, Black Lake, and Wollaston, 15. Uranium City and Fond du Lac, 13. Buffalo Narrows and Meadow Lake, 16. The Battlefords, 18. Creighton, Flin Flon, and The Paw are 13. Saskatoon is 18 degrees. Regina, 17. Prince Albert's also at 17. Yorkton, 14. And for LaRonge, Stanley Mission, and Grandmother's Bay, mostly cloudy and 15 degrees.
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16: We are celebrating National Indigenous History Month and National Indigenous Peoples Day by honoring the strength, culture, and enduring contributions of First Nations, Inuit, and Métis communities across Turtle Island. 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

0: equals a meaningful month of June and a vibrant celebration on June 21st.
1: Good afternoon. I'm Joel Withick with NBC Sports. Jonathan Toews has officially hung up the skates. The former Chicago Blackhawks captain announced his retirement after a career that included 3 Stanley Cup championships, a Conn Smythe trophy, and 2 Olympic gold medals with Canada. Toews spent 15 seasons in Chicago before making a storybook return to Winnipeg last season. The 38-year-old leaves the game as one of the most decorated players of his era. The Toronto Maple Leafs, meanwhile, have acquired defenseman Darren Radish from the Tampa Bay Lightning in a trade and sign deal this week. The 30-year-old signed an 8-year contract extension with the Leafs, reportedly worth more than $8 million a season. Radish was due to become a free agent on July 1st. At the World Cup, Canada returns to the training field in Vancouver today, sitting atop Group B after their 6-0 World Cup win over Qatar. The Canadian team is expected to provide an update on midfielder Ismael Koné, who suffered a broken left leg and was taken to hospital for surgery. Canada closes out group play against Switzerland on Wednesday with a win or draw, securing first place in a round of 32 match in Vancouver. 4 World Cup matches are on tap today. The United States will face Australia. Scotland takes on Morocco. Brazil meets Haiti, and Turkey plays Paraguay. The U.S. and Morocco can take a major step toward the knockout round with a victory, while Turkey and Paraguay are both looking for their first points of the tournament. Meanwhile, a new soccer pitch is coming to Beardies and Okemosis Cree Nation. The community has been selected as the only First Nation in Canada to take part in the Canadian Tire Jumpstart's National Soccer Infrastructure Initiative. This will see a new pitch built at Chief Beardie Memorial Elementary School. Officials say the project will create new opportunities for youth to play, learn, and stay active close to home. In baseball, the Toronto Blue Jays open a 3-game series in Chicago this afternoon against the Cubs. Kevin Gausman gets the start for the Blue Jays. In the CFL tonight, the BC Lions visit the Hamilton Tiger Cats to kick off week 2. The Saskatchewan Roughriders are in Calgary tomorrow for a matchup with the Stampeders. Well, that's NBC Sports. The Indigenous Phrase of the Day is next.
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3: Regina Urban Treaty Day kicked off yesterday at the Gathering Place in Regina.
4: So again, my name is Phyllis Littleton, and I come from the Kuwakatoos First Nations. Hopefully you guys went out there, went and got your treaty money there. But yeah, it looks like there's a lot of good things going on. We have some vendors over here. Shout out to the vendors. Please, ladies and gentlemen, go and take a look at all of their crafts and all of their designs. And you see ribbon shirts, ribbon skirts, take a good look at them. Maybe purchase something, support our vendors there, hard workers, crafters.
5: This is Danielle Dufour with NBC Radio News. I'm speaking with Jesse Kiswatin from Paiapot First Nation, who happens to be one of the vendors at the Regina Urban Treaty event. How are you doing today?
6: I'm doing good. A little chilly, but good.
5: It's going to warm up. 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
6: Mostly focus on beadwork, like beaded earrings. I recently started working with porcupine quills and like learning how to work with those, like dyeing and trimming and just different styles. I also started making necklaces too, and bracelets to like improve my beading and different techniques that I could use.
5: Who taught you how to do all these wonderful crafts?
6: My mom showed me a little bit, but then I kind of stopped, and then I started beading. I think mostly during COVID, because I needed new powwow regalia, because I'm a dancer too. So that's where I used my powwow regalia to learn how to bead and really just sit down and learn. And through beading earrings and creating different styles, I was really able to improve my techniques and get it all down.
5: And what does it mean to you to be able to celebrate Indigenous Peoples Day events such as this one today?
6: It feels, you know, free or like welcoming. 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And yeah, just like happy and overjoyed.
5: I'm speaking with the owner of Pass the Message Custom Design and Apparel.
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7: So it's actually a recovery journey. I had a 7-year battle with crystal meth. And the past 5 years has been my recovery journey. And I find healing in creating and creating stuff for people. And just sharing the gift of creation and just sobriety, right? So
5: I can't wait to wear my hoodie.
7: Yeah, I'm excited. It's beautiful.
5: It is so beautiful. Tell me what it means for you to be here today celebrating our people.
7: So it really is like a milestone, you know, like I think about the days when I was lost in addiction and I was so disconnected from who I was. So to be able to be here, to be sober minded, to be able to make things, it's just a reminder of, you know, like anything's possible. And, you know, we're resilient people and it's about healing. Like it's just a time of healing and reconnecting with Creator and remembering who we are and that we're created for a purpose, right? And it, to be able to share that with others, it's purposeful for me.
5: Thank you so much. This is Danielle Dufour reporting with NBC Radio News.
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12: 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For instance, coming up in Meadow Lake on June 21st, there's a Father's Day pancake breakfast from 8 a.m. to 10 a.m. Following that, there'll be the Indigenous Peoples Day celebration, 10 a.m. till around 4 p.m. Everybody is invited to attend. 205 Center Street in Meadow Lake. That street will be blocked off for the event because there's so many things going on. And once again, everybody is welcome. Pancake breakfast starts Sunday morning at 8 a.m.
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16: Good afternoon. This is your noon wildfire report for Friday, June 19th, 2026. In fire weather today, high pressure over southwestern Saskatchewan and an upper trough along the northern border from the upper low over northern Manitoba will bring a mix of sun and cloud to the province, with showers to much of the province and thundershowers to central and southeastern Saskatchewan. Temperatures will range from 18 to 21 degrees. There are 13 wildfires burning in the province today. Zero fires have been reported in the last 24 hours. This brings the total number of fires to date this year to 125, compared to the 5-year average of 197. Your FireWise safety tip of the day: if you are concerned with the air quality in your area due to smoke from wildfires, check out the Wildfire Smoke and Air Quality tab on our website to learn more about smoke impacts and levels in your area. 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
20: Willow Cree Health Services would like you to know that June is Canadian Men's Mental Health Month. 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Some men might need a nudge, a check-in, or a reminder that putting things off doesn't make it go away. 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WCHS encourages men to prioritize their physical health. This includes things like blood tests, cancer screenings, physical and self-exams, vaccinations, urine and stool tests, and STI tests. 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
1: It's 1 o'clock. It's 15 degrees in LaRonge, 17 in Prince Albert, 18 in Saskatoon, and 17 in Regina. Tansed, Lanatea, and good afternoon. I'm Amber Dawn with NBC News.
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1: A terrorism peace bond has been imposed on the Saskatoon teen following a probe into alleged violent online posts. Mounties say the bond was issued this week to Saskatoon court for the youth charged with uttering threats earlier this year. It imposes restrictions requiring good behavior for a period of not more than 12 months. And in February, RCMP laid the charge after investigating a report of an online account posting content about violent extremism. Police also charged another 14-year-old with uttering threats, and both are to make a court appearance on June 24th. A new soccer pitch is coming to Beardies and Okemoses Cree Nation. The project is being funded through Canadian Tire Jumpstart Charities and its partners, making the community the only First Nation selected for the national initiative. Chief Edwin Ananis says the project is about more than sport, calling it a commitment to children, health, and community well-being. The pitch will be located at the community's elementary school. And Fond du Lac and the Saulnier First Nation marked a major milestone with the grand opening of its new Fond du Lac grocery store, which is their own community-owned and operated store. The event was celebrated on June 15th in Fond du Lac. Chief and Council led the project, which is aimed at improving access to quality food, essential supplies, while keeping prices fair and sustainable for residents. The store is also expected to create employment and training opportunities that will support long-term economic growth within the community. First Nations members in Black Lake and the Saulnier First Nation will head to the polls. Advanced polls are in Black Lake right now, today, June 19th, followed by advanced polls in Prince Albert on June 22nd. Three candidates are in the race for chief, which includes the present chief, Corinne Saizi, and two that are running against her are Ian Denard and John Toussaint. There's a total of 24 candidates competing for the seven councillor positions. The general election will take place on June 26th in Black Lake. And south of the border, the Trump administration faces a June 3rd deadline to restore any exhibits that they allegedly censored from the country's national parks. ABC's Peter Charmboy has details.
3: A federal judge is putting pressure on the Trump administration to restore at least 51 exhibits from 37 national park sites that were removed because they, quote, inappropriately disparage Americans past or living. After ruling those changes were unlawful and accusing the Trump administration of, quote, rewriting the nation's history with a whiteout pen, federal judge Angel Kelly ordered the exhibits be restored in time for the 4th of July and denied a request from the Trump administration to further delay the changes. Peter Haralambos, ABC News.
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5: NBC weather forecast for the north central region, including LaRonge, northeast region, including Pelican Narrows, Sandy Bay, Cumberland House, Creighton, and the northwest region, Beauval, Buffalo Narrows, Isle La Crosse, and La Loche. Mix of sun and cloud today, looks like a high of 17. Partly cloudy tonight, low 8. Tomorrow's going to be a mix of sun and cloud, high 21. Athabasca region, Stony Rapids, Black Lake, Uranium City, and Fond du Lac. Mix of sun and cloud today, high 18. Partly cloudy tonight, low 7. Tomorrow, mix of sun and cloud, high 20. Prince Albert, Saskatoon, and Regina. Mix of sun and cloud today with a high of 18. Clear tonight, low 7. Tomorrow's going to be sunny. Looks like a high of 22. Right now, Stony Rapids, 16. Uranium City, 13. Collins Bay, Wollaston Lake, 14. La Loche, Buffalo Narrows, 15. Meadow Lake, Green Lake, 17. North Battleford, 18. Flin Flon, Creighton, 12. Saskatoon 19, Regina 18, Yorkton 16, Waskasoo 16, LaRonge 15, and Prince Albert right now 18 degrees.
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0: Talisha was looking for that one. Shaggy with Angel, NBC, Saskatchewan's Indigenous Radio Network. 1:14, it's your Friday. It's almost weekend time. You ready for the weekend? Phew. Yeah, come on, aren't we all? Tell you what, pick and play on the way right now. What do you need to hear? What would sound great? Text me up, 306-425-4101. I need the name of the song and who sings it. Okay, let me know that. We'll see if we can squeeze your song in before we get to 2 o'clock. It's really simple. You can also head to our Facebook post. I thought this was a good homage to Father's Day coming up. Papa Don't Peach. Anyway, you can post on there too. But one of those two ways. Tell me what song you need to hear.
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Ciliano, missing you, NBC, Saskatchewan's Indigenous Radio Network. It's 1:22. It's your Friday. It's National Flip-Flop Day. Yeah, June 19th is National Flip-Flop Day. It's also a National Pets and Film Day. So I don't know whether it's cat videos that you're down, Lassie, old Lassie episodes maybe. And it's National Eat an Oreo Day. Now, I wonder who put forward that. Do you think it was Oreo? Do you think they're the ones behind that? That's just good marketing, right? She comes from

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1: 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And the first time you

0: Shania Twain, Maddie picking that one. NBC, Saskatchewan's Indigenous Radio Network. It's 1:30. It's your Friday. Congratulations to Kathy LeMeg and Patricia Apunicha, who both picked up tickets to go see Black Hawk. That's coming up July 4th. Ken Landers giving away some tickets this morning. And listen, the winning's not done. Like, that was a big one, but we've also got passes for the Yorkton Exhibition Summer Fair. We've got some gate passes. I believe there's some ride bracelets involved with this. Yeah, admission plus a midway ride bracelet. Pretty sweet deal, right? You want in on this? You got to get entered in. Now, this one you do through our website, okay? NBCRadio.com. 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Read through the details on this. Contest rules, information, everything. Okay, read through that first. I cannot stress that enough. But then you fill out the little form there, and you sit back and wait to be a winner coming up on Monday morning. Easy as peasy, right? You could be off to the Yorkton Exhibition Summer Fair with your gate passes and ride bracelets in tow. Right? 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
0: NBC weather, north central, northeast, and northwest regions. Going to see a mix of sun and cloud today with a high of 17. Partly cloudy tonight, low 8. Mix of sun and cloud tomorrow, high 21. Athabasca region, mix of sun and cloud today, high 18. Partly cloudy tonight, low 7. Mix of sun and cloud tomorrow, high 20. Prince Albert, Saskatoon, and Regina get a mix of sun and cloud today, high 18. Clear tonight, low 7. Sunny tomorrow, high 22. Right now, Stony Rapids, 16. Uranium City at 13. Collins Bay, Wollaston Lake, 14. Belosh, Buffalo Narrows, 15. Meadow Lake, Green Lake, 17. North Battleford, 18. Flin Flon, Creighton, 12. Saskatoon, 19. Regina, 18. Yorkton, 16. Waskasoo at 16, LaRange 15, and Prince Albert, 18 degrees.
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Lady Gaga's Stupid Love, NBC Saskatchewan's Indigenous Radio Network. Hey, it's Chris Knight with you. Turns out mangoes are really good for you. Did you know that? I was just reading up this thing. There's a lot of heart health benefits that go along with it. This was published in the Journal of American Nutrition, where they found mango consumption has a significant impact on cardio, metabolic responses and conditions, especially in postmenopausal women. So, grab some mangoes. Go for it. Black Rain, one more last time.

0: Jamie Fine, NBC, Saskatchewan's Indigenous Radio Network, NBC. Hey, it's Chris Knight with you. It's your haul home. A study found that of adults, 38% of those that wear prescription glasses do not own sunglasses with corrective lenses. I guess they figure, do I really need to worry about protecting my eyes that much? The answer is yes. 71% of all sunglasses wearers want their shades to look good first and foremost. Safety credentials, that comes down the list. That's further down the priorities. Whether it's the style that suits the face or precedence over UV protection. Listen, it is important, right? 54% confess that they opt for cheaper sunglasses, which may offer less UV protection and not the option of prescription lenses, as they're afraid of losing a more expensive pair. Okay, so I understand you not wanting to compromise that way, right? You got one pair of glasses so you can see what you're doing all the time, and then when you get out in the sun, well, you just tough it out with the brighter light. But it is a good idea to have something, even if it's those weird clip-on things. Yeah, like they still help. Right? And it's more important to protect your eyes for long term, right?
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0: high school, man. Hey, Wes, I'm going to get with you in third period tomorrow.
1: Jay was asking to catch that one. Wiz Khalifa and Snoop, Young, Wild, and Free, NBC. 153 on your Friday. It's almost the weekend. Yeah, I couldn't get to all of the requests. If I didn't get to yours, try us back again tonight. We'll have more Pick and Play tonight between 8 and 10 o'clock. 2 o'clock news just around the corner. Kootenai and Company on the way. And right now, I still got time to squeeze in High Valley. Every week's got a Friday. NBC.

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1: It's 2 o'clock. It's 15 degrees in LaRonge, 18 in Prince Albert, 19 in Saskatoon, and 18 in Regina. That's it, Lanete, and good afternoon. I'm Amber Dawn with NBC News.
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1: Users of Regina's largest community garden are facing eviction after 40 years on the University of Regina campus. The area is set for possible commercial redevelopment due to financial pressures. More than 400 gardeners have received notice that they may have to leave as early as this summer. The gardeners say it has always been understood that they would move when the university needs the land. And Manitoba Provincial Court Judge Jerilee Ryle has been appointed the province's first Associate Chief Judge of Reconciliation. Ryle says she believes her role is also the first in the country and will require not looking away from uncomfortable truths.
3: I got into law to help Indigenous peoples, so being able to have these opportunities to work alongside and empower Indigenous peoples and communities and with the goal of healing Indigenous communities and peoples is certainly, it's a very impactful for me, and I'm very humbled and grateful to have this opportunity.
1: Ryle hopes her appointment paves the way for other jurisdictions to follow. And a 69-year-old man from the Vancouver area has been identified as the victim of an accidental shooting by an elephant gun at a wildlife park in South Africa. Kelvin Choi says his friend was killed while walking to a washroom and his body was found about 30 minutes later as the group he was traveling with had been sitting around a bonfire during a pitch-black night. He says they had a guide on site with a gun for protection from wild animals, and a statement from South African National Park says it appears the guide accidentally fired the gun. South Africa's police service now say the victim approached the guide and asked if the gun was real, and it fired accidentally as the guide was giving a demonstration, killing the tourist. The federal government is giving provinces and territories an additional $5.4 billion over 2 years to stabilize the national $10 a day childcare program. Federal Jobs and Families Minister Patty Hajdu says the additional money is to ensure the progress that has already been made is sustained.
4: It is definitely about the protection of what we've gained, and what we've gained is very significant. You know, on average, families are saving about $11,000 per year per child. That's a giant savings across the country.
1: While many provinces have lowered the child care fees parents pay to an average of $10 a day, five have not. Several provinces are struggling to meet space creation goals and recruit and retrain enough child educators to staff those spaces. Hajdu says the money can help. And that's the latest from the NBC Newsroom. Remember, our news is available online anytime at nbcradio.com. Weather is next.
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0: 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It's back, Prize Mountain.
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0: 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What about for Jeep buyers?
1: So we got 0% up to 84 months, so it's Jeep season. Everybody likes to get those Jeeps and get the roofs off, drive to the lake or drive off-roading.
0: Go top-down, right?
1: Yeah.
0: Wranglers and Grand Cherokees. And just one more reason that Northerners choose to buy from you is the fact you still look after gas and hotel and stuff.
1: You bet. We get everything ready in the finance department and to get the vehicle cleaned. If there's any accessories that need to go on, we get that handled before you come here. So basically just the excitement of buying the vehicle and getting out of the store as fast as you can, but also taking up care of your fuel and your hotel.
0: Walk in, sign the papers, and away you go. Let's remind folks where to find you.
1: We are right across from the Arthauser Center, right next to the Bingo Hall.
0: 6th Avenue East in Prince Albert, also online at andersonmotors.ca, and you can give them a call at 306-765-3000 and talk to Nicole or all the super-duper friendly staff at Anderson Chrysler in Prince Albert. Nicole, thank you so much. Have a great day.
1: Thank you. Have a great day.
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5: NBC weather forecast for the north central region, including La Ronge, northeast region, including Pelican Narrows, Sandy Bay, Cumberland House, Creighton, and the northwest region, Beauval, Buffalo Narrows, Isle of Cross, and La Loche. Partly cloudy tonight, you're looking at a low of 8, mix of sun and cloud tomorrow, high 21. Athabasca region, Stony Rapids, Black Lake, Uranium City, and Fond du Lac, partly cloudy tonight, low 7, mix of sun and cloud tomorrow, high 20. Prince Albert, Saskatoon, and Regina, clear tonight, low 7, sunshine on the way for tomorrow, high 22. Right now, Stony Rapids 17, Uranium City showing 14, Collins Bay, Wollaston Lake 15, La Loche, Buffalo Narrows 15, Meadow Lake, Green Lake 16, North Battleford 19, Flin Flon, Creighton 13, Saskatoon at 18, Regina 19, Yorkton 17, Waskasoo showing 16, La Ronge 15, and Prince Albert right now, 15 degrees.
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0: Tyler Farr and Veteran Boots, NBC Saskatchewan's Indigenous Radio Network 215, finding out some more details about his hospitalization, by the way. That was apparently not his fault. Actually, he says it wasn't anybody's fault. He took to social media about this, saying it was just kind of a freak deal, he said. He said he was riding on a tailgate, like a truck tailgate. He said, pothole, riding on the tailgate. I was in the middle, had nothing to hold on to. See ya. That's it. He said, apparently he was unresponsive for like 2 minutes. It was an accident. It was nobody's fault. He says, it's not mine because that was the first thing I asked when I became responsive. So honestly, it sounds more like they were doing something stupid. Something stupid and unsafe, and well, kind of caught up with him. Fortunately, he's okay. Ultimately okay.
1: And now, the Harold Family Foods family presents the Grand Gala of Great Entertaining. 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
7: The Prince Albert Grand Council Public Safety Implementation Team has been studying the feasibility of a PAGC-led police service designed around community needs and realities. 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Then later on Tuesday,

0: in LaRange from 5 to 7 p.m. at the JRMCC. Wednesday, June 24th in Sucker River from 11 till 2 at the Band Hall. Thursday, June 25th in Grandmother's Bay from 11 till 2 at the Community Hall. And finally, Tuesday, June 30th in Stanley Mission from 3 to 5 p.m. at the Band Hall. A meal will be provided at each meeting, and interested members of the public are encouraged to attend. 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

Little Chief, Ballas Brown Eyes, NBC Saskatchewan's Indigenous Radio Network 223. It's your Friday. This hour brought to you by Harold's Family Foods in Prince Albert. Freezer meat packs, great way to stretch that grocery budget. You can get a variety of meats right at your fingertips. Fill up your freezer. Nadine Gagne right now, All Nations, NBC.

0: BC Saskatchewan's Indigenous Radio Network. 2:30, it's Friday. A Zellers is officially making a grand opening in Toronto, reviving one of their more recognizable brands. Of course, they're doing like a full-on Zellers store in Toronto. Okay. Actually, the Toronto location follows the opening of a standalone Zellers store in Edmonton last fall. I don't know if you remember hearing about that. But the company apparently is exploring some additional sites, different markets. And who knows, maybe eventually we may even get one here in Saskatchewan, which frankly would be awesome because I've been sitting on some Club Z points since the 90s that they've been burning a hole in my pocket for a while. You think they'll still accept them?
1: And not many men in no gisago, that gigam am tat or sabagima, you go up in our piece him. A peer got some wind showed you what the gibbet, kiwit, no hair, cot, no macaco, guy, a chiganis, we tie no sonic each at Sitnogni, Tigo, Tagisho Chigay, Black Lake, Denny Sulini, First Nation show, that no soniok, I ogimaka, and I got the show it no had to weep a chisoma. Go haya Niagisman, I got him patanoic, advanced pole set the mugman. We there, you could start with the key chip and battery gisaga of the general election. Magi got near Gismina Dotinamok, a point to gigat and a heap of the Gotawiak to gi, now a sonigit. You could speak of Kishanim from battery gisaga, point to go, you go me, you pick a check up, we are yet. So Dotinamok be near Gisanim from Batan. We get one of my like in Black Lake to take in the Notchka gisaga, the advanced poll. You go hold ticks to banana. I got team in the Niagara on June 22nd. So there'll be an advance poll June 22nd. Stepping in, I got your Black Lake, Denny Sulene First Nation elections, and stopping Batawog. I'm not sure. Go ahead. I'm tonight. I'm not standing new. Stepping Batawog. I got you the show it no. Piego. I'm not going to know. So now, tipo go for the show it no. So in stopping Batawg, I'm not sure. Nistan and News up in Batawg, you know, till the show it new. So the general election, I got a kitchen from Batawg, I got Tiriti Black Lake on June 26th, and then I got Tossa, but I'm not sure. Well, open now, you piece him. I got Pia Gatchamoin, so I got Tagaya, I got Tilmucha, Lloyd Minster. Mago Nisha Napio, Yachimichiniti, Yochichiga, Edmonton, Alberta, Magigo Tegi, Pita Chihochigisa, Yahoma, Yakigimus Nichigisa, Machamaski, said to my Mago Tegi, Pieta Agichik. So there was a drug bust in Lloyd Minster, Omaya, on June 11th, Kagin, Tonigichik, Smagan, success it to be Tanchi Giachimustachik, Ayak, Sasa, the Gigogi, Pita, white to be. With that, I mean, it's a Kamigisto go to Smagan, so man, yeah, Mitan, man, I kissed Moody the Miogoya. We go see drugs, yaki, a tawagi, kimotap, mioca, you know, tantigati, tihot, to see it to be good to hit to one amigo, kagi, yak. Give Moody the match, get to you, takagin, tawapinigi, chico, Lloyd Minster on June 11th. Xigo Hantagapi, Sigamoki, Miskamok, fentanyl, meth, they got me the cocaine, kigimin, nimitanawa, kichim, datum, then datops. So that is, methagimskako on fentanyl, cocaine, you got $40,000 in cash. So you're going to go niche on Apiok, Skinapioga, a peeing nista, no, that ask you, new peeing nista, nisto sap. You're going to get a man to make a tattoo of the swat dog at Niganoti. Could take me nisagi, kigimiskao, go, makimoto into property obtained by crime. So you could, you're with Dominigi, it don't see Gimoto in a kigimiskachik. So you're going to put the match, win and don't team, Tinigin, talk to me, NBC Radio.
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0: NBC weather, north central, northeast and northwest regions, partly cloudy tonight with a low of 8. Tomorrow, mix of sun and cloud, high 21. Athabasca region, partly cloudy tonight, low 7. Mix of sun and cloud tomorrow, high 20. Prince Albert, Saskatoon and Regina, clear tonight, low 7. Sunny tomorrow with a high of 22. Right now, Stony Rapids 17, Uranium City at 14, Collins Bay, Wollaston Lake 15, LaLoche, Buffalo Narrows 15, Meadow Lake, Green Lake 16, North Battleford showing 19, Flin Flon, Creighton 13, Saskatoon at 18, Regina 19, Yorkton 17, Waskasoo 16, LaRonge 15, and Prince Albert right now 15 degrees.
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0: bit of your boots been under. NBC Saskatchewan's Indigenous Radio Network. 2:46 for your Friday. Shania actually recently talking about this. She was looking back on her time in the pursuit of thinness, she said it came at a steep cost. Looking back, she said she wasn't giving her body what it needed. She said she felt she was malnourished just to be thinner. She said at one point she combined rigorous exercise routines with cutting sugar and fats from her diet, all to maintain a certain image. She said, I was doing very unhealthy things. She said, I was working on my body more than I was feeding it, and it basically just to keep up with the strain. And she said, I stopped looking at myself in the mirrors. I hated my body. I hated what I looked like. Then she said, what ultimately changed, she said she had to learn to embrace the changes and stop obsessing over the things she couldn't control. In fact, she credits menopause with helping her become somebody with a more healthy mindset. She said, menopause has been very good for me because I've learned that there are some things you just cannot control. And she says that's made all the difference. It's all about mindset.
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Friday, George Jones, NBC, Saskatchewan's Indigenous Radio Network. On your Friday, 2:53, count it down to the weekend. Upon the way on that countdown, 3 o'clock news. Danny Honey here to take things over. Dean Brody right now with a dose of country.

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1: Fond du Lac, Dennis Willenay First Nation marked a milestone today with, or not today, but this week with the grand opening of its new Fond du Lac grocery store, which is community owned and operated. The event was celebrated on the 15th, and Chief of Council led the project, which is aimed at improving access to quality food and essential supplies while keeping prices fair and sustainable for residents. The store is also expected to create some employment and training opportunities to support long-term economic growth within the community. And First Nations members in Black Lake are heading to the polls. Advanced polls in Black Lake are scheduled for June 19th today, followed by advanced polls in Prince Albert on June 22nd. There are three candidates in the race for chief, which includes the present incumbent of Corinne Saizi, also Ian Denard and John Toussaint, with a total of 24 candidates competing for the seven councillor positions. The general election will take place in Black Lake on June 26th. And Jonathan Toews has officially hung up the skates. The former Chicago Blackhawks captain announced his retirement after a career that included three Stanley Cup championships, a Conn Smythe trophy, and two Olympic medals with Canada. Toews spent 15 seasons in Chicago before making a storybook return to Winnipeg last season. The 38-year-old leaves the game as one of the most decorated players of his era. Manitoba Provincial Court Judge Jeralee Ryle has been appointed the provincial's first Associate Chief Judge for Reconciliation. Ryle says she hopes the role will help in the healing of Indigenous communities.
2: I understand that this role calls for humility more than authority, courage more than certainty, and an unwavering commitment to truth, even when that truth is uncomfortable.
1: Justice Minister Matt Weeb calls the new appointment a historic step toward building a court system that better reflects Indigenous traditions and values. And June 21st marks National Indigenous Peoples Day, and communities across the country are preparing to celebrate culture, language, and tradition during the summer solstice. Many events are taking place across Saskatchewan to honor Indigenous heritage. The different events are organized to bring together community members for a day of cultural sharing, traditional teachings, music, dance, and community connections. Everyone is encouraged to take part in the many celebrations that will be taking place over the weekend and leading into it to learn more about the rich cultures that continue to shape Canada. And that's the latest from the NBC Newsroom. Remember, our news is available online anytime at NBCRadio.com. Weather is next.
3: 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They make food hampers and meat and cheese trays too. Harold's Family Foods in Prince Albert, always looking after their northern customers.
1: And it's 3:04, taking a look now at your Environment Canada forecast. For the north central region, including LaRonge, northeast region, including Pelican Narrows, Sandy Bay, Cumberland House, Creighton, and the northwest region, including Beauval, Buffalo Narrows, Isle of Crosse, and La Loche. Tonight is going to be partly cloudy with a low of 8 degrees. Saturday, you'll see a mix of sun and cloud and a high of 21. Athabasca region, including Stony Rapids, Black Lake, Uranium City, and Fond du Lac. Tonight, it will be partly cloudy with a low of 7 degrees. Saturday, there will be a mix of sun and cloud and a high of 20. For the Prince Albert, Saskatoon, and Regina areas, tonight will be partly cloudy with a low of 8 degrees. Saturday will be sunny and a high of 22. Now taking a look at temperatures around the region, there's no weather alerts in place, so that's a really good thing going into the weekend. Stony Rapids' current temperature is 16 degrees. Uranium City is 14. Collins Bay Wollaston Lake is 15. Buffalo Narrows La Loche is 15 degrees. Meadow Lake is showing there's a thunderstorm with light rain showers and a current temperature of 17 degrees. North Battleford is 19 and the hot spot. Flin Flon Creighton is 13 and the cool spot. Saskatoon is 18, Regina 19, Yorkton.

0: is 17. Waskasoo Lake is 16. LaRonde, mostly cloudy and 15 degrees. While here in Prince Albert, it's mainly sunny and 18. Up next is the Denehoni.
1: 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Ho Honest Ela, Canada Gaya, Dineat Pizandute A, Red Flag Law, Ibet A, Honoril Eat A, Hade Ansa, Edadene, Adail Naha, Santravagon Yade, Honizani, Edet Enitro, the Tantra, E, Tisk Idi, Hishuha, Bahore Nide, Tisk Istanus Truth, Neat Quin, E, Tisk Idi, Edin Yoha. Criminal record bits in Halisim. Ede Bananute Halisim. Toshan Nintenitan Halisim. Begapos Yarns in Asun. Google Ose. 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June 21st, Itinik National Indigenous Peoples Day ult hasa. Lasso week esi asinunt asa. Yan niso an tanut a nienisi. Nun ni dana detlini. First Nations, a kid now, itant ebeyas dana, ka Canada ge ya. Happy NIPD, what's it disi? It chounce. Saskatchewan Indian Institute of Technology, Solona Nanoha, we asa. Yan nate sanarut esrus ire, tanunki SIIT.ca.

Throat is solo to the NBC, then honey, Ruth Arsene, because she David McIntyre, who she is, Jasas Gaton, Ochiari Sisi, Ganit Hade, Chahi Leone Kutinit Arsene, Jasas Gaton, Horelia, Don't Sineke, Guta 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Nation, said La Vitaline Reed, English River First Nation, La Plante Reserve, could the Sharon Kennedy tell us towards it? He taunted the Quibelde Altisim, Kui Sequi Hadonel Tanpazisa, Tant Uyganat de Hatlasinul Sagaya, Sequi Hadonel Tanquenda Hulda. Could the honey lanoit is in no habagast chiasin? The gene don't a hasi it in basi to temperatures, it in habagast chiasin. Yeah, mercy chose cello dinadun, zinnega MBC, dinahon near old time. See David McIntyre, who she is.

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1: 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Athabasca Denison Kline Education Authority. Congratulations, Tati San. Three Nene Ta School at Analdani. Graduating class 2026. 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Thi Hadanusimuha. 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

AFC big old jassy, then a hell corat diha, and you can't go the Taharatans in Nintailas twits and a your host canule, which I hold need a thin nanotse, a your tenato, a your tenato, Multanule KFC, we see Kazitan, Kasparashu Tide, Heck Kamse, Nulat Ale, Kanot Eosne. Highway 2, which are at Azi KFC Ganigas, with the Nintailas twits and Taharatans. Prince Albert Grand Council, Yahoro DC, and do not write Seru, which are new, and was second I did, no need than a dead cleaner, as Nathy Beat he, that eat thou, than a gozo, the hiring lots and Tabahon Niesi, and was seer, no darent elu, Yasun, Asana Darilla, he da rare, than a goze, Yanadoha, yet anarat seras, yet anore ahas, eat ahokanat dehasa. Happy National Indigenous Peoples Day, no hits it DC. For a new Saskatchewan K-Yap, it's get hot other. 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
2: June 21st, Itzinike National Indigenous Peoples Day will tasa. Lasso week esi asinunt asa. Yan nisu antanu cha nienisi. Nuh ni dana detlini. First Nations, akien nao, itanteve yas dana, ka Canada ge ya. Happy NIPD, what's it disi? It chaunse. Saskatchewan Indian Institute of Technology, Solona Nanoha, we asa. Yan nate tanarut esrus ire, chanos ESIIT.ca.

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1: 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Tonight, we're playing our next $10,000 Super Bingo, and we want you to be a part of it. It's got a pair of $2,500 blackout games and lots of other patterns to win on.

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1: It's not an adult to a general easy, a tosh, as internet, though it has not to bear a hazard to, and it's a bias done, which are near busy duty for youth and on it also. Back to Batash days, then a sarinin tilsi, last week as it's not a day. The Haru tail made in Asian, Saskatchewan, is an owned a beat as it's an a yaw alliance, Canada gay yawha. July, it's get hot other hold house, it's hot hot other hold house, and Begagos Yarns ide, Janos e, back to Batash.ca.
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1: 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Hello, say Rinike Ya, Denade Gine, Zinehu Tisi. Happy National Indigenous Peoples Day, Ajonte Nuane at Hinun Ansi, Athabasca Basin Development, Tabi Niesi, Denetarani, Asi Hiring Laze, Asikate Dib, Lasuiho Se, Uta Nio, Obazio, Shen Ati Danlu, The Arts, Drinanegeta, Asihilzi, Yanadoha, Panani Data, Pegankos Yon de Rasun, Janun I, Athabasca. 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
6: 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court Ahazan, Judge Jerry Lee Ryle, a member of John Lake, St. Martin First Nation. Members John Tazan Twe Black Lake, Denison Sine First Nation. Thile do Clan, Denago the Rasi, Denago the Razichu, the Tahaliasa, Advanced Poles, Dun Zinege Boni, Visi Tazan Twezen, Kuti Prince Albert Zenasi, Nonen Nanak, Ultrade, Kutani Denehit Delsa, Denago the Roha. Ko last in council positions or had none and deemed and a head deals him. Ku general election than the Italia si has in Twitzanas in none and asket haul trade. Health officials are at do direct on as a whole ansa rabies with Sinja de Kirk on Idri Zage. Saskatchewan Health Authority are at do direct on as a staff unit ansa. Jahirin La Spirit would send. Kuyidret on as a conservation officer. Yil Chusan testing ha need you rabies bits in that disim. Kuyida health authority ratu hurl you a yerta 9 day. Na kanawit you the 9 day yasim rabies oha vaccination. Queer honey salot in a honey gayot heroes in it all see Johnos in ole NBCRadio.com.
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6: Kutinidant asin habgeos tiet e basi Environment Canada vada gara sant azo naro horecha hun kau sandy bay kamlin aus creating yat dads and it to the galicho kocho kohi tilas twizen dun kadaga yak or 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Out known and now, so no other. Kuya now, how Prince Albert Saskatoon, Regina, don't have the Gayak or the Sailkid, Junzen, on the look on beach in Asi, say Alu non and Nana Kotzen, on the lassi. Good temperatures now, Asi, no habge was seed one down a dish charge and Dinja the Losen, on the Sanso, Keenits and Nakija the Lu, then Twitch, Collins Bait, Haja the Losen, on the Sea Court, Chorto, Hint Hillis Twitch and Son Laja the Losen. 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Well now, good Prince Albert Yak, or the Negatinita, son like others and on Edelse, Thisi Chubrata das, what's in its easy escaping jadalots in a getone not hard at Chanazagan. Well now, good dinner out, easy it e basi to temperatures to Habgay at Hisi, Environment Canada, but a lot at your NBC, then a honeycomb.

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2: Good morning. I saw Stella's at Dogabe.
1: Edri MLTC Conference, Tati Gat, a Sarinit in Dili.
2: And Kudon, John, Tadzino, the night Dilla, Wednesday, MLTC Full Circle Conference, will be here. Yeah, MLTC. Districts, huh? Nine bands, a trio, a three de Luja, a Sanai de la, as a Connell Tano, as a Connell Tanqua, got a lot, not only. I don't target the night do, Herelia night day.
1: Not that night day, they asked he this, a lot they don't sound, I asked he. Clouds under that are the full circle conference, don't I?
2: And they are here, they don't hide the name. Then those are que, hella gala dolly, see her. Classroom missing. Children are quite there, several day long la. A county buzzy, no hell they are here, don't hide the
1: name. Or you felt ele dinny sequi, Oconist house at Osequia, not day school, then don't in Nano could that was a quick on his car, a felt elant elide.
2: Could do the non and nazar the thought, huh? Sequinal tanquangala and nala. As a quitorio several day and a he, Inga Edena Renihu, Nahi, the Inga Edena Renilonla. You gotta meet the needs of the children. Nahite inga a si haridihu, nahite inga si haridinola. 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
2: 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A si do dithini a. Kada si ya. But I got a ita ha do dithini. Could don't si sa hunlea sa kweha nol tanaha.
1: Edwin, not on the last heat. Plenty yet he truly, none of the aha that was a quick bell at a lot daha.
2: Yeah, it's negative than La Sambury's time. Eight as a queen at a second of Tanquan, not there, and it's a classroom. A you are the better Hadonil Tansa, no Hesnila, and it's a quick one of ten deadly. A he's true, ha. He's true.
1: Loretta for Telesanati, Mercy in a sense here, and a Bahorwa Lyon Dunzenega.
2: Mercy, David.
1: Betaline Reed, La Plante Reserve, and others on English River, First Nation, and then the Haheim, Janiya, MLTC, Full Circle Conference. Yes, in years, don't you think? Don't you think? Don't you think? Don't you think? Don't
3: you think? Don't you think? Don't Full Circle, se kwe Red Talks, hulye, eye, Jonathan Daly, the first day, ya. Tai Tsinek Koho Ayer Jindis Okese Behonne Hotaril Ta Then Godase Tatani the No Tatun Belho A Ayrataya Ti Then I got it to home Tambe Paso Alantila A Sisa Etilantila to home ya Drikonto Adisine A Sihonti Nanaka Nintari, a better on a lila, a theodial key. Sequit than a goda donya, the whole oval 16 years, a get a jot of nana a year sequicase nini, a best than a goda's a high school that day. Eritzi Duhonsen, as long as she said Bahade, then a goda's a ye spell senior, for it I see on there a teacher there, I see a baboni nila there, Hodor Thanole, Behonia, a Nohel told me there, that do a desira, and do that now, Horo Thao Tikuli. I see on Hodor Yalse, Horet on there than a goda, a Duhonja Titsinik, a Tai Tai Tsine, 1995 was an island now 16 years. With veteran towns and the residents. Ayer Toliap Chakutak and Ati Honal Tani, a tiny Chadwick and 90, a Atuhon Shah, La Nezoda Betsio, with quite a doll lie, Kathy Vesketanishi, or a Jahile.
0: To make them aware, awareness.
3: A Honda seat and it's only passy. Connaissant to Honor's canoe. Then I got this to donate in the land air. A Honda Gerland, no need I. Aha, it's not a city day. Erante, a tee. Honda Gerard to home. Guinea Yale. Guinea Yale. Then I got a runny date. A simple day to a awareness to see. I see who they are, I see that in the village, I see Bella Tide, the threat on Tolosa.
1: Hotelisalia, Sella Vitalin, Tinesia, Marcy Cho, Nandetan, Astana, the Naganotoni, Aula, to your IT, but as it is, Clarinoli.
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4: students who are land adre to conference dread Isaac queer autism au kont a hood it Isaac queer ADHD kont e si pasi dalim so tant o hot here sa queer hatonil tawa lesio tant o hot here sa queer 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Hot here sets in needs a quid a tina zone sent arm. The nanny drew presenters, but a website done the don't leon lam, dre internet. A yeth a horlion a seed only coil in a that oh hot here's a quid in new a lacy a ye hath a hassonal tana a seen net health age and either at all.
1: Jarini Sharon. So quick hunt it is a neurodivergent in your hotina that here. Then it's an ill cue or asla the students help asla as a donald can.
4: As is a donald canem, ya nag at the Nahahu asa, colla nag at the Thanet in, ya Elcheras yet a nezum. Nani sakui small groups de a yerusto hot here, see hadaral diolam. Collet I denet, I sakui neurodiverse dol ye, no nide, or nasi hol your neurodiverse dol ya dol yola no need, cut on no hoodsiem. Cut I neurodivergent it, I sakui autism, dani hunt ibets ide. Nag nani that it in toru sakui herald ilola. Small groups at it is sakui hot here, honal tanaha, it's better. 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August aladim school tan tailem that also quit at the real young that also quit a whole thing see that they told you but at the real young yeah jade that oh what here but it do a lazy a can't oath a ha yeah a hat on her tana jat a sinness at health a jam
1: and on the tenors career say at he did all but you know did it takes a community to raise a child so queer buzzing I at he dream the community you say quitty quill on another teachers who are you is it that's not any of the no say quit on it honey
4: ah who are you sa quit dog a gal see your dog a higher rely another done a whore you I asked another but nara done a tour you asa gata le tare sa quit that oh hot here hot hat on it hano that oh sa quit na ye oh that oh but it di wa le see oh hot yon la ye tour you higher rely I that a not de a ye whore you asa sa quit hat on it hane ha kont una zon la e asked another hot here but anora a la sa 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
1: It's 4 o'clock. It's 16 degrees in LaRonde. It's 19 in Prince Albert and in Regina. And it's 18 in Saskatoon. Dance Atlantite and good afternoon. I'm Amber Dawn with MBC News.
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0: Saline First Nation marked a major milestone with the grand opening of its Fond du Lac grocery store, which is their own community-owned operated store. The event was celebrated on June 15th, and Chief and Council led the project, which is aimed at improving access to quality food and essential supplies while keeping prices fair and sustainable for residents. The store is also expected to create employment and training opportunities that will support long-term economic growth within the community. And First Nations members in Black Lake, Denisoulinay First Nation, will be heading to the polls. Advance polls in Black Lake are scheduled for today, June 19th, followed by advance polls in Prince Albert on June 22nd. There are three candidates in the race for chief, which includes the present incumbent, Corinne Saizi, as well as Ian Denard and John Toussaint will go for chief. And a total of 24 candidates will be competing for the seven councillor positions. The general election will take place on June 26th in Black Lake. A new soccer pitch is coming to Beardies and Okamasis Cree Nation. The community has been selected as the only First Nation community in Canada to take part in the Canadian Tire Jumpstarts National Soccer Infrastructure Initiative, which will see a new pitch built at Chief Beardie Memorial Elementary School. Officials say the project will create new opportunities for youth to play, learn, and stay active close to home. Beardies and Okamasis is among the first communities expected to open a jumpstart soccer pitch in 2026. And Manitoba Provincial Court Judge Geralee Ryle has been appointed the province's first associate chief judge in reconciliation. Ryle says she believes her role is also the first in the country and will require not looking away from uncomfortable truths.
1: I got into law to help Indigenous peoples, so being able to have these opportunities to work alongside and empower Indigenous peoples and communities and with the goal of healing Indigenous communities and peoples is certainly, it's a very impactful for me, and I'm very humbled and grateful to have this opportunity.
0: Ryle hopes her appointment paves the way for other jurisdictions to follow. And the federal government is giving provinces and territories an additional $5.4 billion over 2 years to stabilize the national $10 a day child care program. Federal Jobs and Families Minister Patty Haidu says the money can be used to address such jurisdiction-specific pressures.
2: Some provinces are struggling with operational costs. Some provinces are struggling with the physical creation of new childcare spots, whether alone or in partnership with other providers. And of course, some provinces are struggling in terms of, you know, opening up new spots for families on waiting lists.
0: While many provinces have lowered the childcare fees, parents pay to an average of $10 a day. Five have not, and Ontario has said it would need an additional $2 billion per year to get that target down from an average of $19 a day. And that's the latest from the MBC Newsroom. Remember, our news is available online anytime at mbcradio.com. 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
0: It's 4:05, time to take a look at sports. The Blue Jays just wrapped up a game against the Cubs this afternoon with a final score of 16-2. And that's for the Cubs. The Cubs won. Next game is scheduled for Saturday, where they are hoping to make a comeback for this series. And update in the World Cup matches. There were four World Cup matches due to happen today. One has taken place, and the United States just beats Australia 2-0. Scotland is taking on Morocco still coming up this evening. Brazil meeting Haiti, and Turkey playing Paraguay. The U.S. and Morocco can take a major step toward the knockout round with a victory. Turkey and Paraguay are both looking for their first points in the tournament. And yesterday, Canada's resounding World Cup win over Qatar doesn't just put the team in the driver's seat to advance the tournament for the first time. It raises the prospect of even more Team Canada action in Vancouver. If Canada wins the draws against Switzerland at BC Place next Wednesday, it means the stadium will also host a knockout match for the home side for July 2nd. And looking at the CFL, the

0: BC Lions visit the Hamilton Tiger Cats tonight. BC is looking for its first win after opening the season with a 31-27 loss to Saskatchewan. The Tiger Cats are coming off a 37-27 victory over Winnipeg that evened their record to 1-1. The Saskatchewan Rough Riders are in Calgary tomorrow for a matchup with the Stampeders. That's NBC Sports. Weather is next.
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6: NBC weather forecast for the north central region, including LaRonge, northeast region, including Pelican Narrows, Sandy Bay, Cumberland House, Creighton, and the northwest region, Beauval, Buffalo Narrows, Isle La Crosse, and La Loche. Partly cloudy tonight, looks like a low of 8, mix of sun and cloud tomorrow, high 21. For the Athabasca region, Stony Rapids, Black Lake, Uranium City, and Fond du Lac, partly cloudy tonight, low 7, mix of sun and cloud tomorrow, high to 20. Prince Albert, Saskatoon, and Regina, clear tonight, low 7. It's going to be sunny tomorrow, looks like a high to 22. Right now, Stony Rapids, 16, Uranium City at 13, Collins Bay, Wollaston Lake, 16, La Loche, Buffalo Narrows, 17, Meadow Lake, Green Lake, 17, North Battleford, 19, Flin Flon, Creighton, 13, Saskatoon at 19, Regina, 20, Yorkton, 17, Waskasoo, 18, LaRonge, 16, and Prince Albert, right now, 19 degrees.
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6: Well, listen, I don't want to tell you how to run your work day, but it is almost done. So, time for celebrating? Yeah, I'd say so. Hey, this hour of your haul home, it's brought to you by Knapp Attraction in Prince Albert, Meadow Lake, Melfort, Tisdale, and Saskatoon. So, Taylor Swift, very excited about her singing the Toy Story 5 anthem. I knew it. I knew you. Okay. That's her new one. What was interesting is she just posted a behind-the-scenes clip on Instagram where she was talking about the creation of the song. She said, oh, it's been a hectic day. At 11 a.m., went to go see Toy Story, got so inspired, got the songwriter zoomies, went home and just wrote the song. Just put it all together in just a few hours. Written, recorded, everything. In just a few hours. Why not? Right? Listen, if you got the creative juices flowing, you just let it flow. Right? You just let it, just make it happen. I just love the idea of the songwriter zoomies showing up in there. Taylor Swift going to kick off our

0: Bumper TZ with Cherry Coke, NBC Saskatchewan's Indigenous Radio Network. 4:18 on your Friday. I was just reading up on this. I like this story. Okay, I was just reading up on this. This is a story out of London, and apparently they were having problems with one of these subway stations. It was flooding all the time. Some surrounding streets in one of these boroughs also experiencing regular flooding during rainstorms. And so the officials were trying to figure out, well, what do we do with this? They were even considering building an artificial reservoir to help alleviate the situation, okay? Those plans got canceled because it was going to cost like a fortune. But these local conservationists came in. They said, have you thought about beavers? Now, they didn't, because beavers have been extinct in Britain for about 400 years due to overhunting. And so they started the Beaver Project, the Ealing Beaver Project. They moved a family of five beavers into this area back in 2023. The animals have since transformed the area into a natural wetland, but the way they did it has resulted in no more flooding of the borough, no more flooding of the subway station. And by the way, over the last few years, the beaver population even built up. They brought in five wild ones, and they've got eight now. And if that's not good enough, the beavers are also helping to raise money for the project. Beaver safaris, multiple times a week. Tourists are coming around. $37 a pop for people to go by and check out the beavers. Maybe we just take them for granted here in Canada. But beavers, better city planners maybe than some, well, city planners.
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0: Perry and Snoop Dogg, California Girls, NBC. It was 16 years ago today in 2010 that California Girls hits number one on the Hot 100. It becomes the first of five chart toppers off of Katy Perry's Teenage Dream album. Also on this day in history, June 19th, looking back 13 years ago, 2013, 50s country singer Slim Whitman, who enjoyed a career revival in the 80s thanks to a television direct marketing campaign, ended up dying of heart failure at the age of 90. This hits home for me because when I was a kid, my dad would use Slim Whitman records to wake us up if we slept in too long on Saturdays. Mexicali Rose is burned into my psyche and subconscious. 16 years ago in 2010, Backstreet Boys joined New Kids on the Block at the NKOTB show in Radio City Music Hall. The response is so great that they reformed the bands together and did some touring as NKOTBSB. 27 years ago in 1999, an interview published by Melody Maker, Britney Spears says, "I would have to be totally happy in every aspect before I would get married. I believe marriage is for life." Then she ended up getting married twice in 2004, like just in that same year. And 39 years ago, in 1987, Motley Crue starts their Girls, Girls, Girls tour with a show in Tucson. The stage show features an inflatable Harley, lots of pyro, as you'd expect. Tommy Lee and his drum kit upside down while he plays. Like, this is kind of cool. White Snake is the opening act. But later on the tour, a new band called Guns N' Roses gets their shot. How cool is that? There you go. That's what was going on today in music history.
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7: Earlier this month, I returned to my hometown of Fredericton for the 60th anniversary of my high school graduating class. It was held at Willie O'Ree Place, named in honor of the first black player in the NHL, who hails from the New Brunswick capital. The facility is close to one of the most dynamic urban reserves in Canada, the St. Mary's First Nation, or Sitansisk-Willistiqui. The First Nation is a major economic driver in Fredericton North, a city divided by the St. John River, or Willistiqui, which means beautiful river. Among the band-owned and operated enterprises are St. Mary's Retail Sales, which oversees several businesses such as Two Nations One Stop, which includes a convenience and grocery store, along with a gas bar and a commercial center. They run St. Mary's Entertainment Center, a popular bingo and gaming facility. The band also owns Willistiqui Enterprises, also owns Willistiqui Adventures, offering illuminated kayaking and guided river cultural tours. They run a leasing company in perhaps Fredericton premier destination for fine dining, a highly rated restaurant called Willistiqui Wharf, renowned for its fresh seafood and congenial service. Sacred Arts retails items made by local Indigenous artists. Another outlet sells hand drum and split ash basket kits, and it formerly housed the studios of a community radio station, 95.7 The Wolf, Fredericton's home of the blues. For NBC, I'm Eric Forbes in Regina.
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0: NBC weather, north, central, northeast, and northwest regions, partly cloudy tonight, low 8s, mix of sun and cloud up for tomorrow with a high of 21. Athabasca region, Stony Rapids, Black Lake, Uranium City, and Fond du Lac, partly cloudy tonight, low 8, mix of sun and cloud tomorrow, high 20. Prince Albert, Saskatoon, and Regina, going to be clear tonight with a low of 7, sunshine on the way tomorrow, high 22. Right now, Stony Rapids 16, Uranium City showing 13, Collins Bay, Wollaston Lake 16, Lalosh Buffalo Narrows 17, Meadow Lake, Green Lake 17, North Battleford 19, Flin Flon Creighton 13, Saskatoon's at 19, Regina 20, Yorkton 17, Waskasoo 18, LaRonge 16, and Prince Albert. Right now, 19 degrees.
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Nick Gardner covering up Bruce Coburn's song, Lovers in a Dangerous Time, NBC 443 on your Friday, this hour of your haul home, brought to you by Knapp Attraction. 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

0: Trooper working like a dog on a Friday. NBC Saskatchewan's Indigenous Radio Network, 447. So are you worried about your job getting cut by AI? Maybe your boss should be worried that his job is, or her job is going to get cut by AI. Apparently, soon enough, your company could be using AI to sniff out office bullying, bad bosses. Yeah, there's a growing cohort of firms that are offering software that can uncover hidden intent in workplace interactions, even where it's subtle. Right. They promise to weed out some of these bad managers. So basically, AI will pick up on tones and patterns in a way that previous employee surveillance software couldn't. And that's giving some employers a chance to identify problematic managers before trouble emerges. Like, I don't know if that's something we should be excited about, because I feel like if the managers are using AI to make sure that all of us are working, and then we get AI that can make sure they're working, maybe they just scrap the whole thing altogether. I'm not sure.
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9: Let me tell you.

Paul Russell, little Boothang, NBC, 4:53. It's coming up on 5 o'clock. Going to pull that 5 o'clock work whistle here in a few moments. Also coming up at 5:30, $10,000 Super Bingo. I hope you're ready. Jessa Sky right now with Helan, NBC.

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1: It's 5 o'clock. It's 16 degrees in LaRonge, 19 in Prince Albert and in Saskatoon, and it's 20 degrees in the Regina area. Tansi Atlantia and good afternoon. I'm Amber Dawn with MBC News.
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1: The Prince Albert RCMP are asking for the public's help in identifying four suspects following a firearm discharge at Northside. Police say an altercation between the occupants of two SUVs occurred in a business parking lot near Highway 2 on June 18th at 6:20 p.m. During the confrontation, several armed individuals exited one vehicle and a firearm was discharged, damaging the second SUV. No injuries were reported, though. The suspect vehicle was later located abandoned near Little Red River, but the suspects remain at large. Anyone with information is asked to contact the Prince Albert RCMP or Saskatchewan Crime Stoppers. The RCMP have provided a photo of the image, so it's up on MBC.

0: than authority, courage more than certainty, and an unwavering commitment to truth, even when that truth is uncomfortable.
1: Justice Minister Matt Wiebe calls the new appointment a historic step toward building a court system that better reflects Indigenous traditions and values. And members in Black Lake Gunnisulane First Nation will be heading to the polls. Advanced polls are in Black Lake today, scheduled for June 19th, following by four advanced polls in Prince Albert on June 22nd. There are three candidates in the race for chief: Corrine Saizi, Ian Denard, and John Toussaint, with a total of 24 candidates competing for the seven councillor positions. The general election will be taking place on June 26th in Black Lake. And Fond du Lac is celebrating a major milestone with a grand opening of the Fond du Lac grocery store. It's a community-owned and operated store. The project is aimed at improving access to quality food and essential supplies while keeping prices fair and sustainable. The store is also expected to create employment and training opportunities that will support long-term economic growth within the community. Now here's Naira Ahmed with the Canadian Press Afternoon Business Minute.
2: Ottawa has imposed a 10% tariff on some canned vegetable imports in an effort to help domestic vegetable growers. The measure will remain in place for up to 200 days, although canned vegetable imports from the United States, Mexico, Israel, Chile, and developing countries will not be subject to the tariff. The Department of Finance says the move addresses critical circumstances and immediate challenges the Canadian canned vegetable industry faces. And about 35 people rallied today for a campaign called Let Alberta Decide in an effort to convince Albertans it's time to quit Canada. On the markets, the S&P/TSX Composite Index was down around 112 points. Our dollar traded for 70.57 cents U.S. compared with 70.77 cents yesterday. U.S. stocks and commodities markets are closed for the Juneteenth holiday. From the Canadian Press Business Desk, I'm Naira Ahmed.
1: And to wrap up with a little bit of a treat, NBC News Regina correspondent Danielle Dufour is in Regina attending the National Indigenous Peoples Day events happening today, and she spoke with some Métis performers.

0: These are Métis performers. What is your name?
1: Hey, I'm Dan Donworth.
2: Jack Dublanica.
0: And where are you guys from?
1: I'm from Regina.
0: From Regina.
1: Yeah.
0: And you're part of the Métis Nation?
1: Yeah. My family's from Willabunch. My grandfather was a fiddle player. My uncles play guitar.
0: Oh,
1: I remember
0: God.
1: As far as I could see over the table.
0: It's in your blood.
1: Yeah. I see mom, auntie's grandma jigging in the kitchen, and I'd steal beer off the table, and me and my cousin would watch grandpa's feet under the table when we were kids.
0: What does that mean to you to be able to perform at this National Indigenous Peoples Day event?
1: Well, it's good. It's roots. I met Jack 25 years ago, and he knows all these Métis tunes, and I learned, they taught me all the Métis songs and stuff, so it kind of gives you a sense of being, who you are, where you're from and stuff, so it's a gift. Jack gave me this gift, and I really want to thank him. So
0: amazing, you guys. Thank you so much. This is Danielle Dufour reporting with NBC Radio News.
3: There will be many events taking place over the weekend and even into Monday, likely. 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
3: It's 5:06, coming up to 5:07. And to take a look at NBC Sports, the Blue Jays lost to the Cubs this afternoon in a matinee game. It was 16-2. Next game is Saturday, where they're hoping to make a comeback for this series. Looking at the World Cup, 4 World Cup matches are happening today. And the United States have beaten Australia 2-0. And it's game time for Scotland and Morocco at a Boston stadium. Other games coming up still this evening to happen are Brazil meets Haiti and Turkey is playing Paraguay. And Canada made history last night, thumping Qatar 6-0.

0: 1-0 to earn its very first victory in a Men's World Cup. Goalkeeper Maxim Crepo says the win was built on years of hard work.
1: We have to trust our preparation as well, which we did. We've put a lot of effort in 2 years that we've been together. Jesse came in, established his style of play, and we all bought in into what is required, and yesterday was an example of it. Yeah.
0: Crepo is now the first Canadian goalkeeper to earn a clean sheet in Men's World Cup. And to take a look at the CFL, the Saskatchewan Roughriders will visit the Calgary Stampeders tomorrow in the second game of the CFL season for both teams. A high-octane offense led the Riders to a win over the BC Lions in their opener last week, but the Saskatchewan quarterback Trevor Harris says his team is ready to play whatever type of game it is needed to win.
2: Whatever is needed is kind of what our standard is and what we want to be. And so whatever is needed tomorrow, hopefully we can bring that to the table.
0: Harris threw for over 400 yards against BC with 3 touchdown throws to Samuel Emulis. And that's NBC Sports. Weather is next.
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6: NBC Weather for the North Central region, including LaRonge, Northeast region, including Pelican Narrows, Sandy Bay, Cumberland House, Creighton, and the Northwest region, Beauval, Buffalo Narrows, Isle La Crosse, and La Loche. Partly cloudy for tonight. You're looking at a low of 8. Mix of sun and cloud tomorrow, high 21. For the Athabasca region, Stony Rapids, Black Lake, Uranium City, and Fond du Lac. Partly cloudy tonight, low 7. Mix of sun and cloud tomorrow, high 20. Prince Albert, Saskatoon, and Regina, clear tonight, low 7. Tomorrow's going to be sunny with a high of 22. Right now, Stony Rapids, 16. Uranium City, 13. Collins Bay, Wollaston Lake, 15. La Loche, Buffalo Narrows, 17. Meadow Lake, Green Lake, 17. North Battleford, 13. Flin Flon, Creighton, 13. Saskatoon showing 19. Regina, 20. Yorkton, 17. Waskasoo at 18. LaRonge, 16. And Prince Albert, right now, 19 degrees. Here we go. End of the workday. You ready to call her quits? Ready to be done for the weekend? Oh, yeah. Listen, this is a big weekend. You've got Indigenous Peoples Day coming up on Sunday. That's exciting. That's exciting stuff. I know some people are going to get the Monday off as a stat holiday for that, so that's cool by all means. But listen, do not, and I say this on behalf of dads everywhere, don't forget Father's Day. That's also on Sunday, right?
8: Don't use this as an excuse to be like, oh, well, there was so much else going on. Listen, you've been told right now, if my kids are listening right now, I don't want some weak sauce excuse. You have no problem remembering Mother's Day. Come on. Be cool. Father's Day coming up on Sunday, too. All right. Do not forget. Let's pull this 5 o'clock work whistle. Let's wrap things up. You ready? It's.

0: queen. We will rock you, NBC. 518 on your Friday. Man, got that $10,000 Super Bingo coming up in minutes, which means I'm going to just run this a little early. Three things you did not know yesterday.
1: Yay!
0: Three things you did not know yesterday. A little education before the weekend. Here we go. Three things. Number one, the typical octopus has three hearts. Yeah, two of them pump blood through their gills. The other one circulates blood to the organs. Yeah. Second thing you did not know yesterday, dolphins are known to give each other names. They actually have a unique whistle to distinguish different members of their pods. Yeah. And the third thing you did not know yesterday, when consumed in large quantities, nutmeg can cause individuals to experience hallucinations. This is due to the presence of something called myristicin, which is found naturally in the spice. But it just a heads up, you would have to eat enough of it that it would almost be toxic. So, yeah, don't do that. Like, that is an improper use of eggnog, for sure. But there you go. Three things you did not know yesterday.
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3: 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Kimowan. 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

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It's 5:26. It's your Friday. Coming up on Sunday, National Indigenous Peoples Day. 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Got that $10,000 Super Bingo coming up right after Daryl Anderson. Have a safe weekend.

0: NBC Bingo rules of play. Participants must be at least 14 years of age. Cards cannot be sold after the game starts. Reasonable delay allowed between numbers called. Only the first five numbers will be repeated. All bingo paper is controlled by serial numbers. Color of cards played must match color of series played. Official winner is one who wins with the least amount of numbers called. In the event of multiple winners, the value of the prize will be divided equally among the winners. Winning cards must be signed on the back with the winner's name, mailing address, phone number, and returned to the bingo seller and or mailed to NBC Radio. NBC allows up to 7 days prior to awarding prizes due to possible complications with mail and or delivery. Winners may receive their prizes from the seller or NBC after 1 p.m. the following business day, or by electronic funds transfer following the bingo provided a copy of the winning card is faxed, emailed, or digitally transmitted to NBC. A bingo is forfeited if not phoned in within 15 minutes after the final game. Prizes not claimed within 1 year will be donated to a charitable beneficiary approved by the Saskatchewan Liquor and Gaming Authority. No refunds or exchanges for bingo cards not played unless due to technical difficulties affecting an entire community or NBC rebroadcast site. Any person, including sellers, may participate in NBC Bingo. However, employees of Mississippi Broadcasting Corporation and their immediate families may not play. In the event of a complaint or dispute, contact NBC at 1-800-668-4003 or 306-425-4003.
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2: Good evening, and I hope you're looking forward to your long weekend. 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It's our $10,000 Super Bingo for Friday, June 19th, 2026. I'm Don Barkman. 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There's no preset jackpot number, just we keep going till somebody hollers bingo. And the number to call tonight if you get a bingo is 1-800-668-4003 or 306-425-4003. 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For all bingo-related information on how to claim your prizes, check out NBCRadio.com, click on where it says Radio Bingo, and you won't have to wait long for the next Super Bingo, the $10,000 Super Bingo coming up on July the 3rd. But right now, we got a $10,000 Super Bingo to do right now. And on your page one Navy card, we're going to look for any one line, or rather any two lines for $300. Lottery license number MB25-0013. And starting off tonight, as I mentioned, on your page one Navy card, any two lines, $300. First number out tonight under the I, 21. That is under the eye, 2-1. Under the O, 61. That is O, 6-1. Under the B, 2. That is B, 2. And we're going right next door for the next one under the B, 3. That is B, 3. Under the G, 51. That is G, 51. And now it's time for a recap of the first five numbers called. There are I-21, O-61, B-2, B-3, and G-51. Next up, under the G-55. It's G-55. Under the I-24. That's I-24. Under the O-70. That's O-70. Under the B-8. That's B-8. Under the O-75. That's O-75. Under the O-67. That's O-67. Under the G-54. That's G-54. Under the I-25. I-25. Under the G-53. It's G-53. Under the B-6. That's B-6. We're looking for any two lines on your page one Navy card. Any two lines for $300 on your page one Navy card. Next up, under the I-27. As I-27. Under the G-52. G-52. And looks like we have a caller on the line. We're going to check, see if we got a bingo here, and we'll be right back.

Okay, that was a good bingo, but it was for two corner stamps for $700. We are still looking for any two lines for $300 on your page one Navy card. That was a good bingo, but it was for two corner stamps for $700, and it went on I-25. Your last number called was G52. We're still looking for any two lines, $300 on your page one Navy card. Your last number called was G52. And your go-ahead is under the N41. That is N41. Under the I-26. That's I-26. Under the B-4. That's B-4. Under the N-36. That is N-36. Under the N-34. That's N-34.

0: I'm talking about the
1: beer. Welcome back, everybody. And we finally got our bingo for any two lines for $300. And that was good on I-26. And since we already got the one for two corner stamps, we're on to the Indian Star. And the Indian Star is worth $500 on your page one Navy card. And your last number called was I-19. And your go-ahead number is under the 069.

under the G60. That's G60. In case you're wondering, the Indian Star is the letter X and all the numbers in the N column. The letter X and all the N's make up the Indian Star, and that's what we're playing for right now for $500 on your page one Navy card. Last number called was G60. Your go ahead under the O68. That is 068. Under the N32. It's N32.

under the B, 5. That is number 5 under the B. Under the B, 11. That is B11. And still on the B line, under the B, 14. That is B14. Under the O, 72. It's O72. Under the B, 1. That is B1. And we are playing for the Indian Star, $500 on your page one Navy card. The Indian Star, the letter X, all the numbers in the N column, $500 on your page one Navy card. Next number under the N, 42. That is N42. Under the G, 57. That is G57. Don't have to go too far for the next one. Under the G58. That's G58. We have a caller on the line. We're going to check on this bingo for you right now, and we'll be right back.

Welcome back, everybody. And that was a good bingo for the Indian Star. $500 on your page one Navy card. And that went on G57. And now it's on to the top three, bottom three lines for $1,000. Top three, bottom three on your page one Navy card for $1,000. Last number called was G58. Your go-ahead number under the eye, 22. As I-2-2. Under the B-12. That is B-1-2. Under the I-30. That's I-30. And we have a caller on the line already. We're going to check on this bingo for you right away, and we'll be right back.

Welcome back, everybody. In the bottom three, top three lines on your page one Navy card for $1,000. That went on B12. Now we're on to our first blackout of the night for $2,500 on your page one Navy card. First blackout, $2,500 on your page one Navy card. And last number called was I-30. And your go-ahead number is under the N-45. That's N-45. Under the G-50. That is G-50.

Under the Eye, 29. I-29. Under the B, 9. That is B-9. Under the eye, 16. That's I-16. Under the O, 74. That's O-74. Under the I, 28. That's I-28. Under the B, 13. That's B-13. Under the B, 7. That's B-7. Under the G, 49. That's G-49. We're looking for a blackout on your page one Navy card for $2,500. That's a blackout on your page one Navy card for $2,500. Next number under the N, 37. That is N-37. Under the I, 17. That is I-17. Under the G, 46. That is G-46. Under the G, 48. That's G-48. Under the G, 56. It's G-56. Under the O, 63. That is O-63. Under the O, 65.
It's